to be done with Monday. It was one of those Mondays that just felt like it was going on and on. I had to do one of those driving awareness courses, which I'll take full responsibility. I needed to do, and I'd rather do the course than take the points. But my word, they are long. It's a good couple of hours. And, you know, you're doing it from home. So you're on this kind of Zoom call, but you have to focus and they have to be able to see that, you know, you're not being distracted. And I thought, don't normally sit still for this long. Even at work, I'm jumping around, I'm listening to the music. So anyway, glad to be done with Monday. We're moving on to a brand new day. I've got Miles Smith on the way right now, Tame Impala and Jenny.

0: Listen, I've got tunes on the way, which will kind of take you back to the World Cup. You'll have those like summer memories revived. I've got Gala, Freed from Desire coming up, and the Kid Laroi and Justin Bieber for you, and a little energy boost from Ed Sheeran. You're in exactly the right place.
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1: It's just a feel-good tune, isn't it? Thank you, Gala. Overnight Crew. I was watching this video of Kylie Jenner and her mum, Kris Jenner, doing one of those videos. You know, it's like, what's in my bag? My makeup bag and my keys. Maybe my passport because I travel a lot. No, Kris Jenner pulled out a giant bottle of vodka and a megaphone and says she always carries these around with her. I guess when you're managing that many people, you need some way to communicate with them all. That's what the megaphone is for. Right, Stella Lefty, Mrs. Boston. On a

0: feel-good throwback you ever could hear. Walk the Moon, and it's Mary with you. It's Tuesday, the 15th of September. Rosé and Bruno Mars with you in a hot minute, and some Olivia Dean. So easy to fall in love on the way.
1: Clyde One.
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5: 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Still as much whey for caramel chocolate and roasted coconut." "I know," I said. "There's no shrinkflation in Tunnock's. And look," says he, "there's eight in the pack." Aye, and he kept every one of them.
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Ever wish you were a Nepo baby? Do you ever wish you were born into a famous family? For the riches, for the opportunities, for the good times, for the gossip? Because I do. I'd quite like to be Heidi Klum's son, 21-year-old son, Henry. It was on his birthday, and his stepdad, Tom Cowlitz, surprised him with a gorgeous red Ferrari waiting on the driveway. And so it does feel like, oh, it's just like a really lavish birthday present. But actually, it was after losing a bet. Years ago, they were playing Mario Kart, and he said, you know, if I lose, I'll buy you a red Ferrari. And he stuck to his word. Pretty impressive. Now, listen, what family could I be born into? Let me search high and low. Right now, December 10, this is Us Against the World. Secretly

0: Lady Gaga. I can't wait to see some of the outfits she dresses this baby in. Just you wait. It's going to be fantastic. We're coming up to 2 a.m. You've got Taylor Swift on the way, some Maroon 5 and Cardi B. And of course, the latest news on the other side of this.
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17: The top stories this hour. The Duke and Duchess of Sussex have moved both their children to a new school just days into the new term over safety concerns. A spokesperson for Prince Harry and Meghan has said that the decision was made following discussions with the family's security team. A man's admitted drugging his wife so he could rape and sexually abuse her over more than two decades. The defendant, who's in his 60s and from the Stockport area, has pleaded guilty to a total of 60 charges between 2004 and his arrest in October last year. Our correspondent Greg Milam says others are also accused of sex offences relating to the same victim.
18: 12 other men are due to stand trial for alleged offences against the same victim here at Manchester Crown Court. They're aged from their late 20s to their mid-70s. Those offences alleged to have happened between 2018 and 2025. Those 12 men deny the charges that they face.
17: Donald Trump's dismissed warnings that AI could take over the world as a hoax. It follows some leading companies in the sector suggesting they'd slow the technology's development after recent safety concerns. Scotland's First Minister has predicted Andy Burnham will be the last UK Prime Minister. John Swinney joined nationalist leaders from Wales and Northern Ireland in agreeing to work together towards independence and Irish reunification. Newcastle lost 4-1 at Leeds as their unbeaten start fell apart at Elland Road. Defensive fragilities were apparent as Leeds scored through a Lewis Miley on goal, Jaden Bogle, Dominic Calvert-Lewin and Noah Okafor. The away team's consolation came through Bezumana Touré. New boss Matthias Yesler was asked if his team were overwhelmed.
4: No, I think it was just what I said. We missed the fundamentals. This is normal. If you don't bring that amount on the pitch, then you struggle. And that's what happened today.
17: And Oasis have announced they're returning to Nebworth next year, 30 years after their iconic gigs there. Fans looking to buy tickets need to sign up online. The shows are part of the second leg of their comeback tour. From Sky News, I'm Stevie Shillinglaw.
0: 2am crew, hope you are present and correct. It's Mary with you. Right now, Taylor Swift.

That's Dasha. I'm Mary, and I'm so glad to be with you here on a Tuesday. Overnight crew, I've heard from Lucy, and I know James is listening in as well. Do you know what? The weather this week is looking all right. It's looking all right. Today looks like it's going to be showery outbreaks and then sunshine and showers in the north. Super humid. Forget about straightening your hair. Forget about it. It's just going to frizz up. So keep it natural. Get some curl cream in there or put it into a ponytail. I don't know. Do what works for you. This is Somber.

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You're part of the overnight crew on Clyde One. And that's the Backstreet Boys. Millie says that is my millennial dream. Thank you. She's a night shift worker. I have got new music for you, and I think this artist is so cool and so exciting, and I think we've got like a nice long journey ahead. She's called Adela, and if you watch Dream Academy, you'll know her, you'll recognise her. She was a contestant on that. That was the show that then gave us Cat's Eye, right? So she wasn't in Cat's Eye. She's from Slovakia, and she used to dance, and she used to grow up watching like Hannah Montana and thinking, I'm going to be a pop star like that. And she's doing it. She's doing it. She's got this song called Ain't in LA, which I'm going to play for you, which is everywhere at the moment, especially on TikTok. People are kind of coming up with their own takes of, you know, you can't always be in LA. Someone's got to hold it down in this very like niche little hometown or small area, different part of the world, different part of the UK. So we are collectively holding it down wherever we are, and Adela is just taking on LA like single-handedly. I love this one. Brand new. This is Adela.

0: 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Ooh.
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2: You can't go wrong with a little bit of country, Beyonce. That's how we're doing things. Tuesday, the 15th of September, middle of the month already, starting very early in the morning. I've got Lewis Capaldi on the way, and Alex Warren plays after this.
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0: Clyde One.
1: And hey, did you hear? We're doing a whole load of throwbacks from 3 a.m. We're going to get into the likes of Neo and Ariana Grande, Girls Aloud, loads more for you as well. A little trip down memory lane from the 90s through the noughties and into the 10s as well. That's happening from 3 right now. Ella Langley. 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

0: Beauty from 2003. 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
6: Top stories this hour. The Duke and Duchess of Sussex have moved their children to a new school days after the start of the new term over safety concerns. Prince Archie, who's seven, and five-year-old Princess Lilibet moved back to the UK with their parents last month. It comes after reports that both Harry and Meghan will receive an updated security risk assessment. Our royal correspondent Laura Bundock has been reading a statement from their spokesperson.
7: The decision was taken following a discussion with the family's security team about their current arrangements. The parents remain extremely grateful to all the teachers and staff for the love, care and effort they've shown their family.
6: A man from Stockport has admitted to drugging and raping his wife over a 20-year period. He can't be named to protect the identity of his wife. During the hearing, she sat in the gallery and watched as her husband pleaded guilty to dozens of offences. Our correspondent Greg Milam was at Manchester Minchell Street Crown Court.
8: This man had in June admitted a number of charges. Today he pleaded guilty to 45 more charges, including that charge of drugging his wife and a number of other serious sexual offences.
6: 12 other men deny multiple serious sex offences against the same woman. A former civil servant claims the majority of the British public are worried about massive donations made to political parties. Sir Philip Ryecroft argues they should be capped at £100,000 after Reform UK received £72 million from crypto billionaires over the weekend. Donald Trump claims there's a sick conspiracy against artificial intelligence. The US president's dismissed warnings from the United Nations and some leading companies as a hoax. Leeds hammered Newcastle 4-1 to move up to third in the Premier League. Jadon Bogle and Dominic Calvert-Lewin were among those on target for Daniel Farke's side. And more than a third of small UK firms say they've been hit by a cyber attack in the last year. A new report found successful hacks cost-affected businesses an average of £27,000. From Sky News, I'm Stevie Shillinglaw.
9: 3am crew, you know what we do. I'm Mary Manderfield and we're doing a whole hour of throwbacks.
10: Shine bright like a diamond.

And you've got to love Neo. He gave us so many great tunes in the 2000s. And you know what? That one, So Sick, it took him about 20 minutes to write. And he actually teared up from hearing the instrumental. I thought it was so beautiful. And then he gave us that. Thank you, Neo. We are not worthy. Right, it's Mary. This is where we have all the throwbacks for you in one place, in 1 hour. Daft Punk on the way. And right now we're going to 2017. This one makes me think of summertime, like hanging out with my mates. Everyone's just chilling out, chatting, dancing, having a good time, all dressed up. And I love it. It's a gala in LA.

0: Yes, Pink. I don't care what time in the morning it is. That is just perfect for me. Thank you. Tuesday morning. Throwback to here. That's Pink. On the way, Girls Aloud. And we've got Despacito on the other side of this.
1: Clyde One.
2: 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Joining us on the line, the Village Council. 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

it's just a little 1-2. We have got a tune now from 2006. And before I tell you what it is, I thought we could set the scene, right? What was going on? We had the premiere of High School Musical. Yes, we had Hannah Montana coming out on the Disney Channel. We had Heroes starting. Shakira was like number one with Hips Don't Lie. Justin Timberlake released Future Sex Love Sounds. Sexy Back was out. It was a good time. And we also got this one from Freemasons and Amanda Wilson. This is Watching. 'Cause I-

0: John Newman's voice, it just cuts through. It's gorgeous. Calvin Harris with him on that one. Tuesday mornings, we're feeling good. I know that Tom has been listening in since 2 a.m. I hope you're enjoying the throwbacks. I know you're going to love a bit of Professor Green and Emily Sunday on the way. And we're going back to 2004 with Natasha Bedingfield after this.
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JT, this was just like a glimpse into his future as a solo artist. I mean, it did all right, didn't it? Let's carry on. I'm squeezing in more throwbacks, including this one from 1999, which basically sums up one of those partners who's just around too much, super clingy, won't leave you alone, has too much to say, and doesn't want you to have your independence. Destiny's Child says, I feel like a bit of a bug. They're bugging me, they're bugging you, they're a

0: Wallace. Have a gorgeous one, and I'll catch you tomorrow.
1: Clyde One.
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11: You know what you're getting with a wedding? 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A baby in a waistcoat crying throughout the vows. Themed tables. Awkward best man speech. The plus one.
12: Hello.
11: People dancing in a circle. Ruined rental suit. Sometimes in life you just know what you're getting. Like a luxury bed and a great night's sleep. You know what you're getting with Premier Inn.
0: Good morning, Beth Wallace in for Gregor and Lindsay today. Good to be here with you on Tuesday, and here's your latest.
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15: The top stories this hour. The Duke and Duchess of Sussex have moved their children to a new school over safety concerns. Prince Archie, who's seven, and five-year-old Princess Lilibet moved back to the UK with their parents last month. The decision comes after reports that both Harry and Meghan will receive an updated security risk assessment. A man's admitted drugging his wife so that he could rape and sexually abuse her over more than two decades. The defendant, who is in his 60s and from the Stockport area, has pleaded guilty to a total of 60 charges between 2004 and his arrest in October last year. Our correspondent Greg Milam says others are also accused of sex offences relating to the same victim.
16: 12 other men are due to stand trial for alleged offences against the same victim here at Manchester Crown Court. They're aged from their late 20s to their mid-70s. Those offences alleged to have happened between 2018 and 2025. Those 12 men deny the charges that they face.
15: Donald Trump's dismissed warnings that AI could take over the world as a hoax. It follows some leading companies in the sector suggesting they'd slow the technology's development after recent safety concerns. Jeremy Clarkson and David Cameron are being credited with prompting thousands more men to check their prostate cancer risk. Prostate Cancer UK says almost 51,000 men used its online risk checker in the week after Clarkson revealed his diagnosis. The charity says celebrity stories can encourage men to get checked and in some cases save lives. Leeds hammered Newcastle 4-1 to move up to third in the Premier League. Daniel Farke's side have 2 wins and 2 draws from their opening 4 league games. Player of the match Jaden Bogle scored one of the goals and says Leeds are happy with their start to the season.
12: Just take it game by game. I think that's the important thing, not to get too carried away. You know, everyone's ambitious in their own ways, but as a group we want to just stay focused and take it game by game.
15: And Oasis will grace the fields of Nebworth again at the end of a 38-day tour next year. Fans looking to buy tickets can sign up online. From Sky News, I'm Stevie Shillinglaw.
0: Yes, Oasis will be at Nebworth, but they'll also be in Glasgow. Come on, Scotland.

Ed Sheeran sing a forgotten classic from him, actually, here on Clyde One. Good morning to you. It's Beth Wallace here, and I'm a little out of sorts this morning. Oh, I am still coming to this morning. The fright of my life when my alarm went off today. 3:15 the alarm went off and I was shook. I was mid-dream at the time, and I have weird dreams at the best of time. I quite often get nightmares where I wake up in a panic in the night and I go, I've had a nightmare, and cuddle into my boyfriend like a child, and he pets me until I'm okay. And this morning I was dreaming about Harry Potter, witches, magic, all of that. And if you're a fan of the films, you'll know there's the deadly curse which kills somebody if you say it at them. And in this dream I went, I've had a cadaver! But I'd accidentally said it. I was tired, okay? And then, of course, because I said the deadly curse, everyone freaked out, brought out their wands, and it was going to be this massive battle. And then my alarm went off at this exact moment. And the way I flew out of my bed in a panic, I think I probably looked like a witch on her broom flying across the bedroom this morning, straight into the bathroom. And I'm a person, that alarm goes off and I'm sitting there for a bit, coming to, getting together. But no, I was straight out of bed in a panic, and when I was brushing my teeth I was looking at myself in the mirror checking I wasn't green like a witch. So no more cheese before bed, I think. I'm gonna pull myself together a little bit more, and I will play you Sienna Spyro this morning. She achieved a huge achievement with this tune the other day, number one, and it makes her the youngest Brit female since 2014 with a number one.

K-pop Demon Hunters there with Golden. It's Beth Wilson for Gregor and Lindsay today. And speaking of Golden, the Emmy Awards has just finished over in America this evening. The big TV awards over there. We've got the NTAs, they've got the Emmys, and I have to say it does look a little bit more glamorous than the NTAs do. And of course, I'll give you the headlines. They've just happened. So The Pitt took away Outstanding Drama Series again, and Noah Wyle, lead actor from that, winning Best Actor for second consecutive year running. Also, we had the first female host for 15 years at the Emmys. 15 years is far too long, but that is a political argument we do not need to be getting in. At 4:15 in the morning, it was Mariska Hargitay from Law and Order. Of course, you'll know her. She was singing, cracking jokes, and she brought out a couple of celebs along the way. She had Taylor Swift for a wee pre-record. You would think Taylor Swift would be having a day off. She's just married. Go enjoy that. You don't need to do all these extra things, Taylor. And of course, we had Scottish representation over there in the form of Richard Gadd. Seeing him on the red carpet, and I have to say, he was looking pretty dapper. But of course he was. He's a Scot. You can't not look dapper. Here is Somber Now, my favourite from him. This is My Body Isn't Ready. Good morning. It's Beth Wallace on Early Breakfast.

0: Sugar Babes, round, round. It's Tuesday morning, but let's look ahead.
1: Clyde One.
0: Yes, we're looking ahead because Friday could be a big one for you. £555,000 is up for grabs this Friday on Make Me a Winner. Jackie, she was the winner on Friday just past and she was such a deserving winner. Things have been a little bit tough for her recently. She had to put up her house for sale because she couldn't afford it anymore. And well, we gave her that call on Friday.
2: Honestly, you have no idea how life-changing this is. Oh, I'm shaking from head to toe.
0: Just think how much that changed things for her on Friday.
3: This just means that, you know, we don't have to penny pinch. We don't have to worry. It's security more than anything else. Just secures our life.
0: So chuffed for Jackie, and I want to be really chuffed for you this Friday. 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I know it's Tuesday morning, but think ahead, get on that. Answer our call. 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

Probably gets stuck in your head, that tune, doesn't it? Joe Corey, MNEK, Head and Heart on Clyde One. Good morning to you. Happy Tuesday, Beth Wallace in for Gregor and Lindsay. And of course, Tuesday means it's the first Scotland squad due out today from our brand new Scotland manager, Pocanoli. Look, the pronunciation could do with some work. I'll get on to it when the international break does happen. Partick away to Stenhouse Muir tonight in the Championship. And of course, Clyde One Super Scoreboard back from 6 o'clock tonight. They'll be all over that score.

0: Down the road. What a man, Alex Warren with Cara. You home on Early Breakfast this morning. I'm Beth Wallace, in for Gregor and Lindsay a couple of days this week. Miles Smith to play. And well, since we last chatted, something big has happened.
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0: Yes, if you've missed it, if you've been on the night shift, if you've been sleeping or whatever you've been doing in the past 24 hours since I was last on Early Breakfast, then Oasis are back. I mean, they're calling it a reunion tour, but that was last year. Come on, I think they're just around for good now, and they've announced some dates for next year. They're going to be in Munich, Manchester, Vegas, Paris, Rome, and they're finishing off the tour at Nebworth. That, of course, will be iconic, but not as iconic as how it's going to open the tour, because Celtic Park, 21st, 23rd, 25th, 28th and 29th of May. Now, if you're like me, you will have noticed there are some gaps in that run of dates. I imagine they'll be chucking in extra ones due to popular demand. But I have noticed, and there's definitely not going to be a gig on this day. 22nd of May is the day of the Scottish Cup final at Hampden Park. So there'll definitely no gig at Celtic Park that evening. So I can guarantee pretty good money Noel and Liam will probably be sat at Hampden supporting the Dons when they're in the Scottish Cup final. Look, that part might not be true, but I reckon they'll be there. And if you want to get your tickets, you'll have to sign up to the pre-sale. It's just going to be a fight. It's going to be an absolute war. But we're also here for it.
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10: Outside, gloomy skies, a persistent drizzle, and a chilly wind blowing from the west, north, east, and south.
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This morning we're going to be giving you a wee clue for the 505 throwback, playing you a mega throwback at 505, and we're just going to give you a wee clue after some Ariana Grande, Kevin Little, as to what that throwback will be, and you can have a guess, see if you can get it right.

0: Turn Me on Early Breakfast this morning. Beth Wallace in for Gregor and Lindsay. Get your phone at the ready. 0333 2020 400. We are going to give you a wee clip for the 505, a massive throwback, mega throwback, and you've just to tell me what you think it is. What are we going to be playing at 505 today? I think I've maybe made it easy, but then maybe if you don't know the answer, it's harder than you think. What do you think? 0333 2020 400 if you think you know the answer, and we will play it at 5:05.
1: Clyde One.
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3: 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What a witness. I assured her, young lady, I'm investigating shrinkflation, and there's none in Tunnock's. No, she says, but there's so much of it about, you'll need a few pairs of handcuffs.
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0: Morning, Beth Wallace in for Gregor and Lindsay. Dylan John Thomas to play, and then our 505 throwback. It's mega.
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12: The top stories this hour. The Duke and Duchess of Sussex have moved their children to a new school days after the start of the new term over safety concerns. Prince Archie, who's 7, and 5-year-old Princess Lilibet moved back to the UK with their parents last month. The decision comes after reports that both Harry and Meghan will receive an updated security risk assessment. Our royal correspondent, Laura Bundock, has been reading a statement from their spokesperson.
13: The decision was taken following a discussion with the family's security team about their current arrangements. The parents remain extremely grateful to all the teachers and staff for the love, care and effort they've shown their family.
12: A man's pleaded guilty to drugging and raping his wife between 2004 and last year. He's in his 60s and from Stockport in Greater Manchester, but legal reasons mean he can't be named. Donald Trump's dismissed warnings that AI could take over the world as a hoax. It follows some leading companies in the sector suggesting they'd slow the technology's development after recent safety concerns. Nottingham will become one of the first cities to introduce a balaclava ban as new powers aimed at tackling disorder in the city come into force. Police officers and council officials will be able to confiscate face coverings or issue on-the-spot fines. In the year to June, around 180 incidents involving balaclavas were recorded in the city. Dominic Calvert-Lewin didn't realise until the second half that he had scored one, not two goals in Leeds' 4-1 rout of Newcastle. The striker scored the third. He thought he'd got the second for Leeds, but Jaden Bogle got the final touch. Calvert-Lewin says he's frustrated.
14: You know how I felt about that one. I didn't even know he was there, to be fair. I just got up early, watched the ball, bang, and then just seen it go in the corner. So here's what it is. I'll take the assist, I guess.
12: And Widow's Bay has broken records with 14 awards at the Emmys. The show took home Best Comedy Series and 3 acting wins for Matthew Rhys, Stephen Root and Kate O'Flynn. The Pitt was named Best Drama Series for the second year in a row. From Sky News, I'm Stevie Shillinglaw.
0: Morning, we've got a mega throwback, 505 throwback coming, but first this.

I love that from him, Dylan John Thomas. Heaven knows you're lonely. Got a huge gig at the Hydro later this year in December, Friday the 11th. If you've not got tickets, get on that. Good morning. It's Beth Wallace here, in for Gregor and Lindsay on Early Breakfast for a few days. It's 5:05, 5 past 5, which means it's time to play you an absolute mega throwback. Played you a wee clip earlier on. See if you could guess it right. I kind of thought it was easy this morning, but Courtney, Neil and Dave, you are all wrong this morning. And I mean, it couldn't really be anything else this morning, could it? I think it's obvious. Lisa, Rachel, Emma and Neve all getting it right this morning. And to be honest, with the news from yesterday, we couldn't have the 5:05 throwback without playing Oasis, could we? Of course, coming to Celtic Park in May next year, starting off the tour there, a good few dates. And well, when this is played live there, it is going to be utterly sensational.

Brianna, Rude Boy, good morning. It's Beth Wallace in for Gregor and Lindsay on Early Breakfast for a few days. Be a good walkout tune, that. I actually DJed at my first boxing night recently, and this is possibly too much of an insight, maybe oversharing, but I didn't know men getting punched in the face was a bit of me, you know. Found it quite sexy, actually. Now, I don't know what that says about me, but I'm going to blame it to all the testosterone that was flying around the room. But I obviously had to play all the boxers' walkout songs, and I was on a wee stage, so they would come up onto my stage on the left and do a little poof, poof, poof, poof. That's me imitating them doing boxing, by the way, and then walk down the steps on their way to the boxing ring. And generally, all the boxers ignored me. They were in the zone, locked in, didn't pay me any attention, which is fine, right? I wasn't looking for it. But one of the boxers, he came up onto the left on his little poof, poof, poof, poof, and then he gave me a fist bump, and I was like, whoa! I was swooning. I was proper crushing hard, and then, he got battered, and that crush was quickly gone afterwards.

0: Grace Abrams there. That's so true. I've been really loving the new stuff coming out from her. Ray to play this morning, and good morning to you indeed. I'm Beth Wallace, and for Gregor and Lindsay on Early Breakfast for a few days. Just saying, I DJed at my first boxing night recently and didn't know it was for me, but the guy's getting punched in the face. There was something about it. I quite liked it. I don't know what that says about my psychology. We don't need to go into that at this time on a Tuesday morning. But if you've not been to a boxing night, you tend to get a three-course meal there before the boxing. But we had our main course and then the boxing started. So I had to absolutely wolf down my main because I had to DJ, obviously. So I was standing behind the DJ decks feeling absolutely massively bloated. Honestly, my stomach was sticking out so much it was kind of getting in the way of me pushing the buttons. And meant I missed out and sitting down to my pudding. But somebody thankfully took it up to me. And I was playing tunes while eating a chocolate pudding behind the decks. I don't know how professional that is. I actually have to say I do a lot of eating behind the DJ decks. I DJed at Pittodrie Stadium recently. Somebody delivered me a macaroni pie behind the decks. That got absolutely smashed as well. So if you are looking for someone to eat food behind the decks at your event or function, I'm your gal.
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not heard from him in a wee while, actually. Good to get him on Clyde One this morning. Kian DeCroix with I'll Be Waiting. It's Beth Wallace. Him for Gregor and Lindsay for a couple of days. Got new James Blunt to play. He's hanging on to summer, even though it's September. And by the way, a new restaurant and late night venue is coming to Giffnock at Richmond Place. It's opening in December. So ideal if you're looking for a little bit something different for the Christmas parties this year, for work or whatever it may be. It's taking over the former Southside Bar on Fenwick Road, and it's going to offer food, cocktails and immersive dining. I'm not sure what immersive dining is, but there's loads of live entertainment planned. Sounds like it's going to be a good place, so good luck to the team there.

0: Justin Bieber with Major Lazer is Cold Water. Good morning. I'm Beth in for Gregor and Lindsay for a few days. Hope you're good this Tuesday morning. I don't know if you've seen on Friday night Channel 4's new show with Joe Lycett. It's called The Lycett Arms. It's a live show and it's happening on Fridays. And one of the guests on Friday evening was no other than Michael Sheen. And just right at the end of the show, Joe Lycett called upon him to do a massive rousing speech about the pub.
1: Joe, I mean, at the end of the day, we're all just people. We're just lonely, struggling people trying to make our way in this mess of a world. But you know where lonely people come together, Joe? In a pub.
0: Now, he gets really, really passionate and a little bit sweaty, so I had to do some editing, but the end of it... It's just so beautiful. I mean, it's 20 to 6 in the morning, but shall we all go to the pub? I mean, it's a bit early. Let's go.
2: Gregor and Lindsay. Clyde One.
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0: things that I've got.
1: Benton Boone for Tuesday morning. It's Beth Wallace and for Gregor and Lindsay for a couple of days. I've got brand new music from Miley Cyrus, or should I call her just Miley? She's just Miley now. It's coming from the 10th studio album out soon. Oh, it just feels like yesterday she was Hannah Montana.

0: Beautiful on Clyde One, Mr. Beautiful himself, George Bowie on the way next with Bowie at Breakfast. I'll be back in with you tomorrow morning from 4 o'clock just for one more extra shift. Look forward to that. Enjoy the rest of your day and Bowie on the way next.
1: Okay. Clyde One. An M8 roadworks update from Amy on behalf of Transport Scotland. Due to essential maintenance, overnight closures on the M8 eastbound between junctions 18 and 16 will continue until Friday the 18th of September from 10 p.m. till 6 a.m. Sunday to Thursday. The eastbound on-slips at junctions 19 and 18 will be closed. Sign diversions will be in place. There will be separate daytime traffic management measures on the eastbound carriageway only. For details, visit swtrunkroads.scot.
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9: Good morning. Welcome to Tuesday. We are here with another Bowie at Breakfast on Clyde One. We're all good to go right after we update the news and sport.
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10: The top stories this hour. Bereaved families and abuse survivors will take their calls for tougher action to stop violence towards women to Holyrood later. The brother of Stacey Hunter is among those taking part in a round table hosted by Russell Finlay. She was killed by her husband in Houston just weeks after he was released on bail following an attack on her. The Scottish Conservative leader says it is vital that victims' voices are heard.
11: It's critical for MSPs to hear directly from those who suffered from the devastating impact of violence against women. Far too often, victims and their surviving relatives are further traumatised by Scotland's justice system.
10: First Minister John Swinney is leading a debate on preventing violence against women this afternoon. Hundreds of thousands of Oasis fans across the country will be spending the next few days registering their interest in buying tickets for their return to Glasgow next year. Last night, the brothers announced that they're doing 5 shows at Celtic Park in May. Brian McGee from the country's biggest tribute band, Definitely Oasis, says he's hoping for some new songs to add to the set.
12: In the past, we've sort of done Liam solo stuff and High Flying Birds. We've added the odd to our set. I think new music would be big. I don't know if it would be as big as the stuff they've had out previously, but there's going to be a lot of excitement if they bring anything out.
10: Small boat crossings dropped by nearly 50% in the first 6 months of the year. The National Crime Agency says the war in the Middle East and greater enforcement of the law have contributed to the fall. Harry and Meghan are reported to have moved their children to a new school because of safety concerns after coming back to live in the UK. It's understood heavy traffic and a lengthy journey to school put the Sussex family's security team under strain. And it's understood striker Robbie Yeo will be called up by Sebastian Pocognoli when the new coach names his first Scotland squad later. Hearts have a chance to climb to second in the Premiership tonight when they travel to struggling Falkirk. Bottom club Kilmarnock are still chasing their first points of the season against Hibs, and Motherwell will be hosting Aberdeen.
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10: Bright spells and scattered showers through the day, and temperatures up to a high of 17 Celsius. That's the latest. I'm Rob Waller.
2: Bowie at Breakfast.

0: biggest hits, the biggest throwbacks. Bowie at breakfast on Clyde One.
1: Me not working hard. Yeah, right, picture that with a Kodak. Or better yet, go to Times Square, take a picture of me with a Kodak. Took my life from negative to positive, I just want y'all to know that. And tonight, let's enjoy life.

0: It's a little bit wet and miserable today, but hey, oh, we're going to get some thunderstorms later, apparently. I believe it, they say thunderstorms all the time, and it never really happens. It looks like it's going to be on and off the rain this week. One day it'll be dry, one day it'll be wet. Today's a wet day. We just played you Give Me Everything from Pitbull and Afrojack. Before that, Alec Warren and Fever Dream. And yesterday, Laura from Houston came on the 5K Minute. So she's an admin assistant. She was stuck in that horrendous traffic on the MA. And this is what happened when she decided to play the 5K Minute. It did not go too well. Now, which side of George Square reopened last week? The east or the west?
1: The east.
0: Hilary Duff played the hydro last night, but what was her Disney character called?
1: Blonde one, old pastor sign.
0: What is the name of the traditional Scottish cap with a pom-pom on top?
1: Do you, Jimmy Hat?
0: Who directed the 1999 film American Beauty?
1: I'm not good at these ones. Pass.
0: Finish a pile on a teeny song. Pencil full of what?
1: Lead.
0: What is the deadliest jellyfish in the world?
1: Lion's mane.
0: What's the capital of Fiji?
1: Pass.
0: Who scored 2 goals for Rangers against Celtic yesterday?
1: Daniel.
0: What does the Holmes and Ray scale measure?
1: Pass.
0: You're under it right now, it's stress. We're just telling them up.
2: Laura, was it too?
0: Was it bad? Oh, it was bad. I mean, she had a lot in her mind, like getting to work, and she tried to take a diversion, and that was equally as busy. So I'm letting this one slide. It was only a 10. It was only a 2, rather. £10 cash from wholesaledomestic.com. And she did give it to Cash for Kids. So we appreciate that, Laura. Thank you. I've got the answers right here. Let's play Brittany, and then we'll see how you do.

0: Did you do on the 5K minute yesterday? We did all right. We got 7. The news team only got 6, so it's a victory for us. That won't last, but we're celebrating. Let's go through the list of answers here. Which side of George Square reopened last week, east or west? We have an advantage if we can look out the window and see that it's the western side. Hilary Duff played the Hydro on Sunday night, but what was her Disney character called? I remember Ross, my son, watching this quite a lot. It was Lizzie McGuire. Name of the traditional Scottish cap with a pom-pom on it is a Tam O'Shanter. I don't know if we can take a see you, Jimmy hat. I mean, I would if it was up to me, but it's not. Who directed the 1999 film American Beauty? It won the Oscar for Sam Mendes. Finish the Paolo Nutini song, Pencil Full Of. If you said lead, you're bang on. What's the deadliest jellyfish in the world? We have no idea on this one. We just said a big jellyfish. It's a box jellyfish. The capital of Fiji is Suva. And who scored 2 goals for Rangers against Celtic on Sunday? It was Dan Neal. What is the Holmes and Ray scale measure? It measures stress. And the final question, which you didn't have enough time for, but it's a bit of a stinker. The final one's always your Googler, isn't it? What is the name for a sentence containing every letter of the alphabet? If you knew it was a pangram, then you should have been on playing the 5K minute. You can do it again today. We'll open up the phone lines just for 8, play at 8:10, and maybe you might walk away with a £5,000 cash. Who knows? Stay there, because we had the funniest kid on yesterday with the cool ride to school. We're going to revisit that shortly, and hopefully the travel will be nowhere as chaotic as it was yesterday morning, but we'll check it out for you next. Hey!
1: Clyde One. Bowie at breakfast
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12: Clyde One.
14: M77 northbound, get a lane closed on the exit slip road due to surfacing work at junction 1 Dunbreck Road. M8 west, the exit slip road to junction 17, it's been shut for a very long time. Just bear that in mind through the morning peak. Roman Road in both directions, it's closed as well for works between Drummond Road and Grange Roads, and that's also been in place for a long time. And the High Street in both directions and Greenock due to long term works between Bullring Roundabout and Stuart Street. That's it at the moment. I'm Cassie. If you spot any problems along the way, the number's 141 951.
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0: There is Taylor Swift and the fate of Ophelia. So yesterday we had Lois on, the co-writer's school, and she's just started with her new teacher. Turns out I knew the teacher. What are the odds? And there was a bit of an incident involving her and an agricultural show that happened in her local area. We'll get to all this shortly. Here's the last school ride to school. Check us out. Hello, Lois. How old are you?
1: I'm 11.
0: Oh, you're 11? All right, there you go.
2: And what school do you go to?
1: I go to St. Thomas's Primary.
0: St. Thomas's Primary. Whereabouts is that?
1: In Neilston.
2: No, not again.
0: Yep, here we go. I've got a previous with an ex-girlfriend at that particular school who you may or may not know.
2: I don't think she'll be there.
0: Mrs. McManus.
1: She's my teacher this year.
0: No, that's for the whole year?
1: Yeah.
0: What are the odds? This happened with a wee boy a couple of weeks ago.
2: That's George's ex.
0: That's my ex-girlfriend, Mrs. McManus. We dated for like 5 years. We were very nearly engaged. And you know what happened? I took her to the Neilson Cattle Show and she dumped me for a farmer and a GLS hoodie. And that was it.
2: A GLS.
0: He had a GLS hoodie on. I'll never forget it. To the day I die. I can't even listen to GLS now. Do you know that way?
2: I don't even think Lois will know who GLS is.
0: No, but the farmers, this farmer had a GLS hoodie on. Do you know who GLS are, Lois?
1: No,
0: they were a band back in the day, and one of them worked in the agricultural sector, and I think that's maybe why this farmer was a big fan. And he used to wear, all he would wear is GLS hoodies and wellies and farmer trousers. But yeah, anyway. That was it. Anyway, tell Mrs. McManus I don't care. Will you do that?
2: Yeah, pipes for her. Tell he still loves her. Guess what, Lois?
1: What?
2: You've won the cool ride to school.
0: Woohoo!
1: Thank you.
0: How cool is that? That is amazing. On Thursday, Jasmine and the team are going to pick you up and we'll take you to school. It'll be good.
1: Thank you so much.
2: No problem, George. I'm really sorry, but this song's going to bring back painful memories for you.
0: Okay, let's... Oh, I don't want to hear this, Lois. Don't want to hear this. We'll talk to you on Thursday, all right? I'm going to go and cry.
1: Thank you.
2: Bye, Lois.
1: Bye. Bye.

0: show yesterday about how round about this time I normally play a couple of tunes back to back and run downstairs to Tesco and get a coffee, but it only takes me like 2 minutes, right? However, the doors are shut till 7 o'clock, but it opens at 6. So they do due diligence and they decide whether they're going to let you in. They didn't let me in yesterday. I think it's because I had a Stone Island top on and some joggies. I'm not sure. But I was standing there and there's clearly somebody checking me out and they didn't open the doors. And I stood there for like 3 or 4 minutes waiting in the doors to open. I'm chapping in the door. Nobody's opening. I'm thinking, have they knocked me back just because I look undesirable? Anyway, I've decided to try it again today and I'm going to go for it and I'll keep you posted, all right? But in the meantime, let's move on and do some news and sport at 6:30.
1: This is Clyde One.
2: Three families who lost loved ones to male violence are taking their calls for tougher action to Holyrood later. The brother of Stacey Hunter from Houston will be among those taking part in a round table hosted by the Scottish Tory leader Russell Finlay. Oasis fans are getting ready to register for tickets to see the brothers return to Glasgow next year. They've announced 5 shows at Celtic Park in May. Prince Harry and Meghan's children are moving schools just days after beginning their first term back in the UK. It's apparently down to security issues on school run. A new Scotland manager, Sebastian Pocognoli, will announce his first squad at lunchtime. Former Scotland captain Graham Sinéad expects some changes, but says there must be some continuity from the World Cup.
3: A manager's got to introduce the ones that he thinks have got a chance, but at the same time win football matches. So you can't just go wholesale young. You've got to mix it up. A manager's got to get results. If he goes down that road and loses the first, you know, 3 games, he'll be calling for his head.
2: That's the latest. I'm Rob Waller.
1: Coming up, 2 till 6. Gary Spence.
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0: I'm just finding out now that you sung the wrong lyrics to that for many years.
1: Yes.
0: What did you say?
1: I thought it was Get Them Out of Bed. But then it's called 10 out of 10, so it makes sense.
0: Yeah, it makes sense.
1: The lyrics were. It was ages before I knew, like, I worked it all out. Was it? I used to sing, Get Them Out of Bed. It's not.
0: Did you just work it out the other night?
2: Putting you in the know.
3: Clyde One.
0: Right, what's the weather going to be like today? It's a bit kind of yucky at the moment, bit showery, and we're hoping it's going to dry up, because they did say yesterday it'd be dry today, and now they're not so sure. So we'll wait and see.
1: Need to watch the roads.
0: Aye, watch the roads, because they're going to be a wee bit slippy, and we're going to have highs of 16. Should it be showery till about 5 o'clock, and then hopefully sun's going to come out. Dry all day tomorrow, so it's not all bad news. Anyway, what's happening?
1: Right, a major exhibition for people living with disabilities and additional support needs is coming to Glasgow today for the very first time. So Kids to Adults is celebrating its 25th anniversary, and it brings together organisations offering support, equipment and services for children and young people.
0: What an amazing thing to have. Mm. So that's good that people are supporting that and recognising it well done.
1: And plans for a major transformation of Byrne Statue Square in Ayr have been approved. So despite concerns from some councillors about the impact on local businesses, it's going to be like a multi-million pound project, and it's going to turn the traffic heavy area into a civic space. A bit like George Square, I would imagine.
0: Yeah, that'll be nice. Nice for the area, and finally...
1: And finally, the Ivy Asia is set to make its Scottish debut in Glasgow this autumn. You and I walked by the building site the other day, and we're talking to the builders about how great Glasgow was, and they were working hard, weren't they?
0: Yeah, they were.
1: Well, they were talking to us.
0: Yeah, the guy said he was... Where did the guy say he was from? Like Sunderland or something like that?
1: Yeah, but he lived in Glasgow most of his life. I think he moved, he's a bit
0: Yeah, he was definitely at it. Definitely at it.
1: So it's going to be on St Vincent Place.
0: So this isn't replacing the other Ivy, is that right? Is this going to be as well as...
1: No, I believe one is like Asian Fusion, and the other one's going to be the normal one, I think.
0: Asian Fusion sounds right up my street, like the idea of that, and that's you officially on the note.
3: Clyde One. Bowie.

0: Ballistic in the Scottish Suns video hub, where Chris Boyd says Celtic look weaker despite spending big.
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13: Clyde One.
12: M77 northbound, get a lane closed on the exit slip road due to surfacing work at junction 1 Dunbreck Road. M8 west, the exit slip road to junction 17, it's been shut for a very long time. Just bear that in mind through the morning peak. Roman Road in both directions, it's closed as well for works between Drummond Road and Grange Roads, and that's also been in place for a long time. And the High Street in both directions and Greenock due to long term works between Bullring Roundabout and Stuart Street. That's it at the moment. I'm Cassie. If you spot any problems along the way, the number's 0141 951 1.
13: Travel
15: with Arnold Clark's Deal Drop. Their biggest savings have just landed.

0: Boy. Just reading a story about Burner Boy. I've got a gag, and Ryan reckons he knows what it is. He's written it down.
1: Yep.
0: Gonna play Bowie Joke Bingo. Am I really that obvious? Burner Boy's mum has revealed that she sometimes has to physically take his phone away from him when it goes wild on Instagram. Hey, do you think it's a burner phone?
1: Burner phone. There we go.
2: Look at that bit of paper right now. He got it.
1: There we go. Wow. Burner
2: phone. He knew it.
0: It's good, eh?
1: That's good. I like it.
0: This time in the morning, that's pretty good.
2: Well done.
0: Okay, thanks for that.
1: I did say, if your joke wasn't the same as my joke, then my joke was better, but we get the same joke.
0: So okay, so we're all happy now. Yeah. I think everyone's thinking the same thing. But honestly, his mum's his manager, right? So she's the boy. I think, did Beyonce have that? Was her dad like the manager or something? There's a lot of that go on. With the parents manage the Wayans. I can't think of anything I'd least rather do. Like, if Miley was a success, there's no way I'm going to manage her. So I get someone who knows what they're doing.
1: You didn't even manage yourself.
0: You know what I mean? I know, Ellen like, does everything.
2: Kris Jenner as well.
0: Oh, she's in charge of the Wayans.
2: I think even watching that Errol Meets World on Netflix, I think her dad also stepped in at one point.
0: There you go. It's a common thing. But the problem is, your mum's got more control. Like if your manager said, I'm taking your phone off, you say, shut up. But if your mum says it, you're like, oh, please don't change the Wi-Fi code. Please, mum. But Die Die is the big tune of the World Cup. Bet you can't wait for that.

0: were in town the other week. My missus went and came home like 24 hours later. Must have been a good gig. They are Scissor Sisters. I don't feel like dancing. It's just a night out for her. Highs of 16 today and thunder showers a little bit later. Don't know what a thunder shower is. Is that like thunder and lightning during a shower? Surely it's a thunderstorm. I don't know. Anyway, weather's going to be pretty banging, which is not ideal. Somebody broke in this desk already, by the way. We've only been in here like 5 minutes.
1: Probably you.
0: The air conditioner's broken.
2: The aircon's broken. The tellies are broken. Everything's broken.
0: Somebody told me, and I don't know if this, I hope this is true, because it sounds fantastic. They turned the tellies off to keep the heat down.
2: Oh.
0: Because it's like, we're literally, look
2: that
0: like we're going to a beach
2: sense.
0: Party.
2: Why did, Ryan, you didn't think that was the case?
1: I'll be honest with you. Now that you've put that in my mind, I might have to recall my angry email this morning.
2: Oh, no.
0: Okay. Right. So basically,
2: there's nothing work in this place.
3: One more thing broken again.
0: We've only been here 2 weeks and we're moaning already. Welcome to our world. Yeah, but what?
1: I'm just going to say, you almost get in big trouble this morning.
0: Yeah.
1: Cassie, remember the thing downstairs that you shouldn't walk through because you can chop something off?
0: Yeah. The glass doors.
1: This guy
0: forgot.
1: This morning.
2: Be careful.
0: I know, because apparently that could injure your... No, I mean...
2: It could chop.
0: Question one of the 5K minute!
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0: Morning, this is Bowie at Breakfast and Clyde One. Got the Chainsmokers and Faithless coming soon, and I've got some news and sport at 2 minutes after seven.
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17: Clyde One.
20: The top stories this hour. Families of women who died after being abused by their partners will be taking their calls for action to Holyrood later. They'll be involved in a round table being hosted by Russell Finlay ahead of a debate led by John Swinney. The First Minister's already promised leadership to deal with the epidemic of violence. The Scottish Conservative leader says he needs to put those words into action.
21: His words are welcome, but victims rightly demand meaningful action from a government that has relentlessly weakened the justice system over the past 19 years.
20: Oasis fans will be hoping the ticket process is a bit less stressful this time as the registration continues for next year's tour. Organisers are using emailed access codes in the hope it will avoid the huge online queues and controversial dynamic pricing. Liam and Noel are kicking off their latest tour with Five Nights in Glasgow, and Brian McGee from the tribute band Definitely Oasis is hoping they will pen some new music as well.
22: Just the chance to play something new as well would be pretty cool. Although we do have hundreds of songs to choose from at the moment, but yeah, never complain at a few extra.
20: Nottingham will become one of the first cities to introduce a so-called balaclava ban under new powers there, aimed at tackling disorder. Our reporter Becky Lomas is telling us how it will work.
23: People who refuse to take off their masks can be handed a £70 fine there and then, or even be banned from the city altogether. These rules don't apply to coverings worn for medical or religious purposes.
20: Prince Harry and Meghan's children are moving schools just days after beginning their first term back in the UK. It's understood to be because of safety concerns about the school run and heavy traffic. New Scotland boss Sebastian Pocognoli is going to be naming his first squad at Hampden this morning. It's understood striker Robbie Ewell will be called up ahead of four Nations League qualifiers. Scott McTominay is out because of minor heart surgery. Hearts have the chance to climb to second in the Premiership tonight above Rangers when they travel to struggling Falkirk. And Motherwell will be hosting Aberdeen.
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20: Bright spells and scattered showers through the day, and temperatures up to a high of 17 Celsius. That's the latest. I'm Rob Waller.
17: Clyde One.
0: Look what we've got, £555,000 up for grabs this Friday. Somebody is going to win that amount. Jackie from Aberdeen got £500,000 on Friday there. You could get even more money than Jackie. And it was quite an emotional call. I don't know if you heard this little clip. Let me play this for you.
24: My family home with me and my daughter, that, you know, cost of living and stuff, it was just getting too expensive to keep. And I'd been toying about putting it on the market because I really didn't want to sell my house. So I put the house on the market last Friday. And this Friday, I won that money and I got that call from Kate. It's still so surreal.
0: So the house is off the market. It's good news. Well done. That's amazing. So if you want to be the next contestant on Make Me a Winner, there's three different ways you can enter. And Cassie will talk you through it.
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0: So pick whatever one's best for you if you want to play, and make sure you hear 5 o'clock on Friday, and make sure you listen to Clyde One. 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

0: Coldplay. Something just like this.
1: Tell me you think this is weird, right? Is this what you've got? Is this the
2: it's
1: best you could
2: got,
1: do?
2: Right, it's all I had.
1: Is this not Dracula?
2: Yes. But you wanted organ music.
1: Yeah,
2: so
1: I wanted a choir.
2: Aye.
1: Of some sort. That, this is
3: can close. A choir anyway, even sing over this?
2: Move on. Continue.
1: Bite your neck. I was doing a gig at the weekend with a choir. And they were great, don't get me wrong. And it was a wonderful charity we're all raising money for, the Catherine McCune Foundation, who do great. So, and they said, can the choir come on and do a couple of tunes with you? I said, yeah, let's do that. So they wanted to do I'm Alive, mm-hmm. and they wanted to do Entrance 33. And that was great. Mm-hmm. Not all of them were singing.
3: But that's okay.
1: No, it's not okay.
3: Why?
1: No, if you're not singing, get off the stage, you're in a choir.
3: What?
1: Yeah.
3: No.
1: That's it. No, I went up, prodded someone, said,
3: can I tell you, inside intel into the choir sector.
1: Oh, here we go.
3: That it's more about the community vibes
1: great.
3: Than it is about singing these days.
1: I'm all for community vibes. Keep it off my stage. You're not being able to sing. Right. Imagine that way. I'm not going to mix the next song in because I'm just here for the community vibe.
3: And but then a lot like of choirs,
1: five-minute delay, wait, and then I hit play.
3: A lot of choirs in Glasgow and the West. That's kind of why they.
1: No, I get that, and I think that's amazing. But give it a bash. You know what I mean?
3: No, they will.
1: You're on stage. Give it a bash.
3: I'm under the breath.
1: Whistle even.
3: No, you're not really like whistle. No. But I think there'll be a lot out there that will vouch for this, that people in the choir, they don't have to sing these days. I learned that down at the Kelvin Grove Art Gallery.
1: Well, did you join a choir down there?
3: Well, I met a choir. I met a lovely choir.
1: And what they said, we don't all sing.
3: Synergy, I think they were called. Great name.
1: We don't all sing.
3: No, they don't all sing, no. Well, no, they do, but they just...
1: Some of them can
3: they
1: bother?
3: No, some of them are not amazing.
1: That's okay.
3: Yeah.
1: Give it a bash.
3: Uh-huh. But some will, you know, kind of just be in the background
1: we'll
3: somewhere.
1: Put you low in the
3: because
1: mix.
3: They're there for the community spirit and the
1: I
3: community
1: I do like
3: vibes.
1: The community spirit and that idea, but I'm also thinking, see if you're in a choir. You know what I mean? Well, see if you can't
3: right,
1: sing.
3: What's your thoughts?
1: If you can't sing, maybe do a different community spirit.
2: I hate to say this, Cass, but I'm with George.
3: It's fine. See, no. If there's a choir of like 25 people, if five of them don't really enjoy the singing part, it's like
1: they why
3: can
1: a choir? Why?
3: Because
1: join
3: they can hum in the background.
1: Join someone
3: and
1: else.
3: Then
1: join a darts team. Right.
3: You know? Right, and then I would sing over it.
1: Yeah,
3: what song are we singing?
2: It's them.
1: I'm Alive.
2: Sun.
1: No, he's chasing.
3: No, that's not.
1: That's,
3: they don't. In a choir, they sing songs, they don't hum.
2: That's got lyrics to it.
3: Oh, I'm flying away.
1: There
3: we go.
1: There you go. It's a beautiful thing. Yeah, you would be one of the ones sitting in the back, singing in the choir. I like that. I'm just wondering, maybe someone from a choir can let me know more on 01419511025. I'm just interested.

0: day with a smile, and this is Bowie at Breakfast in Clyde One Morning.
1: With Clyde One and IKEA Glasgow, celebrating 25 years with incredible offers and amazing giveaways.
0: All right, here it comes. It's time to win with IKEA Glasgow. They are celebrating an incredible 25 years, and we have got £25 IKEA gift cards to give away to every caller in 25 seconds.
2: Now, it's very, very simple. There's no question, there's no quiz, there's no trick. We're going to open the phones for just 25 seconds, and if you make it through to us and get on air in that 25 seconds, you're going to win a £25 IKEA gift voucher. So get ready, because your chance is coming up 7:25 and then again 8:25, and the number that you need is 0141 951 1025.
0: So what's the question?
2: There's no question.
0: There's no question. There's no trick.
2: If you've been listening there to the T's and C's, you would have heard that.
0: Okay. So all you need to do is phone up. That's it. This is the simplest thing ever. You just phone up, and I've got 25 seconds to get as many people as I can.
2: What's the deal today?
0: What do you mean, what's the deal?
2: Oh, the exclusive deal.
0: What's the deal? I said, just as usual, the air conditioning's got. There are exclusive deals all week, can I tell you? Including 25% off the Mikey desk, is that right?
2: Would it be Mickey desk?
0: Mickey
2: desk? Mickey? Reduced from £79 to £59.25.
0: It's pretty good, by the way.
2: I know.
0: If I was looking for a Mikey desk.
2: Oh, yeah, that works. Mikia desk. Yeah, it could be that.
0: Okay.
2: So the big
0: just
2: birthday
0: look
2: celebration
0: for a desk. It says on sale. On sale right now. And that'll be the desk right there. That's the one.
2: We actually had a WhatsApp from Jamie saying, if Clyde One loves IKEA, go get yourself a new desk, because our desk is broken right now.
0: It generally is.
2: Okay, the big celebrations this weekend. So get £25,000 worth of gift cards up for grabs. Get live DJ sets. John Mill and Grant Thompson. I'm going to be there as well.
0: Are you going to be on the decks?
2: Oh, I'm going to be blasting the tunes, man.
0: Yeah,
2: I'm going to be doing a little bit of hosting.
0: You're going to be the host
2: with
0: the most.
2: I might drop in bits and pieces.
0: Are you going to be hosting? Are you going to be walking about? Do you dress up for that?
2: I'm giving away £25,000 worth of gift cards.
0: £25,000? That's a lot of gift cards.
2: That's a lot. I'm going to be there for a long time.
0: 0141 951 1025. We're only on 010, so let's do this now. 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
2: They get an IKEA goodie bag.
0: Nice.
2: With vouchers in it worth up to £250. You just keep giving away money.
0: Exclusive
2: IKEA Glasgow birthday gifts and surprise offers.
0: Right. We do the calls next. 0141 951 1025. Will we play a song first?
3: Yes.
0: Okay, sounds like a plan.
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3: Clyde One.
10: M77 northbound slow from Junction 4 at Crook Road towards Junction 1 at Dunbreck. M8 eastbound from 21 at Seward Street over the Kingston Bridge to 18 at Charing Cross. M8 west slow moving from 13 Proven to Junction 18 as well. And the M74 from Rutherglen towards Pomadee and the M80 northbound from Junction 40 Lowood to 6 at Old Inns. Further east slow through Chapel Hall in Newhouse. And if you do spot any problems along the way this morning, the number's 0141 951 1025.
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0: I know it's been about for a while, but I still love this tune. Just a new take on a classic. New Religion, BB Rexha and Faithless. I wonder if they had the Faithless sample in there when she wrote that. I think she just wrote it and someone said, do you know what would work really well? If you wear it, we'll get... I don't know.
1: No, because she sings it in that tone, though, so they must have put it together.
0: Who knows? Anyway, so whatever idea it was, it's genius and we love it. Let's do this!
2: 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Celebrating 25 years with incredible offers and amazing giveaways.
0: Time to win with IKEA Glasgow, celebrating 25 years. And we've got £25 IKEA gift cards to give away to every caller in 25 seconds. How many did I get through yesterday? Was it five and then
1: you
0: six?
1: You managed to get five in your first shot.
0: Okay.
1: And then you kind of stumbled on two. Right. Which is fine, because it's you.
0: Yeah.
1: I think you managed to get about seven. Was it about seven?
0: Did I?
3: Right. Got five the first time, six the second time. But you did stumble on two.
0: Yeah. I don't know.
3: So
0: I'm such an idiot.
1: You're an idiot. No. But we like you.
0: You're meant to say you're not an idiot. You're not an idiot.
1: You're okay.
0: You're a real boy. let's try and get you. Let's get the money. Are we ready? 0141 951 1025 25 seconds. And we are off. Go. Hello, Clyde One. Who's up?
4: Jackie.
0: Jackie's stay got there. You got a £25 voucher for IKEA. Hello, Clyde One. Who's up?
5: How are you doing? It's Wayne.
0: Wayne, well done. You got a £25 voucher for IKEA. Clyde One, who's up?
6: It's Gary from Glasgow.
0: Gary, good news. You've got a £25 voucher for IKEA. Hello, Clyde One. Who's up?
5: Oops,
0: somebody was in delay. Hello, Clyde. Go. You blew it. You're not getting in.
1: No.
0: Nothing.
1: Go.
0: Hello, Clyde One. Who's up? Okay, we've got you a £25 voucher for IKEA. I don't know quite what your name was there because your phone went. Who did you say it was?
5: It's Billy.
0: Oh, it's Billy. Right, there you go. Billy, good news, mate. You're a winner too. How many is that, Ryan?
7: It wasn't great.
0: What do you mean it wasn't? It's because that person didn't answer.
7: Five, mate.
0: It's only five.
1: Mm-hmm.
0: Maybe it's a time thing. Maybe I'm not awake enough because
1: I got five at this time yesterday. I think everyone's thinking this. Many words you're using at the end. So you're saying, you've got a card as well, Billy. Like, that takes like 3 seconds.
0: Okay, so
1: like,
0: what you have to say?
1: You just go, you've got a card. Boom. You've got a card. Just keep going.
0: Okay.
7: Why are you looking at me?
1: I think... it's almost like I want to say, do you all know what I mean? But I can't hear anyone back.
0: This is the first time in my life a woman's criticised me for not being fast enough.
8: Bereaved families who lost loved ones to male violence are taking their calls for tougher action to Holyrood this afternoon. The brother of Stacey Hunter from Houston will be among those taking part in a round table that's being hosted by Tory leader Russell Finlay. Police will be unmasking people wearing balaclavas for no good reason in Nottingham. It's the first UK city bringing in a ban and fines today to crack down on antisocial and intimidating behaviour. Oasis fans are getting ready to register for tickets to see the Gallagher brothers return to Glasgow next year. They've announced five shows at Celtic Park in May. And former Scotland captain Scott Brown hoped to see several uncapped youngsters in Sebastian Pocignoli's first Scotland squad.
9: I really like Josh McPake. I think he's had a fantastic start to the season. Calvin Muller as well, the two Hearts lads have done really, really well. And I do believe that he will go young, so it'll be interesting to see if he picks young from Scotland or if he goes to the ones down the road that are playing as well.
8: Robbie Yeo is one of those being tipped for a call-up as well for the Nations League qualifiers over the next few weeks. That's the latest. I'm Rob Waller.

0: Right, pretty disappointing performance on the IKEA competition. You think you can do better, don't you?
1: Oh, yeah.
0: Do you want to try the next one?
1: Everyone knows.
0: Do you want to do the next one then?
1: Yes.
0: Let's see how smart you are. What did I get there? Five.
2: Five.
0: Okay,
1: you've
0: 5 winners.
1: Not managed to surpass 6.
0: Okay. You reckon you could surpass 6
1: yes.
0: in the next hour?
1: Mm-hmm.
0: What time are we doing again, Ryan?
1: 8:25.
0: Okay. You got it marked down in your diary.
1: Don't need Ryan. 8:25. Put me in.
0: In your paper diary, Cassie's got around. I'm on 8:25 and I'm doing that IKEA competition. 6 to beat. Written like that.
1: You know me so well.
0: Okay. Right, you do it, fine. So you've got all the winners there, haven't you? There's people phoning and I'm guessing that's people saying, oh, George spoke to me and then hung up because went to the next call.
2: I've got everybody, yeah. I'll phone them all back.
0: Yeah, if I told you you were a winner there, you were. We've got your number and we'll phone you back and it'll all be good. But, well, yeah, we're going to play again. And Cassie says she's going to get more than 6 winners in 25 seconds. Well, let's find out. We'll do that after 8 o'clock. We'll play 5 came in a little bit later too and we'll do some travel next.

0: Stay from the Kid Laroi and Justin Bieber. It's Bay at Breakfast and Clyde. Well, we're talking about choirs earlier on. And I was saying that I was working with a choir at the weekend and they were fantastic. But I noticed that not all of them were singing. And I'm thinking, yeah, you're on the stage, you've got to open your mouth and let your belly rumble.
1: And I said that choirs these days is not about the singing, it's about the community spirit.
0: So we've got some calls on this and I think we need to discuss it in a minute. But first we've got to do some travel, that's on the way. And more big tunes coming up from Joe and from Lewis Capaldi.
2: Clyde One.
3: Giving blood? 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It's right in the city centre, near Buchanan Street Underground. 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You can even book a same-day appointment. 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And with the Queen Elizabeth Hospital needing up to 350 donations every

0: 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Forks on the left, don't slurp, don't burp, and don't put your elbows on the table. 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
19: M77 is slow from Junction 4 at Crookford Road towards Junction 1 at Dunbeck. M8 eastbound from 25 at Cardonald over the Kingston Bridge out towards 18 at Charing Cross. M8 west, the back of the queue is sitting at 13 Proven. And the M74 from Junction 4 at Maryville. Looks like there could be an accident at a breakdown at 2A Fullerton Road, and then it's heavy again at Palmady. The M80 northbound, busy route between Mullinsman and Castle Carey, probably because of the weather this morning, and the M8 eastbound through Newhouse. That's it at the moment. That is your very latest travel.
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0: And I'm like, Cassie thinks she's going to get more IKEA
1: George,
0: calls.
1: I'm sitting right here.
0: Oh, that's Joe. Right, we're talking on the show today about choirs not singing. And because I was doing a gig at the weekend and the choir came on with me. And some of them were like, whoa, giving it all that. And some were just like,
1: glad to be here.
0: Just glad to be part of the community. And I kind of get that. But if you're on the stage, you're singing or go off. Know what I mean?
1: No. No.
0: Yeah.
1: Yep. So they're not going to leave you out just because you don't sing that loud.
0: It's a choir!
1: I know, but...
2: Why join?
1: No, because you join... Because, like, when they're not on stage, it's about getting together and...
0: Rehearsing
1: sort of
0: the songs
1: group.
0: That you're meant to sing.
1: Aye, but there could be some at the back that just hum.
0: Okay. Humming at the back, yeah.
1: I learned this, by the way, when I was down at the Kelvin Grove Art Gallery with Singergy. That's what they do.
0: Like I'm slightly shocked by this. Did they come out of the shell eventually and start singing?
1: No, but do you know why we spoke about it, if I'm honest? Mm-hmm. Because I said that I can't really sing, right? Mm-hmm. And I said, okay, could I join a choir?
0: Brilliant.
1: And they said, of course you could. Yeah, no, they said, yes, you could join. And they said, because it's not about the singing. I said, lovely.
0: It's about the community spirit.
1: I won't be there anyway.
0: Okay, but I just thought I'd check. I thought I need to ask the audience, but it's time to take some calls about choirs not singing. Hello, who's up? Hello? Up, you don't even speak. Not only do you not sing in the choir, you don't speak, and the other one's hung up. Hello, Clyde One.
3: It's Paul from Coatbridge here. I've got a point about a choir.
0: Okay, mate, sounds good, Paul. Go for it.
3: Taking Cash's point on board about being in the community spirit, however, if everyone took that attitude, would it be a silent choir?
0: That's a very bad point.
1: Yeah, true, then it wouldn't really work.
3: Right, okay, I'll let you crack on.
0: Oh, thanks for that, Paul. It's a, I couldn't get off the show quick enough. He has got a very... But that could be a good gimmick, too. You could have the silent choir, and they just turn up and stand there. I mean, it wouldn't be a massive crowd puller, but it'd be funny for about 2 seconds. When I'm

0: Me up from Mabel on Clyde One. So on the show this week, 25 past 7 and 25 past 8, we're giving away IKEA vouchers. But that's just part of the show. Because the other thing is we've been talking about choirs. How I was DJing with a choir at the weekend and not everyone was singing. Mm-hmm. And I'm wondering if that's just because a lot of people are there as part of the community and what the whole thinking behind that is. I think I'll take some calls on this. Hello, Clyde One.
1: Hi, good morning. I'm phoning about the IKEA competition.
0: Are you in a choir?
1: No.
0: No. If we were to start a choir, would you like to join?
1: Absolutely.
0: Okay, right.
2: Nice.
0: Well, we start and you can just join in.
1: Okay.
0: Gone, gone, gone. All my sins are gone. Now my soul is free and in my heart's a song.
2: That was nice.
0: Hello, Clyde One.
3: I have my telly for the...
2: Yes, because it's 25 past 8.
0: Would you like...
2: 25. the biggest number there being 25. 25.
0: No, I think it's funny for the 5K minute, which is in like 3 minutes' time. But you're just a couple of minutes early, all right? Thanks, see you, Liam. Cheers. Oh, poor man.
4: Why did you just get wide with that guy? No,
0: for no reason. Your finger.
2: You know we get the calls.
4: He phoned in at the right time for the right competition and you got wide.
2: Between 25 past 7 and now, we've had at least 10 calls of everyone wanting to win IKEA vouchers.
0: Now we've got a full switchboard of people wanting to win £5,000 on the 5K minute. 01419511025. Go!
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0: This is Bowie at Breakfast. We did okay on these 5K minute questions. Hopefully you're going to do even better and walk away with the money. We'll find out next.
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21: Top stories this hour. Bereaved families and abuse survivors will be taking calls for tougher actions to stop violence towards women to Holyrood later. The brother of Stacey Hunter is among those who'll be taking part in a roundtable hosted by Russell Findlay. She was killed by her husband in Houston just weeks after he'd been released on bail following an attack on her. The Scottish Tory leader says it is vital that their victims' voices are heard.
22: It's critical for MSPs to hear directly from those who suffered from the devastating impact of violence against women. Far too often, victims and their surviving relatives are further traumatised by Scotland's justice system.
21: And First Minister John Swinney is leading a debate on preventing violence against women this afternoon. From today, balaclavas are banned in Nottingham city centre. It's the first in the UK to take the step to combat a rise in antisocial and intimidating behaviour. Our reporter Becky Lomas has more.
23: Top police bosses say time is up for young people covering their faces to commit crimes or intimidate members of the public. Officers can now order masks to be removed and issue £70 fines if ignored. Repeat offenders could be banned from the city altogether. These rules don't impact anyone wearing coverings for medical, religious or work reasons.
21: Hundreds of thousands of Oasis fans across the country will spend the next few days registering their interest in getting tickets for their return to Glasgow next year. Last night, the brothers announced they're doing five shows at Celtic Park in May. Brian McGee is from the country's biggest tribute band, Definitely Oasis, and says he's hoping for some new songs.
24: In the past, we've sort of done Liam solo stuff and High Flying Birds. We've added the odd tune to our set. I think new music would be big. I don't know if it would be as big as the stuff they've had out previously, but... there's going to be a lot of excitement if they bring anything out.
21: And Sebastian Pocagnoli will name his first Scotland squad at lunchtime. A former Scotland skipper, Graham Souness, says he can't afford to make too many changes and risk defeats.
25: Well, it's a good group, but as the World Cup showed us, it's a tough gig playing international football. No easy games. It's an enormous challenge for him.
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21: Bright spells and scattered showers through the day, and temperatures up to a high of 17 Celsius. That's the latest. I'm Rob Waller.
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0: £155,000 up for grabs on Friday on Make Me a Winner. Jackie was our most recent winner, and she was listening in Aberdeen.
26: I bought a pizza last night.
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27: A medium!
0: That was her on with Boogie and Arlene on Saturday, explaining how she celebrated after winning £500,000. You can win even more. How many pizzas are you getting for £555,000? 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

0: messages about this one. A bump in the outside lane on the M8 heading into town, just at the cutoff for the Clyde Tunnel. Okay. Looks like it just happened. Well, that was about 20 minutes ago.
1: Right, that's going to cause the delays. We're keeping an eye on that and everything else. 10 past 8, let's play. 5K
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1: Let's just give away the money. We've got £5,000, let's just give it away. I got a good feeling about today. We did all right. We got a 7. Our work contestant's desperate.
0: You got a 7.
1: Well, how were you? Oh, yeah, Ash, you won the question. I don't know, I'm checking the jampot sales. News table, I got a 5. Mm. Yeah. There you go. How many is there in the news team?
4: It was only Rob. Technically, Aaron is there, but he was no help whatsoever.
1: Aaron helps out the video. No change there. Right, let's try and get the cash here. £5,000. Who's the contestant, Cass?
0: We've got Caitlin from the South Side, and she's a receptionist.
1: So, Caitlin, you got any help?
5: I'm in my Uber right now, so maybe he'll help me.
1: Okay, who's driving the Uber?
5: What's your name, David? Derek.
1: All right, Derek.
6: Good, Derek.
5: Good,
6: I'm good, thanks.
1: Good man. Well, let's hope you can win Caitlin some money. Get yourself a good tip here.
5: Hopefully.
1: Right, the rules are, Caitlin. I can only take your first answer. If you don't know, pass over back to it when the buzzer goes down. We've got to stop. Derek or any other Uber driver can help. But you've got to give me the answer. And if you pass anything, you go to Whitlick, comes back around again. What? It's getting quite tense now, isn't it? Mm-hmm. I feel a change in atmosphere.
5: I'm very nervous.
1: I'm nervous too. I'm nervous for you.
5: You should be.
1: So, can blame Derek if this goes pear-shaped. We're ready.
5: I get a free Uber if it goes pear-shaped.
1: Okay, sounds good. I don't know if Derek's agreed to that, but we'll wait and see. Are you ready to play, guys?
5: Yes.
1: Your time starts now. How many nights are Oasis playing at Celtic Park?
5: 5.
1: Which country does karate and judo generate from?
5: Asia.
1: Which country, though?
5: What, China?
1: Where in the human body would you find the islets of Langerhans?
5: Can you repeat that?
1: Where in the human body would you find the islets of Langerhans?
5: In your hands.
1: What does Peppa Pig enjoy jumping in?
5: Mud.
1: What is magma called after it's erupted from a volcano?
5: Lava.
1: Who is the main character in The Hobbit?
5: Pass.
1: Which US state is South Park TV show set in?
5: Houston.
1: Oil wrestling is the national sport of which country? Oil wrestling.
5: I don't know, pass.
1: Where'd you find the Sea of Tranquility?
5: The ocean.
1: Oh, not sun the moon. Sun the moon.
5: Derek's looking at me as if I'm crazy.
1: Derek's... I don't know. Derek was a problem here, I think.
5: Yeah, definitely.
1: I reckon if Derek wasn't here, you'd have got a 10. I think he was putting you off with his beauty.
5: I think, I'll get 2 then soon.
1: Let's see if you'd have got the last question. Benson Boone shot to fame on which TV show?
5: What? No, I've never heard of him.
1: You never heard of Benson Boone? Right, he's clearly not a listener. Yeah, the Alec Warren. It was American Idol.
5: Oh, there you go.
1: American
5: then.
1: Idol, right, hang on. We're tallying these up.
0: Was it 3?
1: Was that a 3? I thought it was better. Maybe they were too tough today. That's a 3. All right, well, I got you £15 cash from wholesaledomestic.com. So that's better than nothing, Caitlin. All right.
5: Give it to the kids, please.
1: We'll give it to Cash for Kids. All right, I was going to give it to Derek, but we'll do it. They're much better if we give it to the wins.
5: Can I take it back?
1: Pay this man. No, we appreciate that. You're a good soul. Right, listen, thanks for coming on. Have a good day at work.
5: Thank you. You too, guys.
1: They were tough today, so don't beat yourself up about it. 5K minutes back tomorrow. How did you do on those? I've got all the answers here, and we'll do it next.

0: Benson Boone, see, because he was one of the question shots of him on American Idol. I think, did he quit American Idol? Is that right? He got through and he said, nah, I'm all right.
1: He basically got to judges' houses.
0: Yeah, and then went, nah.
1: Cool, made it. That's me.
0: Me and generally did. How many nights are Oasis playing Celtic Park? 5 is the right answer. We asked Caitlin the South Side this. She's a receptionist. Which country does karate and judo come from? She said China. It's Japan. Where in the human body would you find the islets of Langerhans? I said the hands. It's the pancreas. Okay. Peppa Pig enjoys jumping in muddy puddles. Had to watch that a lot with Miley when she was wee. What is magma called after it's erupted from a volcano? Lava is right. The main character in The Hobbit was Bilbo Baggins, because Frodo Baggins was Game of Thrones, which was set after The Hobbit. So, Bilbo Baggins is what we're looking for. Which US state is South Park set in? Oh, I couldn't remember. It was somewhere cold. Colorado! Oil wrestling is the national sport of Turkey. Didn't know that. Did know that the Sea of Tranquility was on the moon, though. And I did know that Benson Boone shot to fame on American Idol. So how did you do on those? Do you want to play tomorrow for £5,000? If you do, give me a call just before 8 o'clock. We're getting on at 10 past 8. And we will play the 5K minute. Also, still to come, we're going to get together with our mates at IKEA. We'll maybe do that in the next 5 minutes or so. We're thinking about 8:25 for that, roughly. And Cassie's playing this time around because she reckons she can get more winners than me. What did I get? 5.
1: Yep.
0: Right, she reckons she's going to get more than me. We'll find out soon.
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4: 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We'll do the Big I Am. We've got the 4:30 Big One. 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

0: Slow traffic due to faulty temporary lights in Denylone Head and Falkirk. That's just at the 8803 Bonnie Bridge. And the rest of the route's got all your usual queues at the moment. Anything else? 0141 951 1025.
1: Travel
2: with Arnold Clark's Deal Drop. Their biggest savings have just landed.

0: I'm getting it tight, by the way. I think I called Lord of the Rings Game of Thrones earlier. Sorry. It's 27 degrees in here. My brain's mush. We're literally dressed for the beach, me and Ryan.
1: Well, you had your top inside out.
0: Yeah, I had my top inside out. And here's the best bit. I put it around the right way and then put it on back to front. I can't handle the heat. It just makes me weird. Heaven Knows That You're Lonely is Dylan John Thomas. Love that. It's 8:27. Let's do that.
2: Win with Clyde One and IKEA Glasgow. Celebrating 25 years with incredible offers and amazing giveaways.
0: Oh, you're going to take control of this IKEA competition, aren't you?
1: I am.
0: Here we go. All right. 0141 951 1025. We do this after the news. Right, or do you want to just go for it now?
3: Let's do it now.
0: Just go for it now.
3: Just go for it now, yeah.
0: Just got the timer on now. Okay. Oh, wow. Oh, this is exciting.
1: Put me under pressure here, George.
0: I'm not going to lie. You've put me in the spot here, George.
1: It's very simple. No question, no quiz, no trick. We're just going to open the phone lines for 25 seconds. Yeah. And when you call through, you're going to get a £25 voucher. So you can call now on 0141 951 1025. Remember, we've got exclusive deals all week, including today's 25% off deal, which is the Mickey desk, reduced from £79 to £59.25.
0: Always wanted one of those desks, but it was just thought it was only 20 quid cheaper. And it is! There you go, class. Right, 0141 951 1025. Let's do this. 25 seconds. The pressure is on, by the way. You've got five to beat. Are you ready?
1: Okay.
0: All right, here we go. And... go!
1: Hello, Clyde One, who's that?
4: It's Angela.
1: Angela, you've got a voucher. Hello, Clyde One, who's that?

0: Hello.
1: It's Anne, hiya.
0: Anne, you've got a voucher.
1: Hi,
0: well done, hello, hi. Which one is that?
1: It's Leanne.
0: Leanne,
1: yeah,
0: you've got a voucher. Well done. Hello, who's that?
2: Hello, it's Crystal.
0: You've got a voucher too. Next. Hello, who's that?
3: Hello, it's Lynn.
0: Lynn, you've got a voucher too. Well done. Hello, Clyde One. One more.
4: Hello, it's Anne-Marie.
0: Anne-Marie,
5: Anne-Marie's out with the allocated time.
0: No, Anne-Marie's,
5: Anne-Marie's
0: got a voucher as well.
5: Anne-Marie's getting
0: diddly squat. Anne-Marie's got a voucher as well.
5: That was sick.
4: Oh, thank you.
5: It's not as easy as you think, after you. That wasn't for you, Anne-Marie. That was for Cassie. I'm going to do great. Hey, well done, all you guys. All our winners there. Fantastic. Right, we've got all your numbers, so you don't need to hang on. We're all good. And we will get you all sorted out. You got everything you need there, Ryan?
6: I think so, right?
5: I think we've got you all. It's all good. Thank you, everybody. You're getting a £25 voucher each from our pals at IKEA to celebrate 25 years of IKEA Glasgow.
0: I love that every winner there was a lady.
5: Yeah, exactly.
0: It's
5: got all the guys raging.
0: Was it one? Yeah,
5: every single one. That was clutch. So well done, the ladies stepping up there, right?

0: Lynn says, I panicked during that IKEA competition there. I meant to phone 1025 and I dialed 1238, which is my work number. Receptionist, that's hello. Lynn, is that you? It's all right, can play tomorrow. You did okay there. I mean, I get 6 years today at this time. But I'm going to give you another crack at the title tomorrow morning, all right?
1: Thank you very much.
0: You can get another opportunity
1: for your kind
0: to
1: gesture.
0: We'll do that at 25 past seven tomorrow. Back with our mates at IKEA really late here. It's 8:33.
2: This is Clyde One.
3: Bereaved families who lost loved ones to male violence will be taking their calls for tougher action to Holyrood this afternoon. The brother of Stacey Hunter from Houston will be among those taking part in a roundtable hosted by Russell Finlay. Police will be unmasking people wearing balaclavas for no good reason. In Nottingham from today is the first UK city bringing in a ban and fines to crack down on antisocial and intimidating behaviour. The findings from a public inquiry into how nurse Lucy Letby was able to repeatedly murder and harm babies will be published later. And new Scotland manager Sebastian Pocognoli will announce his first squad at lunchtime. And former skipper Scott Brown expects several youngsters to feature.
4: It's his opportunity now to go and stamp his authority on how he wants to play. He's going to be totally different from how Steve plays. He's going to be open, he's wanting to be, play attacking, he's wanting to get younger players involved. That's fine, but you have to win games as Scotland.
3: There's league action later with Motherwell hosting Aberdeen, and Hearts could go above Rangers in the table if they beat Falkirk. That's the latest. I'm Rob Waller.
2: Coming up, 2 till 6. Gary Spence.
5: Got the tunes to get you home. Naughty Boy coming up, you say it, Stephen.
6: Naughty Boy.
5: And when were his biggest songs?
6: In the No Sleeves.
5: Taylor Swift coming up as well.
6: Ooh, very No Sleeves.
2: Bowie at Breakfast.

0: Olivia Dean on Clyde One. There is so easy to fall in love.
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2: Edinburgh! Nice one for making this happen.
3: That was absolutely the best gig of my life.
4: Amazing.
5: Oasis, please come back.
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9: It's happening, it's happening now. It's coming, it's definitely happening.
10: People want it. Now I love Oasis. It's the best thing ever.
11: Good evening, Glasgow.
1: It's definitely not maybe happening again. Celtic Park, 2027.
12: This is Noel Gallagher.
13: Hi, this is Liam.
1: Clyde One welcomes back Oasis.
0: Ah, come on, Oasis back in Glasgow. We don't have to travel Edinburgh this time.
14: Woo!
0: 5 nights at Celtic Park. Friday, 21st of May, Sunday, 23rd, Tuesday, 25th, Friday, 28th, and Saturday, 29th. I mean, do you think there'll be more, or do you think that's it? There's a few dates there lying empty. They're in town anyway. I don't know.
15: Mm.
0: Saturday the 22nd is the cup final, isn't it?
14: Yes.
0: Not going to be playing that day. It's not going to be that day. But everything else, who knows, fair game. 5 nights over Celtic Park.
15: I know Liam tweeted about it and said that Scotland are some of the best countries.
0: Well, it was
15: one of his favourites.
0: Where they got signed, wasn't it?
14: Mm-hmm.
0: Where all the, not where the journey began, but where the journey to, like, took off at King Tut's, famously, when they got signed there back in the day by Alan McGee. So, yeah, back to Glasgow. Celtic Park. I saw Prince at Celtic Park, and it was amazing. Great venue for a gig. It'd be class. So, when do the tickets go on sale?
14: So, you need to pre-register.
0: Well, you need to pre-register. Now,
14: you haven't enough
15: cash. Oh, by the way, actually, I've got a bone to pick with you guys that I've not brought up yet. A bonehead.
0: A bonehead, yeah. He's sorted you out 100 tickets.
15: No, I never applied. But anyway, when I was away for my Broad wedding, I was inundated with messages saying, oh, Cassie, have you got Oasis tickets? Can you sort me out?
0: I don't know why that is. I don't know why that
15: No, it was you. You went on air and said it again.
0: Sure. I can't remember.
15: You said it last time round. You said it this time round.
0: Do you remember that?
14: I don't think so.
0: No.
15: But I'm actually getting, like, people's stories about their lives and how much they love them and they're looking for tickets.
0: You
15: and
0: handed out bucket hats that said George Bowie's a dafty. What'd you expect?
15: And
0: revenge is sweet.

0: So the worst kept secret of all time is out. Finally announced last night, 5 nights at Celtic Park for Oasis. Means you can go and see them live without worrying about who are going to go home for Edinburgh. Because that was the big question last year. Was firstly, how are we getting tickets? And secondly, how are we getting home from Edinburgh? Yeah.
1: Weird. Why is that weird?
0: No, that's not weird.
1: No.
0: I don't think so.
2: That's a day out. It's weird.
0: What, a day out? No. Yeah, you're just there for the gig. I get that. I'm with you on that. Ryan went with his pals and they hired a wee minibus. Mm-hmm. And one of the boys weed himself on the bus. Clyde
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5: An M8 Roadworks update from Amy on behalf of Transport Scotland. Due to essential maintenance, overnight closures on the M8 eastbound between junctions 18 and 16 will continue until Friday the 18th of September from 10 p.m. till 6 a.m. Sunday to Thursday. The eastbound on slips at junctions 19 and 18 will be closed. Sign diversions will be in place. There will be separate daytime traffic management measures on the eastbound carriageway only. For details, visit swtrunkroads.scot. Beep,
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1: M77 southbound Gatling closed exit slip road to Junction 3 at Nits Hill Road. That's all down to overrunning roadworks. We had problems on the M8 this morning around 25 at Cardonald. It slowed things down eastbound if you are coming from Junction 26, and that's all the way through. The M77 heavy from Four Crookford Road, and also the M74 from Junction 4 at Maryville. M8 west, back of the queue sitting at Junction 12 Ridgely to 17 at Great Western Road, and that's got a knock-on effect to the M80. That's it at the moment. That is your very latest travel.
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15: Bowie at breakfast.

0: get so many people getting in touch about this IKEA competition we're doing this week. People love IKEA, don't they? They absolutely love it. 25 years ago, it opened. I went down after the show on a motorbike and cut the ribbon. Remember it well. Doesn't feel like 25 years. But to celebrate that, at 25 past 7 and 25 past 8, we are giving away £25 vouchers to every caller. So you get 25 seconds. We go through as many as we can. Cassie said I was too slow.
1: You were?
0: Because I only got a 5 and a 6. So she tried it and only got a 6. Right, well, I'll go up against you tomorrow.
1: Okay.
0: However, Darren sent in a voice note and he reckons that he can train you. He can be like his, your Mr. Miyagi from the Karate
1: Kid. What, no, train us, you mean, not me.
0: Well, I think I'm doing okay. I don't need his help. I think you need a bit of help.
1: That's fine.
0: Here's what he said.
2: Just another wee point about your IKEA competition, and yeah, that's how you pronounce it, by the way. I don't know why your ads say it differently. But surely, doesn't the system tell you the person's name? So no. When it connects, why don't you just go, Stevie, 25 quid, and then hang up. And that's it. You just go through, because they know what they're doing, that they know why they're phoning you. They want to win vouchers, so just go, Stevie, £25, Billy, £25, Donna, £25, Agnes, £25. How about it?
0: Well, how
1: so
0: about
1: do you want to come in and do the show? Do you want to present?
0: Imagine you did. You came in and presented the show tomorrow.
3: Also,
0: we just stayed at home.
1: The names don't
3: simply
1: come up.
3: Not how it works.
1: I mean, how would a phone line recognise someone's name?
0: Well, some of the names come up.
1: No, yeah, sometimes if they've called, but most of them you get brand new callers.
0: Yeah.
1: Mm-hmm. Most of the time.
0: If you're on Super Scoreboard or whatever, your
1: say
0: name
1: Jim's
0: will be
1: got
0: saved.
1: A point for Rangers, but then we know it's Jim, but then there's lots of
0: numbers. How do you
1: know
0: what team Jim supports?
3: James in it.
0: But, like, some of the GBX callers are branded as well with slightly different names.
3: Have you said them names when you answer the phone, you get cancelled.
0: You'll be in a bit of trouble. Anyway, it's by tomorrow, and hopefully we'll be able to get more than 6 winners in 25 seconds. I want to get double figures tomorrow.

0: Espresso from Sabrina Carpenter in Clyde One. David, a Name That Doof winner from August. Not only do we have his name, we have his back history. Has messaged me to say, car broken down just before the lights at Shawhead, heading out of Coatbridge at the moment, so that's causing a few problems. So that's Shawhead there, heading out of Coatbridge. It's just a breakdown if you're stuck in that. We'll keep an eye on that and the rest of the travel and let you pick some songs soon.
1: Clyde One.
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0: This is Bowie at Breakfast on Clyde One, and we're going to let you pick some tunes very, very shortly, and we'll line up Calvin Harris and Beyoncé shortly.
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2: Clyde One.
3: The top stories this hour. Bree families who lost loved ones to male violence are taking their calls for tougher action to Holyrood this afternoon. The brother of Stacey Hunter will be among those taking part in a round table hosted by Russell Finlay. She was killed by her husband just weeks after he was released on bail following an attack on her. The Scottish Tory leader says the First Minister needs to act on his promises of action.
21: We also want to see tightening and enforcing of ineffective bail laws, proper support for police officers, and an immediate commitment from the SNP to scrap its plans to free all long-term prisoners after they've served just two-thirds of their sentence.
3: Nottingham will become one of the first cities to introduce a so-called balaclava ban under new powers aimed at tackling disorder. A reporter, Becky Lomas, is telling us how it will work there.
22: People who refuse to take off their masks can be handed a £70 fine there and then, or even be banned from the city altogether. These rules don't apply to coverings worn for medical or religious purposes.
3: A public inquiry later will give its conclusions into how former neonatal nurse Lucy Letby was able to murder seven babies and harm several others. She's serving 15 whole life terms for her crimes at the Countess of Chester Hospital a decade ago. Oasis fans will be hoping the ticket process is a bit less stressful this time as registration continues for next year's tour. Organisers are using emailed access codes in the hope it will avoid the huge online queues and the controversial dynamic pricing that so frustrated fans last time. Liam Manol are kicking off their tour with Five Nights in Glasgow, and Brian McGee from the tribute band Definitely Oasis is hoping that they'll pen some new music as well.
23: Just the chance to play something new as well would be pretty cool. Although we do have hundreds of songs to choose from at the moment, but yeah, never complain at a few extra.
3: And Prince Harry and Meghan's children are moving schools just days after starting their first term following their move back to the UK. It's understood to be because of safety concerns about the school run and heavy traffic.
24: Weather.
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3: Bright spells and scattered showers through the day and temperatures up to a high of 17 Celsius. That's the latest. I'm Rob Waller.
0: Grade 1. What are you going to do if you win £555,000? You're going to buy your house? That's what Jackie in Aberdeen did on Friday.
26: My family home with me and my daughter, that, you know, cost of living and stuff, it was just getting too expensive to keep. And I'd been toying about putting it on the market because I really didn't want to sell my house. So I put the house on the market last Friday. And this Friday, I won that money and I got that call from Kate. It's still so surreal.
0: So it'll be surreal for you too if you win £555,000 on Friday. One person's got to win it. And you've got to get in the draw first. This is how you do it.
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0: Do you think Kate gets a few quid as well? Do you know how win in the casino? No. You say, like, you go to the croupier, have a
28: couple of quid. To say no, she does not.
0: It's 20 quid to Kate. No. There you go. Have that. Thanks very much. No, for legal reasons, we have to point out that Kate doesn't get any of the winnings.
28: Doesn't take a
0: she did, though, wouldn't it?
28: That'd be great.
0: It'd be nice. I mean, for her. No, not so much for us. You can want to give us a couple of quid as well. That'd be great. It's your money. Do what you want with it. It's £555,000 tax-free on Friday. Are you ready to win this cash? All you need to do is enter and sit and wait for your phone to ring, and then you can decide if you're going to tip Kate or not.
29: Clyde One.

0: That is Sienna Spiral and Great Expectations. I like that. It's a tune. Beyonce's selling, tell me you think this is weird, selling empty wooden boxes for 750 quid.
1: Why?
0: It's part of celebrations around her new album B-Day. Like a B-Day.
1: No.
0: Is that what that's like?
1: Our old album was called B-Day.
0: What is it?
1: B-Day.
0: B-Day.
2: Yeah, it's like an anniversary of the album.
0: Oh, it's an anniversary of the B-Day album.
2: So you can get a B.
0: We've got a B-Day in our house. You can sell you that for 750 quid if you want to, because we're getting our bathroom done up. But this limited edition Beekeepers Collector's Box, there's 500 of them, and it's handmade from solid pine and lined with green velvet. Could you get a body in it? Because you're doing coffins now as well.
2: Undertaker.
0: Yeah, exactly. Beyonce Undertakers.
2: Here, by the way. Sorry, Cassie, look at that.
0: Is that the box?
2: It's just a box.
0: How big is it? Let me come around and have a look at this.
2: Watch your headphones.
0: Entertain yourself. It's got a long wire, it's fine.
2: Okay.
0: That's it's quite a small. You couldn't get a body in it.
2: No. A few bees.
0: A rat in it. fans are divided, understandably so. Who's paying 750 quid for a box to keep your Beyonce albums in when you've downloaded them all anyway?
1: She knows there's big fans of hers that will buy
0: but
1: that.
0: But what are you putting in the box? 750 quid's a lot of money.
1: Just put your two peas in, one piece.
0: I just put that in a piggy bank. It'd be fine. Jay-Z did exactly the same thing. So she thought, well, he made like a grand. He charged like 1,200 quid or something. But it was a record crate. Even that's ridiculous. 750 quid.
1: Is it just Scottish people that turn anything into a piggy bank?
0: The Scottish people that turn anything into what? A bank?
1: A piggy bank.
0: Aye. Just, Peter, what are you doing with your bee collector's box?
1: That tub of Quality Streets, piggy bank.
0: Stick some pennies in there. Coppers in there for the wains. And fill up that Beyonce box, then we'll be able to buy another one.
1: Spread those ashes.
0: Let's play a Beyonce song. You could put Chica's ashes in there.

0: back into the flow now. Ooh.
1: Hoops, Spurs, boots. Solagenic, photogenic,
2: Clyde One. The big

0: Warren says the music he makes isn't cool.
1: Could have told you that.
0: He's no plans to change it. He doesn't want to be cool. Quite right, too. I wouldn't call myself cool. Would you call yourself cool?
2: No.
0: Ain't you a cool dude?
2: Nah.
0: Okay. Think Ryan's a cool dude?
2: No.
0: He's the coolest of the three of us.
3: I'm quite cool.
0: Yeah, no, you're okay. Cool. He shaves his head even though he doesn't have to.
3: Yeah.
0: That's quite cool.
2: What was International Bald Head the other day?
3: Appreciation Day, not one of you appreciated me, thank you.
0: Yeah, sorry, because you've got hair, you just shave it. It annoys me because I've not. You know
3: embrace
0: that one?
3: George, embrace it.
0: Yeah. Anyway, Alec Warren says he's not going to make, he could make himself sound cool if he wanted to, but he's not. He'd rather just write songs about grief, breakups, and falling in love. Because he says music gives him a way of finding an emotional outlet that he never had growing up. Well, you've got it now, son, and it's all good. Fever Dreams and YouTube, let's do this.
4: Barry at breakfast. Throwback takeover.
0: Right, what do you want to hear? This is your part of the show. Your musical emotional outlet right now. Any song you fancy, 0141 951 1025. Let's get a tune on chosen by you. It's a throwback takeover. I'm not just saying this because you're my audience, but you guys pick the best songs, right? See when you listen to the throwback takeovers. I mean, Grant's are good and Gary's are good, but you guys are the best. You're better at this. It's not a competition, but it is. 0141 951 1025. What do you want to hear today? What do you fancy? You can call me, you can WhatsApp me, you can voice note me. It's all the same. It's 0141 951 1025. Is there a specific type of song we're looking for today? Are we taking anything? What would you like to hear for a Tuesday?
2: Just anything cheery and upbeat.
0: Anything cheery and upbeat. Okay, mm-hmm. Can we stick to the cheery and upbeat category? Something that's going to put a smile on her for a Tuesday.
2: Just anything cheery and upbeat.
0: Anything cheery and upbeat. Okay, mm-hmm. Can we stick to the cheery and upbeat category? Something that's going to put a smile on her face. Give us a call now on 0141.

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10: Clyde One.
15: M74, very slow traffic due to an earlier accident from Junction 7 at Larkhall to Junction 6 at Hamilton, and the congestion is beyond Junction 8 at Canderside just now. M77 southbound, got a lane closed the exit slip road at Junction 3 at Knits Hill Road. That's all down to overrunning roadworks. Still looking busy over the Kingston Bridge if you're travelling eastbound from 21 at Seward Street. Also slow westbound from 13 at Provan to 18 at Charing Cross. And that's it at the moment. Anything else, 0141 951 1025.
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0: Chris, Cammy Barnes, and something more. It's Bay at Breakfast on Clyde One, and it is time for the Throwback Takeover. Hello.
1: Hi, George. Hi, Cassie. I'd like to listen to Sam and the Womp. Bum, bum, bum.
0: You'd like to listen?
2: No, we're having the most off the back.
1: This is my favourite song.
2: Oh, really?
1: For so many years. I love it.
2: I think it was a one-hit wonder, wasn't it?
0: What song's this?
1: Might have been. It shouldn't have been, but it's... It's goodbye.
2: It was
3: goodbye.
2: It went
3: Sam and the Womp.
2: Dun dun dun dun. Syndrome. Dun dun dun dun. Uh-huh. Bum bum bum.
1: Bum bum bum. Bum.
0: I'm going for a lie down. Let's see if we've got bum bum bum. And I'll speak to you soon.
1: Cheers, guys. I'm waiting for the chain. Bye.
4: I'm the cat with the bass and drum going around like bum bum bum.

0: Right, before I start, I just want to say I really love this song.
1: Good morning.
0: Good evening. But... see, after about 3 minutes, he runs out of ideas and then he starts clutching at straws.
2: He does the panto thing.
0: Ah, he does that panto thing, splitting the crowd at the crankies. You know that way? I'm surprised he doesn't come and say, right, we're going to do it one more time, but faster. You know what I mean? It's just like, you expect him to have the words behind him on a big screen. It's just like, enough. Right, don't split the crowd. He says, nobody ever does this anymore. Nobody did it to start with, Dafty, because it's a stupid idea, but a great song nonetheless.
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13: Clyde One.
1: M74, very slow traffic due to an earlier accident from Junction 7 at Larkhall to Junction 6 at Hamilton, and the congestion is beyond Junction 8 at Canderside just now. M77 southbound, got a lane closed the exit slip road at Junction 3 at Knitshill Road. That's all down to overrunning roadworks. Still looking busy over the Kingston Bridge if you're travelling eastbound from 21 at Seward Street. Also slow westbound from 13 at Provan to 18 at Charing Cross. And that's it at the moment. Anything else, 0141 951 1025.
2: Travel
10: with Arnold Clark's Deal Drop. Their biggest savings have just landed.

0: It's 10 to 10. Guess who's back with us?
1: It's Grantimus.
0: Please be upstanding, everybody, for Grantimus Thompsonus. Back, yes.
2: I'm using Ryan's microphone, so I'm standing
0: yes.
2: on my tiptoes.
1: Such a random name that I've given you. Sorry.
0: So how come you didn't come to your work yesterday?
2: It was wild. The traffic was horrendous.
0: Mm-hmm.
1: It's not like you.
2: Mm-hmm. I was here for 10
0: o'clock.
1: I didn't make it.
0: There was a bit of a panic because I thought, we're going to have to stay on and we can play whatever we want because it's in your name. I had like some bouncy tunes, some happy hardcore from back in the day. I had some classics lined up. That throwback takeover was going in a whole new direction yesterday. It was all good though. So what's been happening, Grant? What's the chat?
2: I don't have much chat. Nah, I'm kidding. We did a gig in Johnston on Friday night.
0: Love Johnston.
2: And it was wild. A good wild.
0: Yeah. No, it's great. I used to live down that. I lived down that way for 20 years and we had so many wild nights out in Johnston. But everyone's up for the party. That's
2: everybody
0: the thing.
2: Invited me back to afterwards. I'm like, yep. You come to my house for a second. I'm like, no, I've got my work in the world and I can't do it. And I'm a very weak person. It doesn't take a lot to convince me to go
0: yes.
2: somewhere.
0: And you said no.
2: I said no.
0: I'm not joking when I say this. This was Saturday night. Some of those afters will just be breaking up now.
2: That's true.
0: Right, trust me. On the show today, what have we got?
2: Every day this week, got £500 cash with our pals at Macintosh. All you need to do is, I'll give you all the details, basically to listen for your cue to call.
0: Right.
2: You're not having to do a lot for the money, right? It's easy money.
0: I like easy money. Easy money's good. Mm-hmm. You know what I mean? Mm-hmm. Let's get that. Grant's on the air next, and we are out with Bruno Mars, and I just might...

0: really do. Bad tunes, Bruno Mars. There's so many bangers over the years. There is I Just Might. Is that you and Grant working out what's happening at the weekend?
1: Mm-hmm.
0: So are you going to be hosting and...
1: A bit of everything.
0: Introducing lights of Grant and what have
1: you. There's £25,000 to give away as well at IKEA.
0: This is IKEA on Saturday. So what time are you on? You're on quite early?
1: I don't know. Grant said that I'm on at 11. I don't know. I've got my diary 12. So I mean, you just never know what's happening.
0: You just don't know what's going to happen. We know it's going to be spectacular and we'll give away more IKEA vouchers on the show tomorrow. We've got hundreds and hundreds of pounds to give away all week. So it's all good. But Grant is coming up next. He's got an hour's worth of throwbacks to start the show. After that, Gary's here from 2 till 6. He's got Spence versus Shazam. He's got the big I Am. And Stephen's here with all the travel to get you home. Super scoreboard tonight. Andrew McLean, Gordon DL, and Simon Donnelly are here. There's games on tonight, is that right?
2: Yeah.
0: It is the build-up to Motherwell versus Aberdeen, Hibs versus Kilmarnock, and Falkirk versus Hearts. Plus the first Scotland squad of the new manager will be announced. Callum's on after that. See you tomorrow.
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12: Thank you very much, Bowie. At breakfast, 10 o'clock, Tuesday morning on Clyde One. And it's Grant Thompson here with the throwbacks after your news with Rob.
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14: Top stories this hour. Families of women who died after being abused by their partners will be taking their calls for action to Holyrood later. They're taking part in a round table being hosted by Russell Finlay ahead of a debate which is being led by John Swinney. The First Minister's already promised leadership to deal with the epidemic of violence. The Scottish Tory leader says he needs to make good on that promise.
15: His words are welcome, but victims rightly demand meaningful action from a government that has relentlessly weakened the justice system over the past 19 years.
14: The number of Celtic fans arrested following the title celebrations in Glasgow city centre in May has hit the 50 mark. Another 7 have been detained in the latest raids. The youngest was a 17-year-old man and a woman who's 28 was among them. They'll be appearing at Glasgow Sheriff Court in future. Families of the babies killed by Lucy Letby will be hoping to get answers when the final report into the neonatal nurse's crimes is published later. The Thirlwall inquiry has looked at how she was able to murder 7 infants and harm others at the Countess of Chester Hospital. There's a warning that hospitality venues in Glasgow are seeing a drop in revenue because more people are using weight loss drugs. A survey by the Scottish Licensed Trade Association found that 16% of respondents believe that they're resulting in lower footfall. Managing Director Colin Wilkerson says they're seeing a big shift in what customers are spending on.
16: They're noticing that people are having maybe just a main course or, you know, no starter or dessert. I've even had one of our members telling me that the customers had asked them if they could order from the children's menu. They experienced customers hearing a main course.
14: And new Scotland manager Sebastian Pognoli will be announcing his first squad this lunchtime. And former Scotland captain Graeme Souness expects some changes in the squad, but says there must be some continuity from the World Cup.
17: A manager's got to introduce the ones that he thinks have got a chance, but at the same time win football matches. So you can't just go wholesale young. You've got to mix it up. A manager's got to get results. He doesn't. If he goes down that road and loses the first, you know, 3 games, he'll be calling for his head.
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14: Bright spells and scattered showers through the day, and temperatures up to a high of 17 Celsius. That's the latest. I'm Rob Waller.
6: Clyde One.
12: 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So enter right now. 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
12: I got some good tunes coming up this morning. I'm going to get some Daft Punk on, some Shakira and Backstreet Boys, and starting with some Whitney Houston. Here is $1 Million Bill.

I remember the Friday that came out like it was yesterday. I remember walking into Delmonico's and they were blasting it, and it was 15 years ago. That is scary. Lady Gaga and Born This Way on Clyde One. Daft Punk before that, Sounding Class. Morning, Grant Thompson here. Let me know what you're doing and where you are this morning and I will get you a shout between now and 11. You can get me on WhatsApp, you can voice note, or you can message, and it's 0333 2020 400. Here are Backstreet Boys right now. Everybody.

0: a monster. All right, Grant, get some motivational tunes on, please. I'm out for my morning run. Need something bassy. Morning, Grant, tuned in. And loving the throwbacks is Paul. Lauren here. Grant, can I have a shout-out, please, for my new nephew, Jax, who's turning 4 this week, and he loves listening to the show. Hi, Jax. Happy birthday for later on in the week. And this is Kenny here, Grant, on the way to the vet with my doggo, Skye. Poor thing has allergies. Oh, no. Get well soon, Skye the doggo. 0333 2020 400 is my number on WhatsApp. What's happening with your Tuesday morning? Where are you and what are you doing? Let me know and I will get you a shout. So it's 0333 2020 400. You can voice note me or you can message. Got a song coming up that Jane McDonald made famous. No, I'm kidding. The original from DNCE and some Destiny's Child in the next 10.
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1: Let's go! Yeah. The Clyde One.

Destiny's Child, Lose My Breath on that mighty Clyde One. We are live from the centre of town at 100 Queen Street. Shout out, Grant, to Callum and Donkey Davey on the way to Saltcoats. You know, sometimes you feel the need to ask about someone's nickname. Donkey Davey, please get back in touch and let me know why it's Donkey Davey. Maybe I don't want to know. Hi, Grant. Me, Jamie, Anya, and the two dogs, Ollie and Goldie, are off on a camping trip. We're doing the North Coast 500.

0: and Zara Larson. Morning to Angela, who is working from home today. Grant, going to give a shout out, please, to all those who are going through cancer treatment at the moment. Hope's all well, Angela. Thank you for listening. Grant, a shout out, please, to all the lads at Yes Hire Workshop. It's appreciated. That's from Neil and the Hire Desk team, who are working very hard this morning. All right, Grant, loving the tunes, especially loved Backstreet Boys. Got me in the mood for my last birthday in my 30s, which is on Friday night. It's from Sophie. It's a big birthday next year. Morning to Cheryl, who's got a training day all day today, but looking forward to the free lunch later. I love that when they put you on a course. You wouldn't normally get your lunch, but to get you in to do the course, we'll get your lunch for you. Cheryl, enjoy that. 0333 2020 400 is my number on WhatsApp. Let me know where you're listening this morning. If you're skiving somewhere, let me know, and I will squeeze you in between now and 11 o'clock. So 5 minutes to get in touch for your shouts on 0333 2020 400. You can message or you can voice note me there. Right, tunes coming up before 11 o'clock. Gonna go a bit 90s with a bit of old school from DeLacy. I got some Shaggy and Robin on next. Clyde One.
1: Hello, this is Noel Gallagher.
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4: Clyde One Super Scoreboard. 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

Scott here. We are currently listening around the pool in Turkey and we're enjoying a few effies. Oh, somebody's on the all-inclusive with the local beers. Shout out, please, to my daughter Mila and wife Carly. It's from Scott, who's sunning it up in Turkey. All right, Grant, it's D here. I had a Monday off yesterday and paying for it now because I'm playing catch-up with my emails. I'm down to 33. It's the worst bit when you get a day off. You got to go back to all your work the next day. And hi to Patrick, who is on the way to his fourth and last job of the day. And it's not even 11 o'clock. Love that. Here's Robin.

0: Sherman, the bin lorry driver who's out working hard this morning. All right, Grant, can I please have a shout out from my mate Jamie and his wife who've just had their seventh child? Anyway, congratulations, guys. Hi, Grant, any chance of a wee song by Tour Limited, says Stephen, maybe on the throwback takeover later. That's on at 12:30. Gillian is loving the mix this morning. Great way to start the day. Thank you very much, loving DeLacy. That was a tune, wasn't it? All right, Grant, can you say hi to Lorraine and Maxine who are in the office working today, spending your time wisely. We've just registered for Oasis tickets. Yes, love it. Did you do it yesterday? I've not done it yet. I'm doing it tonight. You have until, I think it's 4 o'clock on Thursday to register for the ballot, and then you might get a chance to buy the tickets. We can pray, we can hope. Anyway, hi Lorraine, hi Maxine, hopefully you're successful. Tomorrow, 10 o'clock, I'll do another hour of throwback tunes in the mix. Remember, you can listen back anytime. Just get our Rayo app and you can listen back to any of the throwbacks from the last month. Coming up, your chance to win over £500,000 and tunes from DJ Snake and Justin Bieber after the news at 11.
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0: Coming up in the next hour, get your chance to win £500 with our pals at Macintosh Food. Right now, it's 11 o'clock on Clyde One. Rob has the news.
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20: The top story of the hour: bereaved families who lost loved ones to male violence are taking their calls for tougher action to Holyrood this afternoon. The brother of Stacey Hunter will be among those taking part in a roundtable hosted by Russell Finlay. She was killed by her husband in Houston just weeks after he was released on bail following an attack on her. The Scottish Tory leader says the First Minister needs to act on his promises.
21: We also want to see tightening and enforcing of ineffective bail laws, proper support for police officers, and an immediate commitment from the SNP to scrap its plans to free all long-term prisoners after they've served just two-thirds of their sentence.
20: The number of Celtic fans arrested following title celebrations in Glasgow city centre in May has hit the 50 mark. Another seven have been detained in the latest raids. The youngest was a 17-year-old man, and a woman who's 28 was among them. They'll be appearing at Glasgow Sheriff Court in future. A public inquiry is going to give its conclusions later into how former neonatal nurse Lucy Letby was able to murder seven babies and harm several others. She's serving 15 whole life terms for her crimes at the Countess of Chester Hospital a decade ago. Weight loss drugs could be contributing to financial problems in the hospitality sector. That's the warning from the Scottish Licensed Trade Association, who said 16% of the businesses they surveyed think it's impacting footfall. MD Colin Wilkinson says there have been instances of customers coming in to share a single bowl of soup.
22: There's definitely a shift in customers' behaviour, and we can't say definitively that it's down to this trend of the use of weight loss drugs, but 16% of those that responded believe that that is having an impact on their sales.
20: And former Scotland captain Scott Brown hopes to see several uncapped players in Sebastian Pocinoli's first Scotland squad this lunchtime.
23: I really like Josh McPake. I think he's had a fantastic start to the season. Calvin Muller as well, the two Hearts lads, have done really, really well. And I do believe that he will go young, so it'll be interesting to see if he picks young from Scotland or if he goes to the ones down the road that are playing as well.
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20: Bright spells and scattered showers through the day, and temperatures up to a high of 17 Celsius. That's the latest. I'm Rob Waller.
18: Clyde One.
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18: Clyde One.

past 11, Tuesday morning. Grant Thompson here. So how was your Monday night? Did you get up to much last night? A chilled one? Any drama? Do you know how I spent my evening entertaining myself last night? I was on the community chat on Facebook, and it's all about bins at the moment. Why do people get so wound up about bins and bin collections? So basically, where I live, the council have changed their bin days, and they weren't really forthcoming with the information, and a lot of people put their bins out on their own days, and I was included in this and got a wee naughty sticker on the bin that said, "Oh, we changed your bin day. This bin's out on their own day. It will not be collected. Please see the website." Right, so I just got on with it and went, "All right, okay." Checked the website, found out they'd moved it by one day, by the way. So left the bin out, got collected the next day. Absolutely nothing wrong with it. People are kicking off. And obviously, because, you know, I live for drama, I'm reading through the comments last night, giggling to myself. At one point, Gavin went, "What's wrong with you?" It's a question a lot of people have asked, Gavin, to be fair. Don't have an answer for you yet. At one point, I was going to comment going, "Nah, I don't know what you guys are talking about. My bin was emptied as normal on its usual day." I couldn't bring myself to. I was like, can you imagine the drama that would have caused? Anyway, you want to upset your neighbours, just mess with their bins. All kicking off there. Coming up, going to play you Shaboozy in just a minute. And Tame Impala and Jenny right now. Here is Dracula.

0: It's Shaboozy, Tipsy. Just looking at what's on the telly tonight, Martin Lewis is back with a special on STV at 7 o'clock, the Martin Lewis Money Show. I do like how excited he gets about saving money. It's like me. Ooh, you're saving £25 over the year. Yes, let's get excited. So that's on at 7, 8 o'clock tonight on BBC One for the final of the Great British Sewing Bee. Can't say I've been watching that. Can't say I'm going to watch it tonight. I'll probably be on my neighbourhood group chat, winding up my neighbours about their bins. Going to play a throwback from Blue and Dylan John Thomas in just a minute.
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0: It's Blue and One Love. Kirsty's been on Grant. I'm not actually that fond of my neighbours to be in a group chat with them. When I mentioned this earlier, I didn't mean an actual group chat. I meant like there's a community page on Facebook that people can post on. Can you imagine being in a group chat with your neighbours? No.
1: Scotiquette rule number 9. 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
0: Oh, I'd be kicked straight out of that group chat. Right, all this week I'm teaming up with our pals at Macintosh Foods for your chance to win £500. 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They've got a wide range and they've got you covered. Now, they're on a mission to prove that great food doesn't need fancy rules, and they call it Scotiquette, which means enjoying your favourite meals your way. So if you want to win £500, what we're going to do today is I'm going to make you wait for this. I'm going to make you listen for our cue to call. Now, our cue to call is our voiceover man basically saying call now. So it sounds like this.
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0: Okay, and then he gives you the number, which I'm going to give you in just a second. Now, when you call up, I'll say hello, and I don't want you to say hello because it's all about not having rules. I want you to say Scotiquette. If you answer with Scotiquette, you will win £500. If you say hello or hi or who's this, I'll hang up and I'll move on to someone else. So you're waiting for your cue to call, and the number you need is 0333 2020 400. So next time you hear Mr. Voiceover Man saying, hey, cue here, call to win with Macintosh, £500. 0333 2020 400 is the number. I'll say hi, line 2, and you'll say Scotiquette. If you say anything else, you'll win nothing. If you say Scotiquette, you will win £500. So keep listening and get ready to call in on 0333 2020 400, and you're answering the phone with Scotiquette. This is Ella Langley.

0: Midnight Sky. Going to play a Midnight Something from Zanna Larsson in just a minute. It was the Emmys last night. Completely missed this. Windows Bay was the big winner, taking home 14 awards. It's been on my list of things to watch, but I haven't ever got around to it. 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You are still listening for your cue to call with Macintosh Foods. I've got £500 to give away. Now, it will happen before midday. When you hear it, give me a call, 0333 202400. From when you hear it until you till I close the lines, you'll have 5 minutes to get in touch. 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So when you hear that, 0333 202400. Got some Somber and Zara Larsson coming up for midday.
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0: So this week, teaming up with our pals at Macintosh Foods, give me the chance to win £500. You were listening out for your cue to call that played about 8 minutes ago. When I go to the lines, remember, you can't say hello, you can't say hi, you can't say who's that. You've got to answer with Scotticette. Anything else, and I will have to move on to the next caller, and you will win nothing. If you say Scotticette, you will win £500. Let's go to line 5. Hello!
2: Scotticette.
0: Yes! What's your name?
2: It's Lauren.
0: Lauren, what's happening? It sounds like you've got an audience there.
2: No, I know, because I've been waiting for the competition to come on for the past half an hour, but I didn't think we were going to get through.
0: And you were straight through, and you said Scotticette. You didn't say hello. It means you've won £500.
2: Oh, thank you.
0: Right, are you having some kind of party or are you in your work?
2: We're in work for now.
0: What do you do?
2: We work for home support.
0: Sounds like a fun office to work in, Lauren. I will let you get back to work, but you've just won £500. Well done.
2: Thank you so much.
0: You are very welcome. There you go. Nice wee bonus.
2: Thank you.
0: Now, tomorrow I've got another £500 up for grabs. It's all thanks to our pals at Macintosh. Quick, easy dinners. Everything from that to family favourites. They've got a whole range of delicious meals from mac and cheese to haggis, sneeps and tatties. And I've just discovered by being on their website, they even do desserts, which is pretty cool. So £500 up for grabs tomorrow. Remember, don't answer by saying hello. Answer by saying Scotticette for your chance to win. Right, this is Somber and this is Homewrecker.

0: So he's got one Scottish day on his You Are The Reason tour for next year, and it's part of the Glasgow Summer Sessions, and it is the 19th of June. It's somber there, and that is Homewrecker. Another chance to win £500 tomorrow, by the way, with our pals at Macintosh. Thank you so much for all your calls on that. Got a chance for you to choose the tunes on the Throwback Takeover in about half an hour. And speaking of cash, we have got over £500,000 up for grabs on Friday on Make Me A Winner. I've got all the details on how you play after your news at midday. Clyde
1: One. 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
0: 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Just gone midday right now. 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
22: Top stories this hour. More should have been done to promote Glasgow during the Commonwealth Games. That's the message from the Scottish Licensed Trade Association, who say the Games made no noticeable difference to footfall in the city. Managing Director Colin Wilkinson says it was disappointing.
23: These events are big events, though the Commonwealth Games was a slightly reduced event on this occasion. But it was hoped there would be something extra after the World Cup, but that simply didn't materialise.
22: Bereaved families who lost loved ones to male violence are taking their calls for tougher action to Holyrood this afternoon. The brother of Stacey Hunter from Houston will be among those taking part in a round table that's being hosted by Russell Finlay. There'll then be a debate in the chamber led by the First Minister. 50 people have now been arrested after Celtic's title celebrations at Trongate in Glasgow back in May. Seven more fans have been taken into custody in the latest round of raids, including a 17-year-old man and a 28-year-old woman. They're expected to face Glasgow Sheriff Court in the coming weeks. The public inquiry, which has looked into events at the hospital where Lucy Letby killed seven babies, will be publishing its findings this lunchtime. The Thirlwall report has examined how NHS bosses responded to concerns raised by staff and how it dealt with the parents of the victims. Oasis fans will be hoping for less fraught experiences as they continue registering to get tickets for next year's tour, including those five nights in Glasgow. Organisers hope emailing access codes will avoid long queues and the dynamic pricing seen last time. Reg Walker is the UK's lead expert on ticket fraud, but says it won't be easy.
24: You've already got touts lining up with what they call ballot stuffers, which is software that generates synthetic identities, and they will populate the ballot with those. And then you get others that just harvest codes, and then they sell those on to other organised crime groups.
22: Sebastian Pocinoli has included youngsters Robbie Ure, Colby Donovan and Luke Graham in his first Scotland squad. Josh McPake has also been included after an impressive start to the season with Hearts.
25: Weather.
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22: Bright spells and scattered showers through the day, and temperatures up to a high of 17 Celsius. That's the latest. I'm Rob Waller.
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0: This is the biggest cash game on the radio. Someone on Friday will win £555,000. If that person is you, how would that change your life? What would you do first? Would you get your holidays sorted for the rest of the year? Would you go away for New Year? Because that's the rest of this year and next year sorted, isn't it? And then some. £555,000 up for grabs. 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
16: Clyde One.

0: K-pop Demon Hunters there, and that is Golden on Clyde One. We are the home of Bowie at Breakfast. On this morning's show, George was talking about being joined on stage by a choir at the weekend, which is pretty cool. But something really bothered him about the choir.
1: I was doing a gig at the weekend with a choir, and they were great, don't get me wrong. And it was a wonderful charity we're all raising money for. Can the choir come on and do a couple of tunes with you? I said, yeah, let's do that. Not all of them were singing.
2: But that's okay.
1: No, it's not okay.
2: Why?
1: No, if you're not singing, get off the stage. You're in a choir.
2: What?
1: Yeah.
2: No. That's it.
1: No, I went up, prodded someone, said,
2: can I tell you?
1: Yeah.
2: It's more about the community vibes.
1: Yeah, great.
2: Than it is about singing these days.
1: I'm all for community advisor. Keep it off my stage. You're not being a sing. Right. Imagine
2: no,
1: I went,
2: can...
1: I'm not going to mix the next song in because I'm just here for the community vibe.
0: I mean, that's pretty much what I do at my gigs. Right, tomorrow, George and Cassie are back. We've got £5,000 up for grabs on the 5K minute. We will play at 10 past 8. And all this week, we are celebrating IKEA Glasgow's 25th birthday. I'm going to be down there DJing on Saturday, which is pretty cool. But this week on Bowie at Breakfast, we have got a chance for you to win money to spend at IKEA. Another chance to win on the next Bowie at Breakfast when you get up. Going to play you the script in just a minute. And Calvin Harris, Clementine Douglas right now. Here is Blessings on Clyde One.

0: you know the script. There they are with Will.i.am, and that is Hall of Fame. We throw back for you, and now it's over to you.
1: The Clyde One.
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0: You're on the tunes on the Throwback Takeover. Yesterday was all about Monday motivation, and we delivered. We had Berry, Sunshine After the Rain, and we had TTF and Real Love. Thank you very much. What we're going to get today, though, you can have whatever you like, as long as it's a throwback and as long as we have it on the system. Maybe something from the early noughties. Boy band, girl band, something like that. 0333 20 20 400 is my number. So you can voice note or you can message me on WhatsApp or you can text me, and it's 61025 if you want to do that. And you've got to start your text off with my name, Grant. And throwback is the name of the game because it's the throwback takeover. So don't ask for a new tune. Think something pre-2020 is what we'll go for. 0333 20 20 400 to be on today's Throwback Takeover. I will choose two at random, call you back and get you on at 12:30, and I'll play you Alex Warren next.
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1: Right, you're on the tunes every weekday, 12:30, with a Throwback Takeover. Some good shouts today, but as ever, there can only be two. Chosen at random, and Andy is first on. Andy, what are you doing today?
2: Just eating my lunch, mate. Just eating my lunch.
1: Let me rate your lunch. What are you having for your lunch?
2: Smoked salmon from Welch's.
1: Oh, that's very posh. As far as a lunch goes, that's a 10 out of 10.
2: Hot smoked salmon.
1: Hot smoked salmon. You're not eating that in a workplace, are you? Because you're going to stink the whole office out.
2: No, I'm sitting eating it in my car.
1: Right, well, your car will be lovely, stinking of hot smoked salmon. What song can I get on for you, Andy?
2: Kiss the Rain.
1: Just because it started raining?
2: Exactly that. As I sat down to eat my lunch, it started chucking it down.
1: Right, well, you enjoy your very posh lunch, and I'll get Billy Myers on right now. What a tune this is, by the way.
2: Cheers, mate. Bye-bye.

0: Songs like that, that's why we do the throwback takeover. What an anthem. Billy Myers and Kiss the Rain, song one. Gavin is on with song two. Gavin, you got much going on today?
1: No, I'm just, again, just working. I'm in the kitchen, mate. Just
0: what are you making?
1: Away during service. Well, it's everything on today. Chili, burgers, chips, the lot.
0: You're not mid-service right now, are you?
1: Kinda, yeah.
0: Right, I'll go, because I know how mental that is in a kitchen.
1: Bottom of my chairs.
0: But Gavin, you're not shouting at anybody.
1: I'll shout at people.
0: Right, okay. What song can I get on second one of the throwback takeover?
1: Freestyler. I can't remember who it is.
0: It's Bomb Funk MCs.
1: That's who it is. I knew you would know.
0: Right, get back to the service. Here's your tune.

0: Every time he brings out a new tune, that's his best song yet. Cammy Barnes, that's his best song yet. That is Something More, and today's throwback takeover. Before that, we had some good ones today. We had Billy Myers and Kiss the Rain, very appropriate. And we had Bomb Funk MCs and Freestyler. Anything goes on the throwback takeover. Tomorrow, same time, we'll do it all over again. Thank you for all your shouts today, by the way. Some really, really good ones in there. Gary Spence is on the air from 2. The throwback takeover is back at 2:30, where you get to have your say in what we play. Going to get some Harry Styles on before 1 o'clock. Have you heard the rumours that he may be retiring? I'll explain all before 1. And Ed Sheeran in just a minute as well.
1: Grant Thompson, Clyde 1.
2: My beans have been to Mexico. They once went to Peru. My beans, they flew to Portugal, then went to Tuvalu. My beans were with me in Italy, then came with me to Greece. I slurped their sauce on Spanish shores. I nibbled them in Nice. My Heinz beans have seen the world. They've travelled far and wide because they are, as we all know, too good to leave behind.
3: Okay, let me stop you there, sir. You still have to check them into the hold.
2: Oh, all right then. Honestly.
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Zeppelin are from a jet. Two pals, Jess Glynn and Hold My Hand on Clyde One. We are halfway through September. 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

0: So he's added some more dates to his Together Forever world tour and more London dates that he's not coming here. Together world tour. And a lot of people said because of the messaging in it. So basically the messaging in the announcement that you got as an email was tomorrow's announcement will be the final cities in the final chapter. A lot of people going, is that Harry Styles going to be retiring? He's responding by going, no, I'm not retiring. Not just yet. Not retiring at 32. I mean, that would be the dream. Can you imagine? Coming up after 1 o'clock, going to get tunes on from the likes of Ariana Grande and Fragma. And I have got your chance to win over £500,000 on Make Me a Winner. It's the biggest cash game anywhere on the radio. Keep it here for the details on how you play.
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17: 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A baby in a waistcoat crying throughout the vows. Themed tables. Awkward best man speech. 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
18: Hello.
17: People dancing in a circle. 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Sometimes in life, you just know what you're getting. like a luxury bed and a great night's sleep. 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
0: Hey, it's Grant Thompson here on Clyde One, live from 100 Queen Street in Glasgow. It's 1 o'clock right now. Paul Kelly has all your news.
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15: Clyde One.
1: The top stories at this hour. A damning report into how killer nurse Lucy Letby was able to murder and harm babies at a hospital in Chester has found some lives could have been saved. The Thirlwall inquiry says police should have been contacted sooner and has recommended huge changes to the way neonatal wards work nationwide. Our reporter Jess McGilvery has been reading through the document, which is over 800 pages long.
16: Despite four separate investigations into the deaths of babies at the Countess of Chester Hospital, the inquiry found the possibility of deliberate harm by a staff member wasn't considered. Lady Justice Thirlwall says a decision not to report those deaths to the police is impossible to defend. She's now recommending major changes, including fitting cots with baby monitors that can be accessed by parents and new ways for NHS staff to report concerns about colleagues.
1: Hospitality bosses say the Commonwealth Games were a missed opportunity for raising footfall in Glasgow. A survey from the Scottish Licensed Trade Association found there was no boost to businesses during the Games this summer. Managing Director Colin Wilkinson says not enough was done to promote the city.
18: I really don't think it was advertised very well. It seemed to be a bit of a damp squid when it came to the hospitality sector. When we looked at the results of our survey, you know, even pubs and bars in Glasgow, there was very little business came from the Commonwealth Games.
1: 50 people have now been arrested after Celtic's title celebrations at Trongate in Glasgow back in May. Seven more fans have been taken into custody in the latest round of raids, including a 17-year-old boy and a 28-year-old woman. They'll appear at Glasgow Sheriff Court in the coming weeks. And Sebastian Pocignoli has named five first-time call-ups and nine returning players in his first Scotland squad. Celtic's Colby Donovan and Sevilla striker Robbie Ure are among the players in line for a first cap. There are still plenty of experienced players involved, and the Belgian believes he's picked the right balance.
19: Experienced players, new faces, first cap players, young lads, players who are back. We have a good mix between what was produced in the past, but also what will coming next.
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1: Bright spells and scattered showers. Some of those turning heavy this afternoon. A high of 17 Celsius. That's the latest. I'm Paul Kelly.
15: Clyde One.
0: We have got over £500,000 up for grabs this week on Make Me a Winner, £555,000. One person will win that on Friday, and it could be you. That's the rest of your 2026 sorted. That's next year sorted. That's a winter sun holiday sorted. Let's get you in the draw. 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
15: Clyde One.

We are Ibiza classic for you there, Fragma, Tucker's Medical. 10 past one, it's Tuesday. Grant Thompson here. We're about 2 weeks away from the Ibiza closing parties. This is where all your raver pals will go to Ibiza for the weekend. You're thinking, why are you off to Ibiza for the weekend? Oh yeah, it's the closing parties. Last year, some people I know decided and they changed their plans last minute, and I'm glad they did, to go to, I think it was the Universe closing party that's on the Sunday, and it's on to like 6 a.m. Monday morning, and they thought, I will be alright to get a 9 a.m. flight. We'll just roll out of Universe, go straight to the airport and sleep on the plane on the way home. No, you won't. Like, there is nothing worse. Speaking from experience, the worst thing you can do in your life is navigate an airport coming straight from a nightclub with no sleep. Do yourself a favour. Do not book that 9 a.m. flight. They didn't in the end, thankfully. Here's Ariana Grande, and this is Hate That Made You Love Me, her new one.

0: cost a thing. She is looking great at the moment. J-Lo and Love Don't Cost a Thing on Clyde One. If you need an excuse to get out of the house on a Tuesday night, loads of games tonight in the Premiership and Championship. Motherwell are playing Aberdeen. Hibs are playing Kilmarnock. Falkirk are playing Hearts. All quarter to eight kickoffs. And in the Championship, Stenhouse Muir are playing Partick Thistle. Clyde One Super Scoreboard going to bring you the build-up to those games. And we'll be chatting still about the weekend, I imagine. Gordon DL and Simon Donnelly are here with Andrew McLean live between 6 and 8 on Clyde One. I've got Avicii coming up and Alex Warren in just a minute.
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0: 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Make me a winner. Clyde One.

Mr. Zavici, that is Hey Brother. You know how I'm like a part of every kind of snack review group that there is to go on social media? I've just spotted something that you could get someone in the run-up to Christmas, and it's baubles for your Christmas tree. And you could get, there's a couple of them going about. There's a HP brown sauce one, and there is a tomato ketchup one that you can get for the person that in your life loves brown sauce or tomato ketchup. Is it bad that I'm thinking about getting one for my little sister? She doesn't love brown sauce. She doesn't love tomato ketchup. She's actually terrified. Like, she's got an irrational fear of tomato sauce. And when we were kids, we used to chase her with tomato sauce sometimes. It's awful, isn't it? I get her one for our Christmas tree. I have got a classic from Oasis coming up in just a minute. And this is brand new music from Sienna Spiral. This is called Great Expectation.

0: 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Stella Chundo, The Importance of Being Idle from Oasis.
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0: This is like the worst kept secret ever, isn't it? Oasis are back live 2027 in Glasgow. They're going to do five nights at Celtic Park. Friday the 21st of May, Saturday the 23rd, Tuesday the 25th, Friday the 28th and Saturday May the 29th. There was some chat as well today about them maybe doing Glastonbury, but I don't know how true that is. There is apparently a gap in their tour dates when Glastonbury is going to be next year. But I'm sure Liam Gallagher said that the 2004 set was awful and he absolutely hated it, so I don't know if that's true or not. But what is true is they're coming to Glasgow now. Tickets, you need to register on the website, which is oasis.net, and you need to do it before 4 o'clock on Thursday. And then, if you're successful, you'll get a code to buy tickets. So I'm doing it tonight, but make sure you do it before 4 o'clock on Thursday to get your tickets to see Oasis live in Glasgow in 2027.
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3: 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There's a birthday bonanza coming to Clyde One. IKEA Glasgow is turning 25. 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

0: Last one from me today on Clyde One is Bruno Mars and I Just Might. Have a lovely Tuesday. I'm back on tomorrow after Barry at Breakfast with an hour of throwbacks at 10 o'clock. Callum is off tonight, so Gregor's doing his show from 8 o'clock. Super Scoreboard with you between 6 and 8. Andrew McLean here tonight with Gordon DL and Simon Donnelly as we build up to Motherwell, Aberdeen, Hibs, Kilmarnock and Falkirk Hearts. And Gary Spence on between 2 and 6 with Spence versus Shazam, The Big I Am and the throwback takeover here in the next half hour.
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0: Okay, big Tuesday show coming up. Gary Spence here live from Queen Street on Clyde One. It's just gone 2 o'clock.
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12: Top stories at this hour. A man and a woman are to stand trial accused of murdering a man and dumping parts of his body across Glasgow and the West. David McCall and Linda Kelly allegedly killed 38-year-old Graham Wright in August last year at a flat in the Gorbals. Dismembered body parts were later found near Loch Lomond as well as in woods in Castlemilk. 51-year-old McCall and Kelly, who's 48, deny the charges. Trial's been set for January 2028. An inquiry's ruled some of baby killer Lucy Letby's victims could have been saved if safeguarding action had been taken earlier by hospital staff. Lady Justice Thirlwall's report also criticises dysfunctional management at the Countess of Chester Hospital, where the nurse murdered multiple newborns between 2015 and 2016. The inquiry's chair says quicker action from hospital bosses would have saved lives.
13: At an important meeting in May 2016, safeguarding was not considered and Letby remained on the ward. This should not have happened.
12: Councillors in Glasgow are rejecting a bid by the charity Homeless Project Scotland to continue operating from Glasford Street in the city centre. Police Scotland says it's recorded 274 crimes there since it moved in 2024, but the Planning Applications Committee wants it to move elsewhere because of concerns about the impacts on businesses. Our senior reporter Callum McQuaid spoke to the shelter's founder Colin McInnes after the meeting earlier.
14: We won't be leaving. They can give as much notice as they wish. We will not be leaving.
15: Are you willing to be dragged out by officers?
14: We will be dragged out, shackled and chained by officers. If that's what they wish to do, then that's what they wish to do.
12: And Sebastian Pocagnoli believes he has a good mix of players in his first Scotland squad. The Belgian has recalled 9 players and named 5 first-time call-ups, including Sevilla striker Robbie Ure and Celtic fullback Colby Donovan.
16: For me, the most important to welcome these new faces is to have these experienced players to just pass the DNA, the heritage and also the culture.
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12: Bright spells and scattered showers, some of those turning heavy this afternoon, a high of 17 Celsius. That's the latest. I'm Paul Kelly.
10: Clyde One.
0: Okay, another guaranteed winner this Friday, £555,000. Gemma Atkinson is back. We love Gemma Atkinson. 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
10: Clyde One.

0: What's love? All right, what's happening? There goes Grant Thompson. He's a very nice man.
1: He's a very nice man, is Grant Thompson.
0: He's back tomorrow with the throwbacks just after 10 a.m. By the way, if you've ever been a waiter or a waitress, if you've ever waited on someone, maybe that's your job right now. I really want to ask this because I was out last night with my sister and my nephew, right? So we went to a really nice place, had a steak, but they were having red wine. And that thing where they pour a little bit of it, mm-hmm. So my nephew actually said, nah, it's all right, just leave it there. And the guy looked a bit put out by this, but he insisted on pouring a little bit anyway. Have you ever poured red wine out where someone's gone, nah, I'll have the Merlot instead, actually?
1: Is it not to do with checking if the wine's corked or something like that?
0: Can they not tell that by smelling it?
1: Yeah, well, that's why they pour it out and then people smell it. And then obviously the wine reacts with the cork and it goes bad.
0: Right.
1: So, like, that's why they do it initially.
0: But, so you're not meant to drink it when they pour a bit out?
1: I think if you're a sort of wine connoisseur, yeah, you can just smell it.
0: Clearly, I'm with the realms of our sophistication.
1: 100%. Like, I wouldn't know any different. I'd be like, what's weird tart, that? I've paid 25 quid for it, though, so that'll do.
0: I just want to know, has anyone point blank refused? Because you're inviting them to refuse.
1: Of course, yeah.
0: The ball's in their court. Get in touch for that and anything.

0: Miley Cyrus, Flowers. Okay. What do you do when they pour a little bit of the wine and you've changed your mind because the ball's in your court? Surely you've got a right to say no. I just wasn't sure of the etiquette. Here's Lindsay.
1: Hey. So I was on holiday in South Africa and we went out for dinner and the guy that was hosting us ordered a like 70, 80 pound bottle of wine just to see what it was like. And he took the smell of it once they opened it and sent it back saying it was all corked and it wasn't right. And I was like, oh my God, 70 pound bottle of wine, what are you doing? But the guy actually owned a vineyard and was a wine specialist, so got away with it.
0: Right, okay. That's when you're at your depth.
2: Yes. Okay. Exactly.
0: Apparently, you're meant to smell it, not taste it. And apparently, if you know your wine, you know just by smelling it if it's...
3: I've been to a few wine tasting things, right? And it's amazing because you'll go along and they'll be like, so, what are you getting from this wine? And then somebody will say, I'm getting elderberries and strawberries. And I'm like, well, I can taste strawberries now. And then the next one, they're like, what are you getting from this one? You're like, slight hints of ginger. And I'm like, oh, yeah, I'm getting... So I think it's a scam, right? It's a scam. Wine tasting's a scam. And the reason for that is as soon as one person says something, that's all you can taste.
0: Because everyone wants to look as sophisticated.
3: Exactly.
0: So it's a wine-themed throwback takeover. Yes. You could do anything you want here. White, rosé, chicken wine, which is my wife's favourite. That's what she calls it.
3: Kylie's got her own wine. Gary Barlow's got his own wine. So if you fancy any of that...
0: 0333 20 2400.
3: Oh, this is a good theme.
0: I'm very excited to find out what we're going to get here. 0333 20 2400. Drop us a message, drop us a voice note. Bring on the wine-themed hits for the throwback takeover.
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1: No way.
0: And it's a guaranteed winner. Make me a winner. Clyde One. The-

0: The Clyde One Throwback Takeover.
1: Before we go any further, could you do one of my favourite impressions that you do, Stephen? Now, this is quite niche. If you're a fan of Fawlty Towers, you will absolutely love this. It's the episode where Basil Fawlty worries that somebody's an inspector, opens a bottle of wine, and what happens?
2: Basically, he pours it in this man who he thinks might be the inspector. He suspects it might be the inspector. And then the guy sort of like takes it up, takes a wee sniff of it.
1: And he says, oh, it's corked. And Basil Fawlty says, no, I just uncorked it. And he says,
3: no. The cork has reacted with the wine and gone bad. And if you have watched that episode of Fawlty Towers, you will know how good an impression that is.
1: It's one of your best. Yeah. A bit even more niche than Gloria Hunniford on Rip Off Britain.
2: Gloria Hunniford's not niche.
1: Right, here we go. 2:30, wine themed. We should have said we're not playing red wine.
2: Yeah, I mean, please stop sending in red wine. We're not playing it, right?
1: Here we go.
4: Wine theme, boys. What about Daniel Merriweather? Red. He's got some voice, that boy. Let me hear
1: him. He really does.
2: I have met Daniel Merriweather before.
1: Nice guy.
2: He was a very nice guy. He was sat across from me in a restaurant once.
1: Big breakthrough single, of course, was with Mark Ronson, Stop Me.
2: Yes.
1: Ooh, might make that the 4:30 big one today. Meantime, Stephen, great shout. Here comes Daniel Merriweather right now on the Throwback Takeover. And I'm

0: Merryweather with Red. Hey to Donna, who's on the beach right now with some wine. Hi to Sarah, Mags, what a tune. Lisa, oh, this is a lovely wee song. Forget how stunning Daniel Merriweather's voice is. What a guy, what a tune.
1: I knew that would go down well. Yeah, absolutely.
0: 0333 20 2400. Mids, how you doing?
2: Yeah, I'm good, thanks, yeah.
0: You sound like you're out on the road. Are you travelling?
2: Yeah, I'm a delivery driver.
0: Okay, how many have you done so far? How many to go?
2: I've done 45 so far, and I've done all my deliveries, so I'm just on collections now.
1: Collections?
0: I'm fascinated to hear you talking about collections because I have a wardrobe full of stuff that wasn't quite right, and I was meant to package it up and have it collected.
1: That's of no surprise to me whatsoever.
0: I have probably got a CNA worth of clothes in my house.
2: And I've already delivered Christmas trees this year.
1: Christmas trees. So, it's September.
2: Yeah.
0: Make sure you launch them through the window.
1: Make sure you log those addresses and hand them over to the police. Right, so you're wanting some Snoop Dogg, and why is that?
2: Snoop Dogg's got his own line of wines. He must know his thing if he's got his own line of wine.
0: Yeah. I don't know. I don't know if it's that deep, to be honest.
1: He's very much into chemicals.
0: I'm pretty sure Carrie Katona didn't design the perfume that was out in her name.
1: Well, you say that.
0: Let's play some Snoop Dogg. You have a good day now, mate.
2: You too. Thank you, guys.
3: Clyde One.

0: James Blunt, Tastes Like Summer. It's Tuesday afternoon. Hope you're all right. We are live till 6. Stephen, you've just... I say you've interrupted me. James Blunt selfishly stopped singing there when I was trying to do something that I know was going to put the fear of God in you.
1: What?
0: Just trying to do a story on Instagram.
1: Why?
0: And by the way, not just one. I was on the third part of a three-part story.
1: With regards to what?
0: You're involved. It's some behind-the-scenes photos of something we've been up to. And you know what it's like? Stephen, I tried to put music in it as well. And then I tried a filter. And look, producer Rose is already having a hernia here.
1: Why do you find things difficult?
0: I don't do many stories on Insta.
1: No, you don't.
0: But this one's special. I'll save it for good stuff. And by the way, it's at Gary Spence on Instagram. Have a little look. I've got a week. You're tagged in it. So,
1: Fortunately,
0: I've tagged the right Stephen.
1: Yes.
0: So,
1: mm-hmm.
0: I think. Anyway, I'm just about to do part three. Some very big guests, very exciting stuff. It's at Gary Spence on Insta, at Stephen Mill. We are here till 6. Like I say, we've got Sia and the Script coming up.
2: Gary Spence, Clyde One.
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12: An M8 roadworks update from Amy on behalf of Transport Scotland. Due to essential maintenance, overnight closures on the M8 eastbound between junctions 18 and 16 will continue until Friday the 18th of September from 10 p.m. till 6 a.m. Sunday to Thursday. The eastbound on slips at junctions 19 and 18 will be closed. Sign diversions will be in place. There will be separate daytime traffic management measures on the eastbound carriageway only. For details, visit swtrunkroads.scot.
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1: Oh, thank you so much.
0: Completely tax-free. Make me a winner. Clyde One.

0: got the script next on Clyde One. We are live from Queen Street. What a mixed day today. Sunshine 1 minute, the next minute the rains are lashing down on Royal Exchange Square.
1: Yeah, that's called being in Glasgow. I think that's what it is. I had to go down to Argyle Street just down the road to JD Sports. I had to exchange something, right? And I was just like, God, I've got deja vu. When was the last time? Last time I was in that JD Sport on Argyle Street, I was winning a year's supply of trainers.
0: This is the competition where he may or may not have known the host.
1: Yes, yes. And also, I was up against a pensioner doing keepy uppies. And it turns out he wasn't as good as I was.
0: I can't turn left out of the Clyde One Studios because you know what I'm like for buying trainers.
1: Well, yes.
0: And you've got Foot Locker, you've got JD King, a trainer, you've got the lot.
1: Exactly.
0: It's class. It's so good to be here with you live at the Big One, live on Clyde One. Go.

0: script. Crowd were singing Wonderwall. Obviously, the big announcement went down at 4 o'clock. We brought it to you before anyone else, apart from Oasis, obviously. They didn't tell us first.
1: No, they didn't, no.
0: By the way, we thought that was dramatic. High drama today because it's a Big I Am rollover.
1: Yes, exactly. We had someone on the line yesterday. They narrowed it down to two of their guesses and they picked the wrong one, so it's a rollover.
0: We enacted, we invoked Section 55 of the Big I Am Act 2026.
1: Yes, we did.
0: This is a legislation imposed by our producer who was sick of these people phoning up saying, oh, I actually guessed three. So anyway, Ashley's been getting hate mail. Stephen's been getting a raft of DMs. I don't know, so I'm laughing. But we'll find out next. Well, basically, this is how it works. We do it again.
1: We're going to rerun the fun on the Big I Am.
0: News next at three.
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2: Hello, Glasgow. Hello, the West. Gary Spence here, live from Queen Street on Clyde One. It's just gone 3 o'clock.
0: Across Glasgow and the West.
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3: The top stories this hour. A report suggested three babies murdered by Lucy Letby could have been saved if staff at the Countess of Chester Hospital followed safeguarding procedures. Lady Justice Thirlwall's inquiry hit out at dysfunctional management and parents being left in the dark about investigations into the nurse who killed seven patients. Tamlyn Bolton represents some of the victims' families.
4: To the extent that the executives thought about the parents at all, they considered it better to say nothing in the belief a police investigation would lead nowhere.
3: A man and a woman accused of killing Graham Wright and dumping his body parts across Glasgow and the West are set to stand trial. 51-year-old David McCall and Linda Kelly, who's 48, are accused of murdering the 38-year-old at a flat in the Gorbals in August last year. Parts of Graham's dismembered body were later discovered near Loch Lomond and in woods in Castlemilk. McCall and Kelly deny the charges, with the trial set for January 2028. Glasgow City Council's voting to remove Homeless Project Scotland from its base on Glassford Street due to fears about a rise in crime. The Planning Applications Committee decided to reject an application to stay there because of concern it's not a safe space to house rough sleepers. Founder Colin McInnes says they've got nowhere else to go.
5: There'll be more homeless death. There'll be more homeless people suffering on the streets. They won't have that security, they won't have that safety.
3: Celtic legend Danny McGrain's been diagnosed with Alzheimer's disease. In a statement, the Parkhead side say the 76-year-old is being well supported by his family and remains in good spirits. And new Scotland boss Sebastian Pocognoli says he wants to hand young players debuts while also picking up points in the upcoming Nations League games.
6: When you start a new book, there's some experimentation that you have to do it. But the most important is to continue to feeding the winning culture. It's up to me to find the right balance.
3: Pocognoli's named seven uncapped players in his first Scotland squad, including Hearts midfielder Josh McPeake and former Celtic and Motherwell defender Stephen Welsh.
0: Weather
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3: Bright spells and scattered showers, some of those turning heavy this afternoon, a high of 17 Celsius. That's the latest. I'm Paul Kelly.
0: Clyde One.
2: Jason Derulo playing soon. It's Tuesday afternoon. It's Gary Spence here. Want to Want Me, massive hit. Let's get that on. I'm sure you want to win £555,000. And I am about to tell you how. It's really quite easy, actually. If you've got a phone, text YES to 61025. 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Play by 5 o'clock on Friday. The money is yours just for picking up the call. And it's in your account straight away. Picture it. Think about it. Spend it in your head right now. £555,000. And you've as much chance as anyone who texts YES to 61025. Good luck.
0: Clyde One.

0: Right, here we go. JD, get up, get up.
1: Guess who?
2: Let's go!
1: The Big I Am.
3: The Big I Am.
0: Tuesday. If you missed Monday's Big I Am, don't worry. You've not missed the most important part. We still don't know who it is. So, we are running the game onwards. It's a rollover. It's back to Stephen Mill.
4: Okay, so four clues, 5 minutes on the clock. It's a real person. And here is clue number one. I have a funny name. Okay, golf club clap for the first person who messages in. And unbelievably, Josh. It's not Jeremy Clarkson, but... Right, a few people getting it right already. It's not Richard Adewadi. It's not, who else have we got here? It's not Joaquin Phoenix. It's not Benedict Cumberbatch. I love the fact that there's obviously tons and tons and tons of right answers coming in, but people are still guessing other names.
0: There are people who are just starting out, but there are people who have been awake all night waiting for this.
4: Hello to Jamie and Samantha, who have said Engelbert Humperdinck and Benson Boone. It's not Chevy Chase. That is a funny name, I'll give you that. It's not Barry Chuckle Chelsea. It is none of Elon Musk's children. It is not Willie Collum. It's not Paddy McGuinness. Willie Collum.
0: That's amazing.
4: It is not Engelbert Humperdinck or Teddy Swims.
1: 4 minutes.
0: 0333 20 2400 if you want to play the Big I Am. It's our rollover.
4: Okay, I have a funny name is clue number one. It's not Whoopi Goldberg. It's not Joe Pasquale. It's not Jasper Carrot. It's not Donald Trump. Let's go to the lines.
0: Hello, what's your name?
5: Sophie.
0: Sophie, you know how big a deal this is, don't you?
5: Yeah.
0: I mean, we've had a couple of winners over the years.
5: Well, I got it right yesterday.
0: Let me finish. I'm actually bigging you up here. Gosh, she reminds me of me.
6: Yeah.
0: What I was going to say was we've had a couple of winners over the years who have been extra special winners because they got it right and they were also the first guesser, right? But you're even more special than that because you have just won a rollover Big I Am!
4: Rollover Big I Am. Well done, Sophie.
0: Who are you with?
5: Well, I'm actually in the office myself, but there is other people dotted about in other offices.
0: Right, so this is all your success, it's no one else's?
5: Yeah.
0: Outstanding.
1: 3 minutes.
4: Sophie, what did you have for your lunch?
5: Well, I had pesto, chicken and rice.
0: Oh, nice.
4: That sounds very
0: good. I love pesto.
4: Interesting that you've gone pesto and rice as opposed to pesto and pasta, which would be the sort of traditional one.
5: All right, okay. Recommend.
0: So, have you ever had red pesto? Because I haven't and I want to know what it tastes like.
5: Yeah, it's actually okay, but I prefer green pesto.
0: Okay. What do you do for work?
5: I work doing admin.
0: Okay, and listen, you also, as you were quick to point out, got it right yesterday. So what did you have for lunch yesterday?
5: The same, because I meal prep.
4: Oh, right, okay. Very organised.
0: Oh, yeah, one of the people that's got their life together.
4: Their life together, right, okay. Sophie, you hang fire. I have a funny name was clue number one. Clue number two is I've had a few different jobs, but I'm now on the telly.
0: 0333 20 2400 if you want to guess the Big I Am.
4: It's not Andre 3000.
0: That's amazing.
1: 2 minutes.
4: It's not Jeremy Beadle, Chubby Checker. It is not Roy Chubby Brown. It's not Jeremy Vine. It is not Dick Van Dyke. It's not Dom Jolly. It's not Les Dennis. This is amazing. This is amazing because there are obviously still lots and lots of people who don't know the answer and they're just guessing. It's not Joe Swash. It's not Freddie Flintoff. It's not Paddy McGuinness.
0: So, Sophie, we don't normally get this much time with someone. A bit about yourself. How old are you? You single? You got kids? You married? What's the script?
5: Oh, no. I'm 23.
0: Okay. I'm not ruining my life yet. Well, it's nice
5: but
0: to chat.
5: I do own my own house.
0: Oh, nice one.
4: Oh, good. Excellent.
0: That's huge.
4: Yeah. Well done, you.
5: Thank you.
4: That's all right. Don't you worry about it. Here's clue number three. There is one day a year named after me. That is clue number three as we approach the final minute of the rollover of the Big I Am.
0: Yeah, this is absolutely huge. Does anyone else in your workplace, Sophie, or is it just you?
5: Is there anybody else?
0: Does anyone else in the office play?
5: Yeah, I'm the only one that gets it right, though.
0: Right, well, here we are, then.
4: Well, clearly.
0: Yeah, exactly, yeah. Clever Clogs here.
4: Yeah,
0: you 23 with a property portfolio.
4: You can say that because, obviously, there's nobody else in the office to tell you no. It is not Weird Al Yankovic. It is not Judy Love. It's not Claudia Winkleman. This is amazing. It is so good.
0: It's like it didn't happen yesterday.
4: It's like it didn't happen. Right, and clue number four is... Tied to clue number three, there is one day a year named after me, and clue number four is because I can't use social media properly.
0: There we go. Was that the bit where you got it yesterday, Sophie?
5: Yeah.
0: Yeah. By the way, you've waited a long time. I mean, obviously, like you say, you got it right yesterday, but you had to bank on being picked today. That's a lot of stress and a lot of sleepless hours, right?
5: I know.
4: Did you think about it a lot last night, Sophie?
0: Yeah, yes is the answer.
5: No, not really.
4: Right, okay.
5: I actually just caught you on the radio. Oh, that's the answer.
0: There we go.
4: There we are.
0: Stand.
4: Well, listen, we have reached the end of a two-day Big I Am, and it's my honour and my pleasure to hand over to you, Sophie.
0: Imagine she got it wrong.
4: I know, this would be amazing. I am...
5: Ed Balls.
4: Ed Balls is the correct answer, yes.
0: Sophie, thank you so much for listening. You take care, all right?
5: You too, bye.

0: Timbaland, genius, absolute genius with One Republic, apologise. Yeah, nice one, Hugh. What's so funny about the name Ed? And we've also got a few people asking about Ed Balls Day, which you might not know is a thing. In fact, it seems lots of people don't. So here's Stephen Mill.
1: April the 28th every single year is Ed Balls Day to commemorate the time where he tweeted his own name.
0: Was he not just sort of Googling himself, though, as it were?
1: Yeah, he was, yeah. Right, that's exactly what he was doing. Yeah, exactly.
0: And he published it as a tweet.
1: Yes,
0: well, let's be honest, could have been worse.
1: Yeah, it could have been a lot worse. Could have been a lot worse. Yeah, there's lots of really salty people messaging in, but that's totally fine. I did like, what was this one? I waited 2 days for Ed Balls.
0: That's what we love about the game.
1: Yeah, exactly. I mean, the other clues, I mean, the clues are absolutely bulletproof. Bulletproof clues. I have a funny name, Ed Balls. I've had a few different jobs, but I'm now on the telly. He's had a few different jobs.
0: He was a government minister, wasn't he?
1: Yeah, exactly. He was like shadow chancellor. There is one day of the year named after me because I can't use social media properly. Bulletproof.
0: I do think it's quite difficult, but a lot of people got it right.
1: By the way, I'm not saying it's not difficult.
0: A lot of people got it right 24 hours ago, actually.
1: But, you know, sometimes life needs to be difficult. And that's what...
0: Listen,
1: it's
0: even saying all the things that he doesn't say when I'm getting pelters on this side. Somber coming up. Tiny Temper as well with Zara Larsson. Let's get you through Tuesday.
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0: Tuesday afternoon. Right, coming up, Tame Impala, Dracula. I still love that song. I'm going to play it for you in just a bit. Gary Spence here, live with Stephen Mill.
1: Do you know what I love? I love the fact that if you jump onto our website right now, you've got the chance to win a night away with dinner and drinks, all thanks to Tesco Club Card. Now, it is a UK city of your choice. We'll chuck in train travel, we'll get an activity for you, and then we'll sort you out with dinner and drinks and all the rest there. And you can go literally anywhere you want, but preferably Dunfermline.
0: One of my favourite TV characters and one of the biggest shows in Scotland was absolutely hammering Stephen's hometown today.
1: Yeah, and I
0: gave it back
1: both barrels, yes.
0: But we're going to tell you more about that after four, because we've got something very exciting happening this week. Right now, though, what could be more exciting than a free night away? You, whoever you want to take, the train travel, the hotel, the local activity, dinner and drinks at a top high street restaurant.
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0: Do you know, it's funny, for me, those things have become the same, because a little treat for me is sometimes when I get the melon pot.
1: Yeah.
0: Got that my lunch deal today, my meal deal, and now it's essential that I have 2 kilograms of fruit every single day.
1: Completely.
0: Pre-cut,
1: yes.
0: For me as well.
1: Yes.
0: Jump on. It's on the website. It's all thanks to Tesco Club Card. Good luck.
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0: Clyde One, Tuesday afternoon, we are live from Queen Street. Don't you go fretting though, Stephen. I've brought my vintage jingles.
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0: Oh, just incredible.
2: I never doubted you, Gary. I never doubted you.
1: Gary Spence, playing more of the best songs
0: on the radio. And we still are, after all these years, number one for over 50 years. Tell you what else you were worried about.
2: What was I worried about?
0: You worried about whether or not Elfin Grove would ever come back.
2: My God, I was sleepless at night.
0: Early bird tickets are on sale now, and we're assured this is going to be a big one.
2: Yes.
0: Right now, we are live on the big one, Clyde One. We are live in the city till 6.

0: JT Mirrors, Gary Spence here. Tuesday afternoon, all right, after 4 o'clock, we're going to tell you about a very exclusive interview that we've already done. We were hanging out with them this morning. Mm-hmm. We were backstage at rehearsals for a massive show coming to the Ovo Hydro with some Scottish comedy icons.
1: Yes, I mean, and it's really, really vague, the clues that you've given there, Gary. I don't know if people will be able to work it out.
0: So listen, we're going to do that soon. If you want a further clue, actual pictures of them, jump onto Instagram at Gary Spence on there. We are live till 6. We'll get the latest news next at 4.
2: Clyde 1. 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
3: 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It's called shrinkflation, and I'm on its case. 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
2: Hey, what's happening? 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Gary Spence here live from Queen Street. A big Rihanna banger coming up after four.
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3: Clyde One.
5: The top stories this hour. The First Minister's confirmed domestic abuse suspects will be subject to GPS monitoring when released on bail. A pilot's to be launched in Tayside, Fife and central Scotland. John Swinney's announcement comes after he met with bereaved families and abuse survivors in Holyrood earlier. Sean Hunter's sister Stacey was murdered by her estranged husband in Houston in July, weeks after he was released on bail following an attack on her.
6: I couldn't not do anything at the moment and kind of drive through these tough times to make change because other people deserve it. There's other women that I personally know of right now that deserve better. And if we can do that at any time, then we're going to do that.
5: An inquiry has found three babies who were killed by Lucy Letby could have been saved if proper safeguarding procedures had been followed at the hospital where she worked. Lady Justice Thirlwall's reports into the deaths of seven infants has found there were multiple failings at the Countess of Chester Hospital. Staff at a charity being evicted from its spot on Glasford Streets in Glasgow say they're prepared to be dragged out in handcuffs by the police. Councillors are voting to reject an application by Homeless Project Scotland to remain at the facility where rough sleepers can bed down and get a shower because of a rise in crime. Our senior reporter Callum McQuaid is speaking to John Paul, who's been using the shelter for 3 months.
7: If you wish to come and shackle and chain and drag us out, be my guest. I'll be first in line. We will reach out to Glasgow City Council and ask them for an alternative place that they suggest would be better for us to be to support homeless people.
5: Concerns are growing for a missing 68-year-old Glasgow man who could be in Dundee or London. Clive Galley hasn't been seen since Saturday in the Springburn area. He's described as white with an English accent, about 5'9" with grey curly hair. Anyone who thinks they've seen him should contact the police. And Ollie McBurney's been called up to the Scotland squad for the first time in 5 years, along with seven uncapped picks by new boss Sebastian Pocognoli. Among them, Celtic fullback Colby Donovan, Stoke defender Luke Graham, and Sevilla striker Robbie Ewer.
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5: Bright spells and scattered showers. Some of those turning heavy this afternoon. A high of 17 Celsius. That's the latest. I'm Paul Kelly.
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0: 10 past 4. Two Doors Down is back in lots of ways because obviously the new series confirmed part. They've got the live show coming up at Scotland's biggest venue, the OVO Hydro. We cannot wait for this. There are about 5, 6, 7 shows. We'll get to the detail in just a bit, but today we were really privileged actually to go down to where they're rehearsing and we chatted to all the cast members backstage. Now, if you've never heard Kathy speak in real life, she is very, very, very posh. Like, the most posh English accent you've ever heard.
1: Yeah, because she's like a stand-up, she's an actress, she was in, like, Smack the Pony and stuff like that.
0: Yeah, she's a legend. I mean, they all are. It's just a room full of legends. But she actually came into the room and I was saying to our digital guys, oh, I'm fascinated to see what voice she does here. And she came in and she was speaking like Kathy because she said, look, and I can't do the impression of her. She said, sorry, guys, I'm going to have to keep doing this voice because I've just moved back up and I'm trying to keep it up. And if I don't keep it up, I'm going to slip into my other accent. Is that okay, guys? Yeah. And we're like, yeah, it's cool, because you're Kathy, you'll take our head off if we say anything.
1: Absolutely. And then just being able to speak to Elaine C. Smith was very, very cool as well.
0: Like, Jonathan Watson.
1: Jonathan Watson. Like, absolute legends, absolute legends.
0: Yeah, all of them. Joy McAvoy, who, by the way, if you've watched Two Doors Down and you see her playing Michelle, she is literally that character. She's just the nicest person. They all were. They were great, and we're going to catch up with them. Well, we have caught up with them. You're going to hear it on Friday.
1: Yes, they're doing 10 shows at the OVO Hydro.
0: 10 shows at the OVO Hydro. And by the way, what happened was they kept talking about bits that were coming up and they're like, oh, no, hang on, that's a spoiler. That's a spoiler. It sounds amazing.
1: Yeah, and they know what they're... Listen, see with these live shows as well, I think they've realised, like, just give the people what they want.
0: Yeah.
1: So I think that's what will happen.
0: And between them as well, you know, especially Arabella Weir, who's just a legend as well.
1: Yeah.
0: They've got a lot of live experience between them.
1: Yes, they do.
0: Yeah. So yeah, Two Doors Down is coming to the OVO Hydro. I strongly suggest you get tickets if you haven't so far. And I just cannot wait for the edited highlights of these interviews to go out, because we've just had the best, but most surreal morning with them.

0: Melbourne. Costello Music, just legendary. Fratelli's Whistle for the Choir at 4:20. By the way, lots of people asking about Two Doors Down. And we've got them on Friday. You'll hear all the best bits of the interview. They were sort of sent in. It was like Noah's Ark. They came in two by two.
1: Hurrah,
0: so it was literally in between the actual rehearsals for the live show. If you want to see some of the pictures, because it was really quite surreal, at Gary Spence on Instagram. I don't think we've made enough of a fuss about this. I not only posted a story successfully, but I did it three times, and I added music, and I successfully tagged you. But most importantly, and I'm going to take the biggest golf club clap going here now, not a typo in sight. You're clapping, I mean, like I shouldn't be celebrating that.
1: You had to spell Two Doors Down. I mean, it was hardly like,
0: you've seen me do typos with less.
1: It's not Countdown, Gary.
0: Yeah. Right, latest on the road is coming up. Let's get you home. Let's get some Rosé and Bruno Mars on as well.
2: Okay. Clyde One.
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6: Clyde One.
0: M77 southbound, you've got a lane closed on the exit slip road at Junction 3 for Nuts Hill Road in Paisley, and it's all down to overrunning roadworks, so I'll let you know when they're finished up there, if they ever do. Great Western Road is heavy at the Botanics, 15 minutes getting through there just by Queen Margaret Drive. M74 is building up as well northbound, just before 1, that's the cut off for the Kingston Bridge. 77 southbound got delays between Plantation and 1 for Dunbreck Road, and the Clyside Expressway is also busy eastbound at 19 for Anderston Cross.
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1: Oh, thank you so much.
0: Completely tax-free. Make me a winner. Clyde One.

0: Nice.
1: Nice.
0: So nice.
1: Nice.
0: Ella Langley choosing Texas. Right, it's 4:30. Here comes a big one. Here comes one of the many monikers of Fat Boy Slim. He had so many in the 90s, which he insists were not tax dodges, any of them. He was the pizza man. He was Mr. Roy. He was Beats International, W Good To Me. Jam Nitty Gritty, you're listening to the boy from the big bad city. This is Jam Hot. That was him, and so was this. This was a huge, huge radio record. And this is Freak Power on the 4:30 Big One.

0: Hey to Stephen, hey to Simon, also Jamie, loving the 4:30 big one. Jeanette says, oh my, definitely the best 4:30 big one this month, fella. What a tune. Keep the music and banter coming. That's from Jeanette. Thank you for your show. We'll do our best.
1: Many different names Fatboy Slim has had. Obviously, his real name is Norman Cook, except that's not his real name. What is his real name, Gary Spence?
0: I think it's Quentin.
1: It is. His name is Quentin Cook.
0: Then he was Norman Cook and he was in the House Martins.
1: Yep.
0: He was, I'm sure, in fact, so was it Paul Heaton from Beautiful South was in the House Martins with him?
1: Yep.
0: And then, obviously, he did his solo stuff. But before that, he was Freak Power. He was Mr. Roy. He was who did Magic Carpet Ride? Mighty Dubcats.
1: Okay.
0: He was...
1: I think that's your lot.
0: Freak Power.
1: Yeah, you've said Freak Power.
0: He was Beats International.
1: You said that as well.
0: He was a few. And then he did a remix of the old tune back once again for the... Who did the original? Anyway, did a remix of Renegade Master, and that's where it all just went wild.
1: Yeah. He's had a decent career, I would say.
0: He's done all right. He's had a decent six careers.
1: I would say so, yes.
0: What a legend. Hey, listen, let's get you home. Sagala coming up. Got some Cat's Eye as well. That brand new tune, Animal. If you've not heard it yet, trust me, you will like it a lot.
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2: Clyde One.
0: Overrunning roadworks on the M77 southbound, the exit slip road at 3 for Nitzhill and Paisley. So yeah, they've still not been finished up, and we'll let you know if that changes elsewhere. Clyside Expressway building up to the tune of around 50 minutes at 19 for Anderston Cross. Moving a lot better on Great Western Road at Queen Margaret Drive. It was heavy earlier on. Same could be said for Dumbarton Roads, looking fairly decent just now as you're trying to get on the Clyside Expressway. Motherwell Road Newhouse is busy northbound, and the M80 is doing its thing as well.
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0: £55,000 could be yours this Friday.
1: No way.
0: And it's a guaranteed winner. Make me a winner. Clyde One. Sweet.

0: Hey, got that new Cat's Eye song next on Clyde One. You'll hear it a couple of times and you'll get more into it every time. It's a proper wee tune. And this is a proper wee prize. £5,000 up for grabs every day. Yes, this is where we rerun the fun on the 5K Minute.
1: With Wholesale Domestic Bathrooms, Caitlin was on today and here's what went down.
2: Now, how many nights are Oasis playing at Celtic Park?
3: Five.
2: Which country does karate and judo generate from?
3: Asia.
2: Which country, though?
3: China.
2: Where in the human body would you find the islets of Langerhans? Where in the human body would you find the islets of Langerhans?
3: In your hands.
2: What does Peppa Pig enjoy jumping in?
3: Mud.
2: What is magma called after it's erupted from a volcano?
3: Lava. Lava.
2: Who's the main character in The Hobbit?
3: Pass.
2: Which US state is South Park TV show set in?
0: Colorado, I know this actually.
3: Houston.
2: Oil wrestling is the national sport of which country? Oil wrestling.
3: I don't know, pass.
2: Where'd you find the Sea of Tranquility?
3: The ocean.
2: We're tallying these up.
4: On the moon.
5: Is it three?
4: Yeah.
1: Three for Caitlin.
0: Oil wrestling is the national sport of Turkey.
4: Yeah.
0: Just to give you an insight as to the browsing history of producer Ryan on Bowie Breakfast. How did he find that out? Hey, listen, £5,000 up for grabs tomorrow right here. Bowie Breakfast on Clyde One.

0: so warm. So warm. So very warm. And we've tried not to make a big thing of it because people work in all sorts of conditions which are far worse than ours. Most is. It's too warm, Stephen.
1: Yeah, it's not great for me, to be honest with you.
0: There are aircon engineers all over this building taking down parts of walls. Or we hope they are at some point.
1: I'm a hot man.
0: Yeah, you are today, and I won't dispute that for once.
1: No, but I'm hot at the best of times.
0: If you've got any tips for us, please let us know, because producer Rose is now at the stage where she has refused to fan us.
1: Yeah, she's refused to fan us.
0: I tell you what, see if she hadn't passed probation yet. It's funny how their attitudes change.
1: Yeah. I was wanting a cold mop on my brow as well, you know.
0: Suddenly these producers think that dotted line is like...
1: flannel.
0: ...joined up.
1: Yeah. Exactly. Anyway, we'll get through.
0: We'll get a wee glass of water.
1: Yeah, exactly.
0: And we'll get the news next. I don't want to sound like martyrs.
1: Yeah,
0: you know?
1: It sounds awful like. Yeah.
0: These hits and throwbacks will not play themselves.
1: They simply won't. They simply won't.
0: You're a hot man.
1: Thank you.
0: I'm even hotter today. In fact, no, that's not true at all. You don't keep well in the heat.
1: I don't keep well
0: for
1: in the
0: a number
1: heat.
0: Of reasons.
1: Yes, exactly.
0: News next at 5.
2: Hey, Clyde One.
3: Okay, 7 stops to write this best man speech. Hi, I'm Liam. And I've got nothing. It's not funny. Funny's good. Ibiza. He'd never forgive me. What about friendship is a journey? Ugh, cringe. Come on. That's it. In year 5, Dan had the bright idea.
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12: What a day then. 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Gary Spence here. 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
13: The top stories this hour. John Swinney's apologised to bereaved families and abuse survivors for failures in how their cases were handled. The First Minister's met with him at Holyrood and announced a pilot of GPS monitoring for domestic abuse suspects released on bail. It's due to get underway in Tayside, Fife and central Scotland at the start of next year. Sean Hunter's sister Stacey was killed by her estranged husband in Houston in July, just weeks after he was released on bail.
14: It is frightening, the scale and the amount of people that are committing these acts, and the main point here is that the fact that they're getting away with it. And I think the other thing that is quite scary is how similar they are.
13: A man and a woman are to stand trial accused of murdering a man and dumping parts of his body across Glasgow and the West. David McCall and Linda Kelly deny killing 38-year-old Graham Wright in August last year at a flat in the Gorbals. Dismembered body parts were later found near Loch Lomond as well as in woods in Castlemilk. Reports found some of the babies killed by nurse Lucy Letby could have been saved. Lady Justice Thirlwall's review criticised a complete failure to protect newborns at the Countess of Chester Hospital, dysfunctional management and families being kept in the dark. Councillors in Glasgow are rejecting a bid by the charity Homeless Project Scotland to continue operating from Glasford Street in the city centre. Police Scotland says it's recorded 274 crimes there since it moved in 2024, but the Planning Applications Committee wants it to move elsewhere because of concerns about the impacts on business. Our senior reporter Callum McQuaid spoke to the shelter's founder Colin McInnes after the meeting earlier.
15: We won't be leaving. They can give as much notice as they wish. We will not be leaving.
16: Are you willing to be dragged out by officers?
15: We'll be dragged out, shackled and chained by officers. If that's what they wish to do, then that's what they wish to do.
13: And Sebastian Pocognoli believes he has a good mix in his first Scotland squad. The Belgian has recalled 9 players and named 5 first-time call-ups, including Sevilla striker Robbie Ure and Celtic fullback Colby Donovan.
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13: Some scattered heavy showers continuing this evening, longer clear spells overnight and lows of 10. That's the latest. I'm Paul Kelly.
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12: Okay, Tuesday night, just gone 5 o'clock. As nice a time as you get on a Tuesday. Hope you're heading home. Hope you're in the draw for this. £555,000. If you're not, let me tell you how you can play and give yourself as much chance as anyone. As much chance as Jackie had last week. And I bet this time last week she was thinking exactly what you're thinking. But she still played. She got the call. And somebody will get the call this Friday to make that call yours, to make your phone ring. Yeah, make sure your tones are on. 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And the phone entry details as well. It doesn't matter how you play. If you're over 18, you can play now. You're at the races. You're in the draw. And you just wait for Friday. Lines close at 5 p.m. That's when you've got to watch your phone. Whoever gets that call from Gemma Atkinson not only wins the money, but as we've made well known, the money is in the account straight after the call. And won't that look like something? 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It's a lot of money. It's £555,000. 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
3: Note to self, monetize the singer of these jingles, because we said we'd get him in and do some fun sort of stuff with him, getting to sing some birthday shout-outs, maybe some Christmas ones. Maybe we could do a cameo-style thing with him.
4: He could add lyrics to the 4:30 Big One intro.
3: Have a nice Christmas! Yeah, we'll get him to do all sorts. Listen, it's just after 5 o'clock, because it's not AI, it's a genuine opera singer. Hope you're okay. We are about to do Spence versus Shazam, a premium 5-1 last night, and a very nice one, even if I do say so myself.
4: It was a very nice one. Right, you ready for 6 brand new songs?
3: Yep.
4: Here's the first of them.
3: Weather with you, Crowded House.
4: 1-0 Gary Spence.
5: Everywhere you go.
3: That's nice, that's good, that saves an argument, you know, where I've got to say. I think you'll find the name of the song was within those words I said, if I was to say, always take the weather with you.
4: Yeah.
3: It's simply called Weather With You.
4: I like it when you have an argument that you haven't, that we haven't had, but you still have it
3: always
4: anyway.
3: Always armed, always ready.
4: Song number two.
3: Lego House. Lewis Capaldi, like come undone. Lewis Capaldi, before you go, before you leave.
4: Before you go is the correct answer. What's happening with Shazam?
3: All right, listen. It was just difficult, that was all.
5: So, before you go.
3: I think it says everything that you're disappointed in Shazam if it's still not got the song after 5 seconds. That's still a very small unit of time.
4: That took absolutely forever, though. So, we're just double checking.
3: Well,
4: we might need to rerun that.
3: Are you kidding me?
4: No, we might need to rerun it with another song. We can't have that. We absolutely cannot have that. You ready to go? Okay, song number three, but we might need to go back. Are you ready, Gary?
3: Yep. Portugal the Man, Feel It Still.
4: Correct.
3: And Shazam was right off the back of me there, so I don't think we'll be rerunning anything. Mm. What we are running towards is a clean sweep victory.
4: Yes, absolutely. Right, song number four.
3: DJ Snake, Cold War. I know it's not Cold Water, it's the other one.
4: Let Me Love You.
5: Let me love you. Let me love you.
3: I love this song as well. I'm so annoyed.
4: Yes, very annoyed.
3: Right. Premium 5-1 is on, though.
4: Well, you need to get the next two songs.
3: Upside Down Diana Ross.
4: Yes, well done.
6: Upside down. Boy, you turned me
3: It's a very cool wee disco remix of that, doing the rounds. Well, I say doing the rounds maybe about 6 months ago, playing that quite a bit on Sunday nights. I like it when a producer realises that sometimes you don't have to move too much of the song when you're remixing it. Like, keep all the bits in that made it a great song to start with. See Calvin, Spectrum.
4: Okay. Song number six.
3: S-Express, theme from S-Express.
4: I think we're calling that a premium 5-1.
3: Oh, yes. It's a really hard thing to say quickly as well. You go for it.
4: Oh, yes.
3: S-Express, theme from S-Express.
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3: You definitely didn't manage.
4: Yes, I did.
3: S-Express, theme from S-Express.
4: S-Express, theme from S-Express.
3: Okay, you did it there. But yeah. Listen, you didn't do it as good as I did. 5-1, a premium one. We'll do it again just after 5 tomorrow.
1: Clyde One.

0: Ariana's brand new single. Do you know, when I first heard it, I've got to be honest, I was a bit like, yeah. Which is going to happen. You're not going to love every single thing you play. You play the songs because they're massive, but with every single play, love it more and more and more. It's almost like they know what they're doing and I don't.
1: Yeah, I think
0: who
1: that's
0: just
1: probably
0: thought?
1: What
0: it's taken me a while to consider that possibility, but, you know, here we are. It's Tuesday night. It's Tuesday night. It's just about 20 past five.
1: A premium 5-1. There you go. Well done, Gary. Well done, Gary.
0: I'll take that. It's all good. Hey, don't forget, we've got Two Doors Down, the cast, on the show this week. You can check out our socials to see our behind-the-scenes pics, which were today actually at rehearsals, at Gary Spence on Instagram. Taylor Swift coming up. We'll get the latest on the roads next. Let's get you home. Clyde
2: One. Hello, this is Noel Gallagher.
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5: A goal that has set Celtic Park alight.
2: I've been to big football matches, World Cup matches.
3: This place erupted.
2: There's nothing compared to that.
6: Versus Rangers.
2: Just haven't done football till you've been to an Old Firm game. It's as simple as that.
6: Clyde One Super Scoreboard. Sunday from 11:45.
7: 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Hi, I'm Liam. And I've got nothing. It's not funny. Funny's good. I beef her. He'd never forgive me. What about friendship is a journey? Ugh, cringe. Come on. That's it. In year five, Dan had the bright idea.
8: 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On the train, you can.
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1: Busy on all the usual routes across Glasgow on the west. Clyside Expressway, heavy eastbound at 19 for Anderson Cross. Around 10 minutes to get through there. Over on the M80, it's more busy but moving, is how I'd describe it. Junction 7, Hags Ankle side. 74 northbound got delays of around 10 minutes at the turn-off just before 1. That's the Kingston Bridge cut-off. And the M77 southbound is slow between Plantation and 1 for Dunbreck Road. And then again, southbound, the exit slip road remains down to one lane at Junction 3 due to roadworks.
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2: Make me a winner.
0: Clyde One.

Clyde One. John Swinney's apologised to bereaved families and abuse survivors for failures in how their cases were handled. The First Minister's met with him in Holyrood and announced a pilot of GPS monitoring for domestic abuse suspects released on bail. A man and a woman are to stand trial accused of murdering a man and dumping parts of his body across Glasgow and the West. David McCall and Linda Kelly. A man and a woman are to stand trial accused of murdering a man and dumping parts of his body across Glasgow and the West. David McCall and Linda Kelly deny killing 38-year-old Graham Wright.

0: to welcome these new faces is to have these experienced players to, yeah, just pass the DNA, the heritage.
1: That's the latest. I'm Paul Kelly.
2: Coming up, 6 till 8. Clyde One Super Scoreboard.
3: You go to your nearest rivals and get bullied, just dominated all over the park. That's hard to watch. The only time I was on the edge of my seat yesterday was to go up and put the pies in the oven for half time. And the only good consolation, the pies are no bad actually.

0: Dasha Austin. So this is pretty cool then. Diane Morgan, one of my favourite people on the TV. She is back with Philomena Kunk, and she's going to be doing Kunk on Cinema. So it's going to be like a star-studded lineup as well.
1: If you've never seen the previous series of this, like, I mean, they're hilarious. They're very good. I think they're still on Netflix. If not, you'll probably get them on the iPlayer as well.
0: Yeah, she's just outstanding. Some sort of alarm must have gone off. What's it called again? I forget the name of it. I think it's called Pickle Cottage. So that's where Stacey Solomon and Joe Swash live.
1: What's happened?
0: Basically, she realised she hadn't been on the TV for a few hours. She has been confirmed as being part of the new voice lineup. It's Cheryl, Stacey Solomon and Alicia.
1: God. I was actually getting worried for Stacey Solomon because...
0: Well, last week they had been a good few days, but then I saw them in the audience for the National TV Awards.
1: Oh, I thought
0: that'll still count.
1: Oh, thank God.
0: That'll still count. So.
1: Yeah, exactly. On the TV tonight, Saving Lives at Sea, about the RNLI, which I find very difficult to say, but they do an amazing job, BBC Two at 8 p.m. The Royals, Time to Go, Channel 4, 9 p.m. Investigation into that. Gary Spence, what do you think?
0: Oh, nice one, Stephen. I've said before, right, it doesn't bother me.
1: It doesn't bother you.
0: It doesn't bring me up or down. I just think, you know, only worry about the things you can control.
1: Well, exactly.
0: You know what? You write that phrase down.
1: It's not up to us, Gary. It's not up to us. And Celebrity MasterChef continues, and they truly have hit rock bottom. They're cooking for troughs. So there they are. They're feeding dogs.
0: My only shock is that Harry came back with her.
1: Yeah, that is
0: genuinely. 20 to 6. Latest on the roads next.
2: Gary Spence. Clyde One.
3: Okay, 7 stops to write this best man speech. Hi, I'm Liam. And I've got nothing. It's not funny. Funny's good. Ibiza. He'd never forgive me. What about friendship is a journey? Ugh, cringe. Come on. That's it. In year 5, Dan had the bright idea.
2: Cracking the best man speech. On the train, you can.
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14: Clyde One.
0: M77 southbound, the exit slip road is still down to one lane. That's due to overrunning roadworks at Junction 3 for Nitz Hill Road in Paisley. A wee bit further up the road on the 77 southbound. Still, it's heavy between the Plantation and Wunford and Breck Road. 10 minutes to get through. Clydeside Expressway also has delays of around 10 minutes at 19 for Anderson Cross. M80 is busy but moving. Dumbarton Road is moving a wee bit better than it was earlier on. And if anything changes, gets better, gets worse, then Karen will let you know about it right here, post 6 p.m.
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1: Oh, thank you so much.
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0: It's Oasis on Tuesday night. Good luck getting the codes, getting the pre-codes, getting the access codes, getting the premium customer, premium pre-sale tickets. I don't know. I'm just one of these guys that leaves it to somebody else to worry about.
1: Yeah, I said this yesterday.
0: I'm sorry. I bet you're in a group chat where you've happily stood back and let someone else take care of it.
1: I've actually registered. So there we are.
0: Have you genuinely?
1: Yeah, I have, yeah.
0: Well, that's pretty cool. Oasis are back and they're coming to Scotland next year. Do you know what? I'm actually feeling quite relaxed today, and I was yesterday. I mean, I'm usually pretty relaxed, but even more so. Do you know why, Stephen?
1: Why?
0: Because at the weekend, I slept in, and you're the only person who'll know what I mean when I say this. I slept in the bed.
1: That bed?
0: That bed.
1: Oh, God. I know, there's an extra spring in your step. I know you had a busy weekend, but you were still kind of refreshed yesterday.
0: So there's a bed in my old bedroom at my mum's house. It wasn't the one that I slept in when I was there.
1: You're making it sound a wee bit weird.
0: And whenever I'm back home, that's the room that I sleep in. And I don't know where the bed, I'm sure my sister-in-law said she got it.
1: It's honestly, it's a bed of dreams.
0: Because I'm not fussy. Like, I can sleep anywhere. I could sleep standing up. I can power nap. It's not a problem for me. But there's something about that. But it envelops you. It's just the most sensational bed you'll ever sleep in. And Stephen has once as well.
1: Yes.
0: And not at the same time as me, no. I should add. But you came out of the room and you're like, that bed.
1: I mean, the thing is, you hadn't built up the bed. You know, hadn't said, oh my God, this is the most amazing bed.
0: Do you know why, Stephen? Because I took it for granted.
1: Yeah, you did. And then I went in and I was like, this is the comfiest bed I've ever been in my life.
0: And I can't describe why. It's not like the softest, it's not the hardest, it's just...
1: Your mum and TJ, they should start renting out that room. They would make a killing.
0: They've probably considered it.
1: They probably have,
0: They turned my original bedroom into a games room the minute I left. And believe me, it was the only games room in our neighbourhood. by the way, let's talk about this tomorrow. What is the bed? It might not be yours. It might be yours. Great, I'm happy for you. But...
1: Yeah.
0: Oh, so good.
1: Honestly.
0: It's the bed.
1: I'm welling up.
0: It's the one.

0: Tuesday night, Clyde One. What you got on tonight, Stephen?
1: I have absolutely hee-haw.
0: They are the best nights, aren't they?
1: They really are.
0: Charlie's got football training, so I'm just going to look at my phone, see if anyone else has caved and said, I'll do the lifts, because I'm doing nothing otherwise. That's what Tuesdays are for. Listen, wherever you are right now, whatever you're doing, wherever you're locked into Clyde One, you've done enough. Just get yourself home.
1: Get yourself home.
0: Get yourself up the road and get ready for Clyde One Super Scoreboard next. Good night.
2: Clyde One. 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
12: Talk about cheering me up. I nearly smiled. I was in the biscuit aisle, and there's this young woman. She's holding up a box of Tunnock's tea cakes. Still the same size, she shouts. Tunnock's tea cakes. Still as much biscuit, mallow and milk chocolate as ever. What a witness. I assured her, young lady, I'm investigating shrinkflation, and there's none in Tunnock's. No, she says, but there's so much of it about you'll need a few pairs of handcuffs.
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5: The top stories at this hour. John Swinney's promising more action to prevent violence against women and girls in Scotland after meeting survivors and families of victims. It includes GPS tracking on suspects released on bail. Our political editor Alan Smith's at Holyrood and has been speaking with those affected.
6: It is frightening, the scale and the amount of people that are committing these acts, and the main point here is the fact that they're getting away with it.
7: Sean Hunter's sister Stacey was murdered by her estranged husband in July, just weeks after being released on bail following an attack on her. Sean was joined by other bereaved families and abuse survivors in meeting the First Minister ahead of a Holyrood debate on tackling violence against women.
8: It is up to all of us to challenge the view held by some that violence against women and girls is somehow inevitable or excusable.
7: John Swinney's confirmed a pilot of GPS monitoring of domestic abuse suspects. That's something Sean and other campaigners have been pushing for.
6: There's other women that personally know of right now that deserve better, and if we can do that at any time, then we're going to do that.
7: And that pilot of GPS monitoring will get underway in Tayside, Fife and Central Scotland early next year.
5: Glasgow City Council is voting to remove Homeless Project Scotland from its base on Glasford Street due to fears about a rise in crime. The Planning Applications Committee decided to reject an application to stay there because of concerns it's not a safe space to house rough sleepers. Founder Colin McInnes says they've got nowhere else to go.
9: There'll be more homeless death. There'll be more homeless people suffering on the streets. They won't have that security, they won't have that safety, they won't have that small bit of shelter over them.
5: Three men caught running a £1.3 million cannabis factory in Greenock have been jailed for a total of 12 years. Ariel Rucco, Giap Batai and Ervin Guri were arrested when police raided the former tobacco warehouse in June last year. And Celtic legend Danny McGrain's been diagnosed with Alzheimer's disease. In a statement, the Parkhead side say the 76-year-old is being well supported by his family and remains in good spirit.
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5: And scattered heavy showers continuing this evening, longer clear spells overnight and lows of 10. That's the latest. I'm Paul Kelly.
3: 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It's time to talk football. It's Clyde One Super Scoreboard.
2: Good evening and welcome to Clyde One Super Scoreboard. Sebastian Pocognoli hits the refresh button for his first Scotland squad with seven uncapped players involved. James Penrice says Rangers need to park Sunday's Old Firm win as they prepare for Celtic Park. And three Premiership games on offer for you tonight, with Motherwell hosting Aberdeen, Hibs taking on Kilmarnock and Falkirk against Hearts. I'm Andrew McLean. Joining me in the studio are Simon Donnelly and Gordon DL.
10: Yeah, after the excitement of the Cup at the weekend, Andrew, and I'm sure there'll still be plenty of talking points about that. We look at the league campaign tonight. A lot of good games, a lot of important games, especially one through Easter Road. Kilmarnock needing the result, Aberdeen travel to Motherwell, and obviously Falkirk and Hearts. And the biggest game of all time is through Steny, who take on Partick Thistle. So that'll be a battle of the managers. And obviously the Scotland squad out today. Some interesting names, like the look of it. I'm sure we'll get our teeth into that one.
11: Yeah, plenty to talk about. The new Scotland squad prefer to look forward rather than back. Surprise, surprise for the weekend. But as Dazzler says, and I'm sure there'll be a lot more phone calls regarding the game at the weekend, disappointment or elation, depending on what side of the fence you're on. And yeah, three games, important games in the Premier League tonight. And as Daz said there, there's pressure on the likes of Kilmarnock, you know, that are really needing a result, but a difficult place to go, Easter Road.
2: You feeling all right after the weekend?
10: I'm still a bit struggling. I've got to admit, you know.
2: I think for those that were watching the live stream on Sunday, saw that you were maybe getting up and down out of your chair and heading off?
10: I can only describe it as probably Celtic fans would say a Celtic performance. It wasn't a good look. It wasn't a good day. It was one I had to forget and still sort of a try to go over it. But I'll soldier on because, as I say, I was looking forward to tonight because there's so much to talk about. I'm sure we're still looking back on the game with Rangers and Celtic. We're looking at the draw, everything about it, and Scotland squad. I think it's a 28 man squad today named, and some names in there you did expect, a couple in that you obviously raise your eyebrows. You look at Binks, for instance. I don't know anything about him, right out of the blue. Yeah. But I love it. I love it. And I think there's some young, fresh blood in there. There's one or two that a little bit disappointed isn't. You know, I look at Calvin Miller, for instance, at Hearts. I think he's been absolutely brilliant. But he can pick 28 and we'll just have to go with it and see what happens. And as I say, all eyes are on. There's a good fixture list tonight. Motherwell, Aberdeen, Falkirk, Hearts and Hibs and Kilmarnock.
2: 0141 951 1025. As the guys say, we have so much to get through tonight. Maybe you want to look at that new Scotland squad. Sebastian Pocognoli ringing the changes. I think 14 players that weren't at the World Cup are in his first squad. So what do you make of it? Who do you like seeing involved in that Scotland squad? Who do you think was unlucky that missed out? Are you feeling confident ahead of a new era for the national team? Get involved. 0141 951 1025. And of course, plenty of drama on Sunday, plenty of talking points on Sunday. A Monday night isn't enough to get through all that, so let us know your thoughts on the Old Firm game on Sunday. What does it mean going forward, Celtic fans? What does it mean going into the game against Ferencvaros? Because of course you play in Europe before you play against Rangers again. And Rangers fans, how are you feeling going into that game? Are you feeling confident? Is it a case of just play the same way? Will Rangers be able to play it the same way? You can let us know, or maybe you're heading along to a game tonight. 0141 951 1025 on the phones. Let's get straight into it, shall we? Ian is a Rangers fan in Poland. Ian, how are you feeling after Sunday's game?
12: Hi guys, yeah, thanks for having me on again. How you doing?
11: Hi Ian,
10: how are you?
12: Hi, thanks a lot. Yeah, I basically wanted to say is I was on the show a few weeks ago, actually back when Rangers were really not in a great place, but winning matches by a single goal, I think you probably remember. And I put a marker down at that time that I thought Derek McInnes would come good. I mean, at the time, we were winning games by the odd goal, like I said, and there was a lot of criticism about the performance, and the Rangers fans were still unsure, and a lot of them were still like kind of walking him out the door. But what impressed me wasn't just beating Celtic, it was the way, how controlled they were and how they looked as a team. So I wanted to ask you guys, what has McInnes actually done something that's quite difficult, building the winning mentality and setting this sort of defensive stability first and getting them to the habit of winning? And now, with the football starting to catch up because we're playing much better, because it's quite quick to judge a manager of football doesn't look great immediately, but I think that he's got the foundations first, and now he's, you know, like I said, the performances were catching up. So I wanted to know what you guys thought about that.
10: I wouldn't get carried away, right, because I look back just before the Celtic game and they struggled to get over the line against St Mirren. It was a late winner by Majowski. Now, take that aside, I thought they were brilliant at the weekend. I thought it was a master plan with McInnes playing Penrice in the middle of the park. I think they looked very strong. Everything about them, Neil's goals were terrific. And everybody will look at, oh, Celtic were really bad, really bad. But forget that. It was all about Rangers for me. I thought tactically, substitutions, the way they went about their business, the way the front two worked, everything. They had everything going the right way at the weekend. And I think Derek does, with his staff, deserve all the plaudits, all the credit in the world. But you know what like it is in this city. You go to Celtic Park next week and you get turned over, then the ones that are now on this week going, I've always told you Derek McInnes would come great here for Rangers. He's got to be the best manager ever. They'll be back on. Let me tell you now, that's what happened. You seen it? Martin O'Neill, who has lorded at Celtic Park, Celtic supporters have been on here giving him criticism. That's the nature.
2: Because results-wise, Rangers had been heading in the right direction over the last couple of weeks under Derek McInnes. They'd been getting the wins, but they were narrow wins, as Gordon was saying, and maybe there still were question marks tactically over how Rangers were setting up, question marks over some individual players as well. But I think quite a bit of that will be put at ease in the mind of Rangers supporters, just given how dominant it was on Sunday.
11: Yeah, listen, a narrow win's a narrow win. I think it's more to do with, you know, the disappointment of Europe at the start of the season and the performances there. That was building, that pressure was building, but Derek had steadied the ship. He's not conceding a lot. They're winning games. But yeah, the performance at the weekend will be something, it'll be a real feel-good factor for the Rangers supporters, because Celtic have started the season out with the last one, which is an obvious disappointment for Celtic. They're sitting with 6 out of 6, had been scoring goals, albeit the two games against St Mirren and St Johnstone just got through in the one goal, but again, wins. But the performance at the weekend for Rangers, very rarely do you see a game between the two that has bossed so much. I don't think Celtic had a spell in the game at all, started the game slow, couldn't get out of that gear, and you know, that's credit to Derek McInnes, the little tweaks that he did with the likes of Penrice playing in the middle of the park. Kind of that confused Celtic at the start, and they couldn't get going at all. So, yeah, you've got to give them credit. But as the Dazzler says, you're 1 week away from, you know, a crisis if they don't get the result of the weekend. But it's certainly something to build on, and you have to give them credit, because these are the guys, if it's Martin O'Neill or Derek McInnes, they take the flak and they take the criticism when it's not going well, and he's had his fair, you know, helping of that at the start of this season, and the pressure's there always. So it'll be a little bit of relief that they've put in a performance like that, and, you know, one that the supporters will hope they can build on.
2: What impressed you most, Ian?
12: You know something, I was just thinking, we were talking about the feel-good factors, saying that is something that we've not had the whole season, regardless of the points that they've managed to pick up along the road, and this is something that I think they can maybe build on. You know, mentality, it's really important. I just think that they might even have, or that win in particular could give Celtic the fear, it could give Rangers the sort of psychological edge, which is also really important in these fixtures, regardless of whether you're playing at home or away. So I just think that could be, like I said, it's going to be a really interesting to watch the return now at Celtic Park, to see how Rangers go from there.
2: Yeah, but what impact, Simon, does that victory in such dominant fashion do when you've got two games so close together? Yes, it's completely different circumstances. It's at Celtic Park. It's a different competition. But what does it do for the mindset of both teams going into that game? Does it have a huge impact, do you feel?
11: Possibly. I think Rangers will have to take confidence from that performance. As I say, a dominant performance. 3-0 quite possibly could have been more on the day. For Celtic, if I'm a Celtic player, that game can't come round quick enough. Yes, I've got a game to negotiate on Thursday night. You know, it's Europe, which is where Celtic want to be, but, you know, they probably could be doing without that. Rangers have got a week to prepare for the next one. Celtic have got to deal with a game on Thursday night, but the games can't come round quick enough for me if I'm a player in that team. If I've been on the back of that 3-0 defeat at the weekend, I want to put that right as quick as I possibly can. So you can see it for both sides, but certainly the dominant way that Rangers went about their business at the weekend, they've got to take confidence with that.
2: Thank you to Ian. Keep your calls coming, 0141 951 1025. What about Paul, who's a Celtic fan in Kirkintilloch? Paul, how are you feeling a couple of days on?
13: Hey, hi guys, how are you doing? Hey, I'm still annoyed, yeah. I'm more so annoyed about the way that in the two largest games, biggest games this season, I think I'm more annoyed about the way that the team's been put out. And I think that's got a lot to do with the results. Now, I'm not here to praise Rangers, but Rangers ran over the top of us at the weekend. The thing for me is, and I think any Celtic supporter, when they see the team sheet, when they see that certain guys are playing and certain guys aren't playing, whoever's picking the team is not picking the strongest 11.
2: Who wasn't in the starting lineup, Paul, that you wanted to start that game?
13: Well, for instance, right, in the middle of the park, right, we're really, really low in the middle of the park. We're a team of midgets in the middle of the park, right, with no muscle. A few weeks ago, Oxlade-Chamberlain played a home game at Celtic Park, and I thought, it looked great. It looked great, handles big occasions. he get dropped, right? I know everybody keeps saying it, that's how bad it is. Tonetsky, right? See me starting Tonetsky, they're not doing him any favours, right? He's a nervous wreck, right? So the way it should happen is, you go with your strongest 11, and the guys on the bench are the guys who are trying to make an impact and force the guys out of the team. But the way the team was set up at the weekend, his name escapes me now, the Egyptian winger.
10: Hassan.
13: Sorry about the... Hassan. The sleep thing, I can't even believe that was mentioned.
2: Yeah, I'll be interested to see if Martin O'Neill elaborates on that tomorrow, because not much was said about it. He just said he had a restless night or a disrupted night.
10: We've all had them.
2: There may be way more to it than meets the eye or that we know, and people will make assumptions, but right, it's maybe something that Martin O'Neill will ask to be clarified tomorrow, potentially.
10: Here's where I'll argue that point then. If he brings him on, say it's nil-nil, brings him on with 10, 15 minutes to go, I totally understand that. So he said he brings him on for the 45 plus. So even another 10, 15 minutes, right, is that going to make such a big difference in whether you've had a restless night or not? Right? I totally agree with Paul. I think Celtic got it totally wrong. I looked at Rangers and they just looked dominant in the middle of the park. Celtic looked weak. They looked very, very weak. Now, you can pick holes in every single player. I thought Celtic were dreadful, but I think it was all down to Rangers. And I think Rangers set the tempo very early. Rangers fans can come on here and probably name every player that played well, right? For me, I thought the boy, Nateri, who I'm not the greatest fan of, let me say, I thought he was unbelievable. Right, he's worked right, everything about him. For the first goal, puts Carter Vickers under pressure. I just thought Celtic, where I was disappointed in Celtic, and I said this on Sunday and I said it yesterday as well, if you're watching a game and you're getting overrun and you know Tonetsky is doing absolutely nothing and giving you nothing and going backwards. To be fair, I didn't think Kieran Tierney helped him. I thought some of his movement was killing his space at times. And you're looking at where Rangers have set up. I was astonished that to get your two centre forwards together, he doesn't bring on Trust and go to a back three and put five in the middle of the park and stick your two centre forwards through the middle to cause problems to Rangers' back three. I can't understand that for the sort of ability that the coaching staff have got at Celtic Park. If you're not going to bring Hassan on and you're getting overrun, especially after early in the game, you know you're not getting back in it. There's not a Celtic player or a Celtic supporter ever looked at that game and thought, we're getting back in this game, right? You looked at Duran, who's a brilliant striker. He's walking about there. It doesn't look comfortable. You need to adapt on the pitch. And for me, I thought Celtic tailor-made, get Tonetsky off the pitch, stick your two wing-backs and give your width to Donovan and Tierney, get more into your middle part, get three centre-backs, more height as well, onto your team, and stick your two main strikers that everybody wants to see playing together through the middle. What did you have to lose? It was a cup game.
2: I'm intrigued to see how this plays out over the next week, because Celtic fans will phone in and have their mind made up on who shouldn't start and who should start based on what happened on Sunday. Celtic have a massive game on Thursday night where they need to go out, they need to try and win that game. There are players that could start that game, play very well, and then you almost feel have to start this Sunday. There are players that may start and have a terrible game and then all of a sudden are out the picture for Sunday. So there's a lot of moving parts to come for Celtic before the game on Sunday.
11: Yeah, I said a couple of minutes ago as well, it's probably a game they could do without. I kind of go against myself a wee bit there, because they're playing the Europa League and you want to see your team's playing in Europe.
2: And this is probably one of Celtic's most winnable games, out of the fixtures.
11: Yeah, at home. But the pressure that comes with playing with Celtic, if they don't get that right, that just builds for the game at the weekend as well. So, as you say, Andy...
10: Simon, I'd love to ask your opinion on this, because we had mixed opinions. I thought his worst decision at the weekend was his choice for a goalkeeper. And I know it's very easy to sit here on a Tuesday night and be smart about it. The guy's hardly played any football, time and everything. I spoke to Cammy Bell about it as well.
11: What did he say?
10: and he was the same. Yeah, he says it's very hard. And all of a sudden, what doesn't help him is the first one he gives to Kelsey, and all of a sudden, and from then, he just looked like there was mistakes written all over him. He'd not, I wouldn't give him any fault for a goal, but see, when your back men aren't confident of your goalkeeper, it spreads through the team.
11: It is a good point. I think, I mean, I covered the game against St John's. He had a great save, and he did look assured. And I thought, the fact that they put him straight in there, I thought, right, well, this looks as if they've made their mind up that he's going to be number one. And I thought he was all right in the St Johnson game.
10: You're playing St Johnson, probably going to dominate.
11: I get that.
10: You're going to Ibrox with 50,000 people there. Your last game, what was it? He played in March,
2: I'm right in saying 8th of March, I think, was his last couple of years.
10: I'm not criticising the boy, right? The boy might go on to be a terrific goalkeeper for Celtic. Yeah. I think that's a big ask. Mm. I really do.
2: Because as Simon said, it looked as if as soon as you saw his name on the team sheet on Sunday, I think everyone kind of thought, well that's it, the staff's mind are made up that Sam Johnson is now the number one. How tough is it to reverse that decision now, where Viljami Sinisalo clearly feels that he's been bumped to number two?
11: I think it becomes more of an issue for the coaching team, because if he comes back out, then he's got that unwanted glare back on him. I think at the weekend for Celtic, the two games at Celtic have been really disappointing this season was that one, and when they went 4-0 up against Lask. And for me, it looked as if there was a real lack of energy. Now, that can just maybe look the way Rangers were up for it and in their faces, but as you said there, after 10 minutes, when you can see that's, can I read the room a wee bit? And I thought Celtic still played and invited that press, that Rangers were getting so effective on them by playing those little passes round about the back again. You know, go long for a bit. It's not wrong in a game to just try and change something up, especially when it's wave after wave, you know, pressing, and your Callum McGregor's misplacing a pass, somebody else get caught out, really unlike Celtic, and they just could not get going at all.
2: Well, thank you to Paul. Let me tell you about this before we head to a break, because the SPFL Tenants Sixes are back. The iconic Scottish football tournament, easy for me to say, returns to Brayhead Arena on the 3rd and 4th of October. All 12 Premiership teams have signed up, with club legends representing each side, including our very own Simon Donnelly representing Celtic. You looking forward to it?
11: Yeah, can't wait, Andrew.
2: You've got a nice picture up on the live stream behind.
10: Oh, what age were you there, sir?
11: 10.
10: Was that when you were sitting watching me go up and lift the
11: don't
10: league cup?
11: Start, no. That's Hibs. It's a different game you settled in.
2: You can get your tickets right now at spfltenantsixes.co.uk. To mark the occasion, we're giving you the chance to win 4 tickets for you and your mates to head along to the Saturday afternoon session. It kicks off at 1 o'clock, and we'll see Simon Celtic taking on Kilmarnock, Rangers against St Mirren, Falkirk Motherwell, St Johnson Dundee, Dundee United against Aberdeen, and there's an Edinburgh derby in there as well. To win tickets, we're going to be testing your Sixes knowledge a bit later on in tonight's show, so stay tuned to see how you can win, and you could be going to the return of the Tenants Sixes next month.
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3: Clyde One.
25: Good evening, looking slow on the M77 southbound from the M8 through to Junction 1. And a reminder, M77 southbound, the exit slip at Junction 3, we have got a lane closure due to overrunning roadworks. Traffic coping fine, but just bear that in mind. M8 eastbound delays from Junction 18 to 17 and queues right now on the A82, that's Great Western Road at the junction of Park Road. And over to Mary Hill Road, watch out for temp lights around the Tesco there causing queues on all approaches. And I'll have more updates in 20 minutes time.
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2: Simon Donnelly and Gordon DL here with me, Andrew McLean, on Clyde One Super Scoreboard. We have a busy night ahead because we are looking at Sebastian Pocognoli's first Scotland squad. So any thoughts on that with seven uncapped players? You can let us know. Who do you like to see in the squad? Who are you disappointed that missed out? Of course, we are continuing to reflect on that game between Rangers and Celtic at the weekend. A 3-0 win for Rangers. A few opinions on that already. I'm sure many still to come. 0141 951 1025. There are three big Premiership games tonight. Motherwell hosting Aberdeen, Hibs take on Kilmarnock, Falkirk against Hearts. We will preview those a bit later on. But let's get back to the phones. Andy is a Celtic fan in Bells Hill. Andy, what's your biggest takeaway from the game on Sunday?
27: Well, first and foremost, lads, I'd like to offer my sincerest condolences to Nacho Novo and the loss of his wee laddie. It's never good to lose someone in your family. Back to my points on the games. I've had a chance to calm down and a chance to have a deeper look into the game itself. If you shut down Callum McGregor, you shut down the attack of Celtic, and Rangers were well drilled in that. The marking on Callum McGregor was impeccable. And Sebastian Tenetki, again, I've said this numerous times, he shouldn't be in the starting 11 for Celtic. I know Yang's away on international duties, but we've got cover for there. We've got James Forrest who can play in both wings. I'd start James Forrest ahead of Tenetki any day of the week.
2: I'll take that point, Andy, and I'll let you come back in because I'm interested to get Simon's take on Celtic's front three. I know people maybe want to change from a front three, but how tough does that jigsaw look for the Celtic staff? Because Camilla Duran has looked for... I know people maybe want to change from a front three, but how tough does that jigsaw look for the Celtic staff? Because Camilla Duran has looked fantastic through the middle, has done well off a

0: It'd be Duran, Hu and Hassan. That's the three that I thought would have started at the weekend. Whatever's happened overnight with Hassan, you know, as you said earlier, Martin maybe needs to elaborate a wee bit more on why he never started the game. Coming up to speed after the World Cup maybe has got something to do with it. I don't know, really. There's part of me, actually, you know, Daz was talking about it earlier on, about putting the two of them up front, because Duran, for me, has been the player from the start of the season. I know he's had a couple of quiet games on that right-hand side. He had a very good game on the right-hand side against Lask in the first leg, but he's been sensational in the middle, going through the middle for Celtic, and looks the part. I don't really hang on price tags, but obviously the price tag, but who they have to find somewhere in that team to play him. Of course they do. So do they change the shape of the team, you know, to accommodate these two and play the two of them through the middle?
1: The thing I'm saying, Simon, I'm not saying Celtic should go and change their shape and the way they play, right? Because you've got Jota will come back, you've got Yana will come back, Hassan will get, you know, so all of a sudden you've got your wingers there, right? I was talking about a cup game that you look dead in the water. You were getting overrun everywhere.
0: Yeah.
1: I trust him, maybe I gave you a little bit more height and set plays and protection of the goalkeeper, because everybody does agree. And I think we're all picking on Tonechty. He wasn't alone.
0: No.
1: There was a right few behind him at the same performances. But on that day, Duran just looked like he was desperate to get his chance through the middle. And it would have been the only way to get the two strikers and maybe cause Rangers a little bit more of a problem in their back three. But going forward, I think he's got a real problem. Now, Casper Hu, about after the Kilmarnock game, we had people on here saying he's going to rip up Scottish football, he's going to do X, Y and Z, he'll score so many goals. Look, I still think the boy's got great ability. I think he will come. I think you've got to play at the right his strengths. How many balls did Celtic get down the flanks and put in for him to go and attack? I can't remember many, right? That's his game. You seen him at Kilmarnock, balls into the back post, scores a hat trick. He comes alive with that. So if you're not getting the service, you're not going to look very good. Don't get me wrong, where I was disappointed in him was I thought his hold up play was terrible. But I think Celtic have now got a wee problem, and people are starting to edge towards, right, we're going to leave Casper Hu out and Duran will be the one up goes through the middle.
2: What was your next point you wanted to make, Andy?
3: Well, listening to what Dazzler said there, that was everything that he was saying, I was saying yes to. But the back three, Dazzler just said there, we tried a back three with Nonsi and it failed miserably. Okay. Now, I know Martin O'Neill had a lot of success using the back three back in the past, but that's when we had capable players that could play within a back three. Now,
2: but I suppose you can play a back three but not play the sort of gung-ho style that Wilfred Nancy was playing. Rangers played with a back three on Sunday and it worked for them. Teams have played with a back three and
1: right,
2: it works. But
1: Rangers, Derek McInnes is more of a back four guy, right? He goes for a back three because of the occasion. You're playing in a cup tie, right? And I know Wilfred Nancy tried a three and it was dreadful, but you've got two centre forwards that you're thinking, I need to get them in the team somehow. You've spent, in the guts of what, 19 million maybe? Yeah. Maybe a bit more.
0: You talked about maybe more like a 4-4-2 then?
1: No, I just thought on Sunday, because of the situation with the wingers, Yang's away, right? He's no bringing on James Forrest. Hassan, he's sleep prattling or whatever it may be. You don't want Tonechty on the pitch. So how do you solve that and get a plus out of it? Well, bring on Trusty, who'll give you a bit of height. You've got two willing wide guys like Tierney and Donovan that will got them down. Mm. And you put your two centre forwards together and hope that it's a cup tie. Mm. I'm not saying that Celtic will go to a back three. I'm not saying that. But on that occasion, when you look at Celtic, they were getting absolutely nowhere. Try and change something. You know what they've done, Simon? And this is what I can't understand is they just changed personnel.
0: Yeah.
1: They never tried anything. Derek McInnes put his neck in the line at the beginning of the game and everybody raised their eyebrows going, Penrice in the middle of the park. It was absolutely brilliant. So I just

0: think that they didn't think outside the box for me.
1: Andy, who starts in goal on Thursday and on Sunday?
2: Sonny Salo. And I'll tell you my reason why. I listened to what Dazzle said earlier on. I think it was Simon as well. Sam Johnson has only played a couple of games this year for Wolves. And basically, he has a lot of game rust. He's seen the mistake he made at the start of the game on Sunday. He passed the ball directly to the Rangers striker. And as soon as that happened, his head went down to the point where he was very, very nervous. You could tell in his gameplay, punching balls when they could be caught, and goals that could have been saved. The Dan Neal goal, the second goal, could have been saved. And
1: do you think so?
0: Andy, whoa the boat here, right? Stop, just sit down, have a cup of tea and think about this. You think the goalkeeper should save Dan Neal's second goal?
2: Yes.
0: Come on, mate. Look, I totally agree with you that I thought the goalkeeper looked ropey. Couldn't understand why Sonny Salo in a game like that wasn't first choice, right?
2: No.
0: But come on.
2: Do not get me wrong. I thought Rangers played absolutely phenomenal, like I said at the beginning of my call. If you shut down Callum McGregor, you shut down the attacking force of Celtic.
0: Yeah, I agree with that, but I'm asking you about the second goal. You're saying, by the way, the goalkeeper with a garage door on his left arm when they saved that, mate. Let me tell you now, he's not getting there. That is top quality.
2: Yeah, I understand. And I'd like to say Daniel for the Rangers played very, very well. And I don't give any player on the pitch for Celtic a pass mark, apart from maybe Donovan, who tried to get balls forward. He tried to get a ball forward to Casper Hu, and Casper Hu unfortunately slipped. But in regards to what Andrew said a minute ago, who do I feel starts in goal? On Thursday night and Sunday, we need Sonny Salo, because Sam Johnston, at this moment in time, for me, is not ready. He needs more training before he's ready for that pitch. And does he get the number one jersey at this moment in time? No, he does not for me.
1: I asked Simon this earlier on, Gordon, but how awkward does that decision become for the Celtic staff? Or is that just management that they've, by the looks of it, decided that Sam Johnston is going to be the number one? He's gone in for the biggest domestic game of the season so far, and he's not had a great game.
0: Yeah.
1: Do they quickly revert back to Viljami Sinisalo, who hadn't made many mistakes, or is there an issue?
0: I think you've got to make. Back? I think you've got to make big decisions, big calls. But he's got a out sort of a way of doing it by him, the manager and the goalkeeping coach, sitting down with Johnson and talking about, look, we didn't think you know, we maybe need more games into you, we maybe need more training sessions or whatever. You can do it in such a way. You still make him feel really a part of what's going forward. He might throw him in on Thursday night and then change the goalkeeper on Sunday and go with that situation of saying, look, we're going to give you another game on Thursday night, but we just feel that with the fact of, especially with the power that Rangers have got at set plays, you've seen that, if they can get decent qualities, and Celtic were lucky that they didn't get quality from their corner kicks, but when they get quality in there, you need your goalkeeper to come out and be really confident. Johnson didn't look like that at all.
1: Well, thank you to Andy. Keep your calls coming. 0141 951 1025. Ring that number while I tell you about this. Grade one. Well, this past Friday, it was Jackie who answered the call and earned herself £500,000 on Make Me a Winner.
3: Honestly, it's amazing. 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I literally don't have to worry.
1: It doesn't stop there though, because how does £555,000 sound this Friday? 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
4: 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IKEA Glasgow is turning 25. 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
9: Clyde One.
12: Good evening. Busy but moving on the M8 still both ways, approaching junction 16 westbound looking slow from 15, eastbound looking slow from junction 17. M77 southbound, we've got a lane closed on the exit slip at junction 3 around Paisley. That's due to overrunning roadworks, but traffic seems to be coping fine, just bear that in mind. Maryhill, lengthy delays due to those temp lights on Maryhill Road by Tesco affecting you on all approaches. Good news though, a straight run on the M74 and the M80. And that is your update tonight.
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14: Gordon DL and Simon Donnelly taking your calls on Clyde One Super Scoreboard with me, Andrew McLean. It's been a busy start to the show, of course, looking back on Sunday's Old Firm game. Maybe you want to reflect on that, continue the debate. Maybe you want to look ahead to some of the games happening tonight, because there are three big Premiership games, and we'll get round to Sebastian Pocognoli's first Scotland squad. A lot of interesting names in there, so you can let us know who you like the look of. You can let us know who you think was maybe unlucky to miss out. But let's speak to Dylan, who's a Celtic fan in Hamilton. Dylan, how are you feeling after the weekend?
15: Disappointed is an understatement, to be honest. Absolute understatement. But I just think, just listening to your last caller there as well, I just wanted to kind of put my two cents in about the formation. I believe, and it's going to be quite controversial, I know, but I think we should have a back three of Trusty, Scales and Vickers, and then have Tierney and Hassan as our wing-backs. And then our middle three should be Negan, Bauer and McGregor. And then up top leave Hu and Duran up top in possession. And then out of possession, I think we should drop to a 4-4-2. We Tierney dropping into defence and Hassan slipping into midfield. It was just to see your guys' points and see what you think about that.
16: Certainly thought about it. Go on, sorry.
17: Listen,
2: Will they do that? I don't know. It certainly makes sense. I don't know how the likes of Hassan would be defensively, but certainly he can carry the ball for fun, as we've seen in the first few games he's been involved in. Tierney on the other side. But then when you go into the back four, so you'd have Carter Vickers playing as the kind of right back there and out of possession, rather. Dylan?
15: Right back, I would put Scales in. I kind of sitting at the right side, I would have Trusty over the left and Carter Vickers in the middle, so that Tierney's in front of Trusty and Dylan's in front of Scales.
16: Dylan, the reason I said about the 3-5-2 to get the two centre forwards together and give you a wee bit more height and all that, cup football at Ibrox. Now, the thing I looked at tonight, offered nothing. I thought, may as well change just in a one-off, because in time to come, you're going to have Yang back, you're going to have Hassan up to speed, and I like the fact, yes, I think he could play wing back, no bother. I think you'll get Jota back. So all of a sudden, you're looking at, you've built your team round probably that 4-3-3. So you're not going to ask Jota to play in a left wing back situation. But in one-off games like Rangers at the weekend there, Rangers threw a curveball in, didn't they?
14: But
16: Nobody thought they were going to play that first. This
14: coming Sunday to try and combat Rangers, there's no guarantee that Rangers are going to do the exact same thing, because part of the reason it worked for Rangers was it was a surprise, it caught Celtic off guard. Does Dennett McInnes go and do the same again because it worked, or does he change it up again and try and catch Celtic off guard another way? And
16: I hear Fernandes is playing centre forward. but that's what management's about. Andrew, you've got to analyse games and think, right, what's Celtic's weaknesses? Because you know from, you know, their players, they've got very talented players, let's not be kidding. So what's the best way we can get at them? I think Rangers put Celtic under so much pressure. Their press was absolutely brilliant. And to do the press, everybody's got to be doing it at the same time, the right time. And I thought they got it down to a T. They looked physically stronger as well. I've got to say, that'd be a wee bit of concern for me if I was Celtic. But I said the other day there, Celtic Park probably at the weekend will be a completely different ball game. It'll be interesting, but if you're Rangers, you've got to go there fully confident, especially after your performance. The difference now is pressure's on Celtic. They've got the 60 plus thousand fans behind them, the 12th man like Rangers had at the weekend. So it's up to Celtic to throw something in to surprise Dennett McInnes and Rangers.
14: Dylan, has that performance, the result, has it changed your opinion on what you expect Celtic to do this season, on what you expect Celtic to achieve?
15: In all honesty, and I know after a bad result it's surprising, but I still think we'll go and win a double. I really do. I just think that we need to be able to change within a game, because like Daz was saying there, like we were just doing the same things expecting a different result, and I think we just need to be able to do what I said in effect, like do something like that to try and get an extra body in midfield to put pressure back on Rangers, rather than just doing the same thing and then going, but just didn't work.
14: Is that one of the biggest concerns, Simon, that it was pretty evident when you were watching the game that, you know, right from the off, that Rangers were playing a different formation. James Penrice was going into midfield and Rangers were leaving it 3-on-3 at the back, which is something Celtic could have exploited, but Celtic didn't really seem to change in game to exploit that. Is that a concern that it wasn't noticed?
2: Well, it's a concern from me watching the game as a supporter. I couldn't see Celtic getting into the game. Having said that, I said to Daz earlier on, in the first half, they, at 3-4 times, they have good situations where they let themselves down with misplaced passes or the wrong decision. There's one, Tierney's on the far side, and who's free in the middle? I think he cuts it back to Tenecchi. There's the time that you talked about earlier on that I think Donovan finds who and he slips. Little things like that. But I just think Celtic, with the way Rangers started the game, it spooked them, whether it was the mistake from the keeper. But these passes round about the back, I know Celtic like to keep possession at times. I just felt on Sunday it invited unnecessary pressure and played into the hands of Rangers a wee bit. And, you know, you give them credit. They've got the 50,000 back in there And it just looked as if, I mean, Callum McGregor said it himself, they played as if it was like 11 individuals rather than a team, which was the polar opposite to what Rangers produced. But there was situations within the game in that first half that if you play it a wee bit more positive, trying to play, you know, and a little bit more movement, helping out for your teammates, but it didn't look like that. It looked as if the guy on the ball, right, okay, what are you going to do with it? And then he would offload it, and it was just a sequence of events that would end up with Rangers winning the ball back and putting pressure on that back line.
14: Dylan, is there anyone in particular you feel needs to come in and start that didn't the other night, whether it's on Thursday, whether it's on Sunday?
15: Hassan. I think Hassan's the excuse Martin O'Neill gave was actually quite disgraceful, to be fair, saying that he never had a good enough sleep. You're getting paid tens of thousands of pounds to go play football for 90 minutes. I don't care how much sleep you've had. I mean, I think we've all been to work on less sleep than what we should, but you're still going to put in a shift and do your job. Look, troubled sleep's not a good enough excuse.
14: Look, there might be more to it. We don't know. Haseem Hassan also, he played as much football as Sebastian Tenekte did at the weekend. They both played a half each. Was there a big difference between what they offered on the particular day?
16: I thought Hassan come on and especially early looked lively, gave them a little bit of a spark. I think you've got to give all the credit in the world to Rangers. I just thought Rangers got it bang on, all over the park, every player, and you could see it spreading through the Rangers players. You couldn't pick out a Rangers player below par at the weekend.
2: No.
16: You couldn't pick out one player and say, well, I don't think he performed up to the levels he should. I certainly could pick out a lot of Celtic players that performed very low levels.
2: There was an aggression in their play. Mm. Any kind of duels or 50-50s or whatever you want to call it, you know, Rangers won more, far more. And
14: Do you think the crowd plays a big part in that?
2: I don't know. Listen, don't want to hark on about, but I played my first game against Rangers, there was no Celtic fans there. I quite enjoyed getting into the, you know, everybody was against you. I enjoyed that. Celtic have got enough experience in their team there. They've been at Ibrox in recent times where there's been 300 in the corner or none. I don't know. I think Celtic should be performing better regardless of who's there. Yes, there's an advantage there of some description, but you're still there. You still have to produce better than what they did.
14: Well, thank you to Dylan. 0141 951 1025 on the phones. In the next hour of the show, we're going to be looking at Sebastian Pocognoli's first Scotland squad. So I want to know what you make of it. Are you excited by the new era under the new manager? What do you think of some of the players that have been picked that haven't been in previous squads? We're going to preview the games that are happening tonight. There are three Premiership matches, so maybe you're on your way to a game and you want to get in touch. 0141 951 1025. Plenty more time for your calls, but we're going to play this first.
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14: How is your Beat the Pundit form?
16: Very good.
14: One on Tuesday, was it?
16: Yeah.
14: It does tell me on my sheet that it was against a 17-year-old. So does that take the shine off it slightly?
16: Well, put it for over 21s. Doesn't matter.
14: You can only beat the opposition that's in front of you.
16: I'd rather play over 21 than a 17-year-old. They're probably more clever than I'll ever be.
14: Or in the case of Simon Donnelly, you can't beat the opposition in front of you because you've only played once this season and it was a 6-2 defeat. But in fairness, shocker. 6 for the caller is really good. Yeah, but 2 for you is rubbish.
2: It took me about 10 minutes to remember Callum McGregor scored the goal against. That's what killed me.
16: That's right, I remember that.
2: Laughing?
16: Yeah, no, I stand by.
14: Right, your chance to take on either Gordon Dalziel or Simon Donnelly at Beat the Pundit. 0141 951 1025. Get your call in before 7 o'clock.
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14: The top stories this hour. GPS tracking of people on bail, including those accused of domestic abuse, will begin in Scotland early next year.
25: It is up to all of us to challenge the view held by some that violence against women and girls is somehow inevitable or excusable. It is not inevitable and it is never excusable.
14: John Swinney's made the announcement while leading a debate on tackling violence against women. The First Minister earlier met bereaved families and abuse survivors. Sean Hunter's sister Stacey was murdered by her estranged husband in Houston in July, weeks after he was released on bail following an attack on her.
26: Changes in bail conditions have lessened more than been more stringent. So I think in terms of what I personally would like to happen, no, I don't think that the change will be at that level. But we can only hope that it gets to some level that is at least acceptable to help our community.
14: Staff at a charity being evicted from its spot on Glasford streets in Glasgow say they're prepared to be dragged out in handcuffs by the police. Councillors are voting to reject an application by Homeless Project Scotland to remain at the facility where rough sleepers can bed down and get a shower because of a rise in crime. Our senior reporter Callum McQuaid is speaking to John Paul, who's been using the shelter for 3 months.
27: You wish to come and shackle and chain and drag us out? Be my guest. I'll be first in line. We will reach out to Glasgow City Council and ask them for an alternative alternative place that they suggest would be better for us to be to support homeless people.
0: Three men are each starting a four-year jail term for running a £1.3 million cannabis factory in Greenock. Ariel Rucco, Giap Batai and Ervin Guri were caught when police raided the old tobacco warehouse last June. The men, aged 24, 51 and 38, were sentenced at the High Courts in Glasgow earlier, having previously pleaded guilty to being concerned in the supply of the Class B drug. And Don McLean has announced his final shows in the UK and Ireland next year. The American Pie singer's farewell tour will start in Glasgow's Royal Concert Hall on the 11th of May.
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0: Scattered heavy showers continuing this evening, longer clear spells overnight and lows of 10. That's the latest. I'm Paul Kelly.
3: 6 till 8 weeknights. 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
14: Gordon DL and Simon Donnelly here with me, Andrew McLean, for the next hour on Clyde One Super Scoreboard. Lots to get our teeth into. What about Sebastian Pocognoli's first Scotland squad? There are plenty of new players in there. So are you quite happy with some of the selections? Is there anyone you feel missed out? You can let us know on 0141 951 1025. Three big games in the Premiership tonight. We're going to preview those. We're continuing to look back on Sunday's Old Firm game. Celtic have a big game in Europe on Thursday night. Of course, there is a meeting between Celtic and Rangers again on Sunday. So lots to talk about, but let's play this first.
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14: And it's going to be John in Edinburgh that takes on either Gordon DL or Simon Donnelly. How do you fancy your chances, John?
6: I'm quite hopeful.
16: Oh, you're quite confident, John?
6: I fancy my chances.
16: All right. Are you with somebody or are you on your own?
6: No, I'm on my own.
14: Have you played before?
6: No, I've not played before.
14: Do you normally do all right when you're playing along at home?
6: Normally do all right, aye. Different pressure on the phone right now.
16: Exactly, aye, John. Just think how many people are listening to you.
14: Mind games have started already from Gordon DL, and he doesn't even know whether it's going to be him or not. And it will come down to a coin flip, but we're going to do something else. We're going to get Gordon DL to predict the coin flip.
16: Right.
14: Because when we were in the office earlier on, you were telling Simon Donnelly and I that you've got a new fascination.
16: Mm-hmm.
14: Derren Brown.
16: Brilliant.
14: Nobody has talked about Derren Brown, I think, in 20 years. But you've only just discovered him, calling him Derek Brown.
16: Yeah, DB.
14: And you've only just discovered him, despite the fact that I don't think he's had a show on TV for about 20 years.
16: And he showed me how to predict the coin.
14: So you're going to be able to predict
16: 100%.
14: What do you like? What's your favourite Derren Brown moment that you've seen of all the...
16: Oh, just the way he puts people to sleep like Shai does on this programme.
14: Right, it's going to be the blue side of the Beat the Pundit coin for Simon Donnelly. It's going to be the red side for Gordon
16: Show me the way you're going to toss it at the beginning, as in...
14: Right, you want to see what side
16: you're starting with.
14: Top, right, okay. I'll put the blue side top.
16: You're going red.
14: So it's going to land on red.
16: Big DB.
14: Right, it's a wee side game that we're doing for no reason. It's landed on blue. He's got it wrong.
16: Do you know something? I didn't think he was that good.
14: So you've learned nothing from Derren Brown?
16: Oh, a lot of people have learned a lot. I'm going to see him. Is he still doing a bit?
14: Yeah, I think so. I think he's still doing
16: what he shows,
14: I don't know. We can maybe get you along to a live Derren.
16: I would love
14: to see you on stage at a Derren Brown show.
2: Hypnotized.
14: It would just, what a meeting of minds that would
2: Hypnotized.
16: Be. It would be good, wouldn't it?
14: By the way, I imagine Derren Brown would get into Gordon DL's mind and then just retire. He'd have never seen anything like that in his life before and gone, nope, I'm out.
16: I think his show would give
2: close. Don't read his mind.
14: Yeah, no chance.
16: Right, come on.
14: Anyway, it's going to be Simon Donnelly against John. Enough nonsense, so we'll put something else in the ear of Simon Donnelly. And for you, John, it's 30 seconds on the clock to answer as many questions as you can. Remember, you can pass to help you out time-wise. Is that all good?
6: Okay, that's fine.
14: Let's go for it. Michael Beale manages a team in which country?
6: Belgium.
14: Which side did Celtic last face in the Europa League?
6: Pass.
14: Who is the current Kilmarnock captain?
6: Robbie Deed.
14: How many players in today's Scotland squad got their first call-up?
6: 7.
14: Who is the current top scorer in the Scottish Premiership?
6: Pass.
14: Baxter the Bridey is the mascot of which team?
6: Kelly.
14: How many times have Hibs won the Scottish Cup this century?
6: Once.
14: Okay, we will bring Simon Donnelly back in. Can you hear us, Simon?
2: Yes.
14: There we go. 30 seconds on the clock for Simon Donnelly. Let's go. Michael Beale manages a team in which country?
2: Belgium.
14: Which side did Celtic last face in the Europa League?
2: Pass.
14: Who is the current Kilmarnock captain?
2: Pass.
14: How many players in today's Scotland squad got their first call-up?
2: 7.
14: Who is the current top scorer in the Scottish Premiership?
2: Pass.
14: Baxter the Bridey is the mascot of which team?
2: Sorry?
14: Baxter the Bridey is the mascot of which team?
2: Arbroath.
16: Forfar's good to be in it.
14: Forfar. Right. You were trying to whisper an answer.
16: I didn't.
2: By the way, he's a pest.
14: You realise that your mouth is right next to the microphone. Look, so I'm thankful that Simon didn't hear it or chose to ignore it.
2: Yeah, I chose to ignore it. Do you know what, John?
14: You're a better man than him anyway.
16: John, listen, if John doesn't beat that, I'll honestly. That John, Brady, surely you Brady, beat him.
2: Brady, Brady, Brady.
4: I didn't think I was much better there, to be honest.
16: It
14: wasn't a classic, I'll tell you that. It started off well for both of them. Michael Beale does manage in Belgium, so 1-1 to kick things off. Then it very quickly goes downhill for both of them. Which side did Celtic last face in the Europa League?
16: I can't believe you never got that.
14: The answer is Stuttgart. John didn't get it either. So 1-1. Who is the current Kilmarnock captain?
16: Kilty.
14: John went for Robbie Deas. You
16: must
14: passed it. It is Greg Kilty.
2: That's when you started.
14: Gordon DL is not playing. You were trying to put him off a bit.
2: Aye, nibbling.
16: Nah. Mm.
14: How many players in today's Scotland squad got their first call-up? 5 is also wrong. And 7.
16: No, wasn't it?
14: 7 that John and Simon said is wrong. It's 7 uncapped players, but 6 new players in the Scotland squad. What you've read is wrong, by the way.
16: No. On Sky Sports, because I was doing my homework for today.
14: Right. Well, I'll read through them, and you can tell me which one of these players has previously been called up by Scotland. Stephen Welsh, no. Colby Donovan, no. Lewis Binks, no. James McPake, no. Robbie Ure, no. Luke Graham, no. 6 players, none of them have been called up before.
2: So McBurnley was the 7th, but he's been up before. Is that right?
14: No, he's capped previously. There was right. One more uncapped player in the squad.
16: I'd have been angry with that.
14: So
2: me and John are getting the same answers wrong as well.
14: Yeah, you are matching each other in the worst way possible. It remains 1-1. Who is the current top goal scorer in the Scottish Premiership? Despite the fact that Gordon Dale was trying to whisper the answer across a microphone that is broadcasting to the nation, you still didn't hear it somehow. It's Josh Fowler is the correct answer. John didn't get it either. Baxter the Bridey is the mascot of which team?
16: Come on, mate. Everybody,
14: you're mixing up your Brideys and your Smokies. That's what you're doing.
2: I know.
16: I'm in
2: the same region. What did John say?
14: I think John's answer was even worse. Was it Kilmarnock you said, John?
4: Yep.
14: Kelly, he went Kilmarnock, 1-1. That was the end of the road for
2: this
14: Simon Donnelly.
2: Again, Daz. Oh no, he got another one.
14: John got one more question in.
16: Oh no.
14: Let me read the question and then let me ask you who John supports. How many times have Hibs won the Scottish Cup this century?
16: Oh, he's a happy.
14: Did you support John?
4: Hibs.
14: He said once. The answer is once, and it is a last
2: John
14: winner for John. 2-1.
2: Well done, John.
4: The worst one ever.
14: A terrible game, but a win.
2: Wins a win, mate. Wins a win.
16: You are so lucky you were playing Simon Donnelly.
2: I thought you were about to say you're so rubbish.
14: John, how are you feeling ahead of Kilmarnock tonight?
4: Should hopefully get a win, but can't really be too hopeful with Hibs now.
14: You're feeling a bit pessimistic with the way things are going.
4: It's not the best now, to be honest, but story Hibs, to be honest.
14: I mean, the 3-0 win against Ross County at the weekend, everyone was expecting Hibs to win. Did it take any of the pressure off of David Gray, or are these two games just massive before the international break? Kilmarnock and Aberdeen, two teams that have also been struggling a bit.
4: I think he needs to get 6 points for them, to be honest. Everybody expected us to go up there and beat Ross County. I know it's a hard game up there, but two leagues below us, we should be beating teams like that if we want to be up there.
14: You can spin it both ways, can't you, for David Gray, that there are two games at home against opposition that haven't been very good this season, that have had pressures of their own. They're games that, you know, good opportunity to get points on the board, to maybe turn things around. But is there that added pressure that it's two games that they're maybe expected by the fans to go out and win, and if they go wrong, then the pressure just heightens?
2: Yeah, it works both ways, but I would always like to look at the positive side. It's an opportunity to go into this international break, moving yourself right up that league on the back of getting your team to a semi-final of the first cup of the season. If he gets those two wins, I think David Gray would look back and, you know, he'd be satisfied with the start to the season. But you've got to get them. You've got to get them. And tonight won't be easy because Kilmarnock will be desperate for a result as well. They're under pressure as well, Neil McCann, to get
16: Hibbs some sort of... performing well at Easter Road. I think they've... Is it their last five, John? They've not won their last five or something?
4: Home form's been quite bad.
16: Yeah, but I thought it was a good result up at Dingwall. I fancied you strongly. Good, as Simon says, there, good, good chance tonight to kick on, get another 3 points. But I think Kilmarnock will come there and try and make it as stuffy as they possibly can, unlike Simon, and beat the Pundit.
14: Right, thank you to John. I went on Beat the Pundit for him. Let's focus on the Scotland squad, shall we? Because Sebastian,
16: I think you're wrong. I think that's five new.
2: Still,
14: you know what? I think Luke Graham was on the bench against Curaçao.
16: He was.
14: But it doesn't matter because neither of them got the answer right anyway.
16: But I did, and you're shooting me down in flames.
14: But you weren't playing. You weren't playing, so it doesn't matter.
16: Right.
14: Anyway, Luke Graham was on the bench against Curaçao. However, you weren't playing. Simon Donnelly was. Simon Donnelly got it wrong and lost 2-1. Yeah. So there we go. Well, thank you to John. Yeah, let's look at that Scotland squad, shall we? Because it's just a very different feel about things. Simon, what did you make of it when the squad was announced at 11 o'clock?
2: Freshness about it, particularly the front line. When you look along the line of Bowie, who notched at the weekend, McBurney, who is now playing and a Hull team that have started the season really well. Robbie Ure, I don't know much about. He's had a fantastic season. It's got him the move to Sevilla. And James Wilson, you know, was a player who, when he came on the seat at Hearts, actually has been in and around the squad before. I like to look of. So it's freshness there. One or two other ones coming in as well. I think there has to be. I don't think it would be wholesale change. You know, you've still got the experience throughout the squad that will help the ones coming in. But there had to be something new, I think, with a new manager coming in. It'll be interesting to see how he sets his team up.
14: Yeah, I mean, if we sort of go section by section, we start with the goalkeepers. There are four goalkeepers in there. Angus Gunn has had a move to San Jose Earthquakes. Are you expecting that he is going to be the number one? But there's maybe not the competition there that Sebastian Pocignoli would want overall.
16: Yeah, I like the fact that Scott Bain's been added to the squad. I think that he's been terrific for Falkirk. McCracken down at Bradford. Liam Kelly doesn't get a lot of game time, but he's taking a big squad with 28 because of the games that's coming thick and fast. Just touching on the full squad, I like it, but listen, I'm like everybody else out there that's probably sitting going on their Twitters and shouting down the phones thinking, what about so-and-so. I like the fact that he's brought in McPake. I think McPake will give his son exciting. But I think Calvin Miller's been excellent.
14: Yeah, is he unlucky?
16: I think so, yeah. Yeah, I really do. I think he's been excellent. Obviously, Lennon Miller coming back into it as well. The midfield looks good. Good energy about it. But the one thing I'm desperate to see in this first game is style of play, how he's going to play. Yeah, and he's obviously picked out, as I say, Lewis Binks, Bromby. I couldn't tell you anything about him. So he's been obviously doing his work and thinking, right, these are the kind of players I want in the squad. But it's helped because there's one or two, obviously, with Shanklin with injuries and McTominay with the operation and stuff like that. And he's got to give the younger breed. But this is what we've been crying out for. But there's a good nucleus experience as well.
14: Well, let's go through it with Thomas, who is an East Kilbride. Thomas, are you happy with the squad picked by Sebastian Pocignoli?
7: Yeah, evening, Andrew, Simon, Gordon. Before I get on to the Scotland squad, I just want to send my best wishes to the families of both Danny McGrain and Nacho Novo after the sad news that got announced today. But yes, with regards to the Scotland squad, I'm absolutely buzzing with the new fresh outlook that Sebastian Pocignoli has gave the squad. You know, what you've mentioned already, the number of not just uncapped or new players, but also the age of those players and the real ability that the squad now has to enter into this new era on a fresh, you know, a clean slate. And I think I'm absolutely buzzing. Gordon mentioned that he would have liked to see Calvin Miller in it, and I think there are obviously always going to be players that you would think would be unlucky, but I think overall it's a brilliant squad. And I think the SFA, I know people on Clyde One Super Scoreboard don't often give credit to the SFA, but I think the SFA in general, with everything they're doing, seems to be going on this new, you know, much more forward thinking, much more progressive outlook when it comes to the national team. And because of that, that's why I'm excited. But I think it's very important that given the qualification situation for the Euros and how it's going to be a bit easier to qualify to the Euros, you would think, I think it's very important that the fans, like myself, get on board with what the SFA are doing and give this manager time to bleed in these new players and just allow these new players, these young players, to grow and build. And I think this new era could be just as, if not more, successful than the Steve Clarke era was.
14: It's a big prediction from Thomas, and people like the freshness, like the fact that there are a good few new players in there, but the proof will be in the pudding when the squad take to the pitch and they see exactly how Sebastian Puck and all his side plays. And
16: yeah, I don't think Thomas is alone here. I think everybody's excited with the new manager. We're just looking forward to see what sort of style of football he's got to bring. Is it this attacking football, or is it the build-up play and through the lines? What, you know, and I look at his squad there, he's got good pace about it, he's got, in the middle of the park, he's got some terrific footballers as well. Defensively, we'll just see where he goes with that. Goalkeeping-wise, he's got an option of four good goalkeepers. Up front, I think he's got good options up front. I like the fact that young Wilson's come in. He went down to Tottenham. He looks a completely different boy now, didn't he? He's grown and started everything
14: about. People really questioned that move at the time as well and wondered whether it was the right thing to do. But given the last few weeks and how he's performed.
2: Yeah, I think maybe because he was in around the first team at Hearts, obviously, and then to go down there. But yeah, he's come back, maybe rejuvenated, a wee bit experienced, been away from home, playing in a different training with different players. I like to look at him before. I like to look at him before when he was round about the squad, so it'd be interesting to see if he takes his chance. I think Thomas is absolutely right. We have to, as a nation, try and give this guy a bit of time, you know, with these games coming up. It's not always the case, but we have to really, we've made our minds up, or the SFA have went with this guy. We've got a fresh looking squad there. It's still complemented by a bit of senior player there with like Sir Tierney, Robertson, McGinn, Gilmore, guys that have been over the course before that will help the young guys that are coming in, and hopefully they can, you know, bring that little sprinkle of magic dust that makes us something, you know, a little more extra than what we've seen in recent times, particularly going forward.
14: Anyone in particular you're most excited about seeing, Thomas?
7: Well, I think, as I mentioned, the whole squad has a air of freshness, but I think if I was, you know, gun to my head, if I had to pick one I'm most excited for, it would be Robbie Ewer. I mean, he was absolutely smashing it in Sweden, got his big move to Sevilla, has done well. I don't think he's managed a goal and an assist yet in his appearances for Sevilla, but if you read what Sevilla fans are saying about him, they love him. They love what he offers their team. So if he can do that in La Liga, I would like to think that he can do it for Scotland. And I think it was Gordon that mentioned that the squad is still complemented with the you know, the experience of players like McGinn, Robertson, Tierney, etc. McTominay to come back in when he comes back in. Adams is injured at the minute, is an option to come back in up front, although nowadays we have like so many strikers after thinking that we didn't have enough. So I really think we've got a perfect balance there. And like I say, with the way that the Euros qualification is going to be slightly easier, you would like to think, due to hosting the tournament, I think these Nations League games, whilst the Nations League is important and you want to get the best you can out of it, I think it really allows Pocagnoli the time to blood these players in, as I mentioned. And yeah, I know Scottish football fans aren't renowned for giving people time, but please, let's make an exception to the rule on this occasion.
14: Well, thank you to Thomas. Any more thoughts on that? Get them in. 0141 951 1025. I'll set up a teaser for these two next.
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14: Still time to get your calls in on Clyde One Super Scoreboard. We're looking back on Sunday's Old Firm game. We're looking at Sebastian Pocognoli's for Scotland squad. There are three big Premiership games tonight that we're going to preview that kick off in about 20 minutes' time. Anything else that's on your mind, give us a call. 0141 951 1025. I'll set this up for the guys first.
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14: 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The question can be something like this. Thank you to Jerry in Erskine, who sent this one in. Can you name the 9 former Old Firm players who made an appearance in the English Premier League over the weekend? So 9 former Old Firm players who made an appearance in an English Premier League game over the weekend.
2: Maeda.
14: Dyson Maeda, correct. Played for Ipswich.
0: Yep.
14: Good silence.
2: Tricky.
16: Hold on a minute. Come on, that should be easy.
14: 9's quite a lot.
2: Hold on. Frimpong.
14: Jeremy Frimpong is correct.
0: Was he not on the bench?
14: Played for Liverpool the weekend.
0: He's on the bench.
2: Van Dijk.
14: Virgil Van Dijk. There we go. We'll leave that there. You've got 3 of the 9. 6 more to go. And we will just about to speak to Robbie on the line. I did want to ask you, though, because we're talking about Scotland players getting their first call-up. Do you remember how you heard about your first call-up? What were the circumstances? How you found out?
0: Postcard.
2: Pigeon. I can't remember, mate.
14: Can't remember. I thought that,
2: I remember
14: I thought
2: where
14: that
2: it
14: would
2: was.
14: Be something that...
2: I remember where it was. It was down at Rugby Park against Wales.
14: Mm-hmm.
2: I think there was 5 or 6 of us.
14: But you can't remember how you were told, no?
2: I can't. I'd imagine it would just be getting...
14: A phone call or someone at the
2: park.
14: Club?
2: Yeah, the club.
14: Yeah.
2: But I can't remember anything specific. As I say, I can remember the game. I think John Hartson played his first game for Wales that day. David Weirs, Christian Daly, guys like that made their debut for Scotland. So I think there was 5 of us on the day down at Rugby Park. But... Yeah,
14: that was me hoping for a nice story, sentimental story from Simon Donnelly there, and his answer's like, I don't know. That's like when you ask Gordon Dale anything about his career. Do you remember this? Do you remember that? No, doesn't remember anything.
16: No, but I'm disappointed. Many caps you get?
2: 10.
16: We weren't that bad, were we?
2: What are you looking at?
16: Mate, I thought you got about 1 or 2, right?
2: Did you? I went to the World Cup, mate.
16: Did you get 10 caps?
2: I was at the World Cup
16: in
2: 98.
16: And you wonder why we needed a new manager. And
14: ask him how many goals he scored.
16: Please tell me it was none.
2: It was none.
16: But he was
14: I'd bring a bit of joy back.
16: No,
14: to
16: he assists. He was a provider.
2: Don't try and get out of the reversing it.
16: No, honestly, I thought you'd about 9.
14: Right, Robbie and Falkirk, stop these two bickering and tell us your thoughts on the Scotland squad.
1: Aye, thanks for taking my call, Andrew, and good evening to Gordon and Simon. Good to hear Simon back on again. I was just wanting to make 2 points. The first one is obviously the Scotland squad. The second one is a wee bit of Gordon Dale, especially I was asking for a left field sort of kind of way for Celtic to go for it for Sunday, and I've got a left field appointment. I'll go first with the Scotland squad. I am really, really happy that I was always expecting... I didn't really like to come across and say it. That's why I'm glad such and such is known in the squad. But I kind of thought guys like Grant Hanley and London Dykes wouldn't be in the squad. I like how he's brought in young guys. You know, he's freshened up a wee bit after Steve Clark, whatever it was, 7 years in the job, 8 years in the job, whatever it was, and sticking by certain guys, and it was becoming a bit stale. Understand that he'd done really, really well. We're getting us to 3... major tournaments, but I'm just happy that he's brought in guys like Colby Donovan, Stephen Welsh. That's obviously guys I'm familiar with because I'm a Celtic supporter, and obviously Stephen Welsh.

0: there's lads there that, yeah, I think, listen, we're at a stage now where we've got a new manager coming in. Steve Clark did an amazing job for Scotland in the last three finals we were at, but it's a junction in the road where we've changed direction. We've brought in a foreign manager again, and you know, I just thought there'd be some freshness to the squad, and I think there is. It's a great opportunity for these guys coming in.
1: I don't think it's much a surprise, Simon, because if you look at what's happened since SFA have sort of changed, they've changed their coaches all the way down, under 21, 19s, new Scotland manager coming in. We've had a summit, and the summit was all about getting young players more football so that it betters the national team. So it was always going to be a case of there'd be young, fresh blood. And I think it's absolutely brilliant. And I liked the way Craig Mulholland spoke when he was on the show that day. So I think going forward, I just think it is a case of we might have to be patient, you know, because there's a lot of players in there, and one or two players in there that probably should have got their chance a while ago. For instance, I think Stephen Welsh was absolutely brilliant, one of the best centre-halves in the league by country mile, really is. So I'm delighted. And then obviously what you're saying there is there are one or two players in there you go, I've not really, don't know much about them, I'll need to go and do a wee bit of research on. But there's young players in there getting rewarded. Josh McPate came for St Johnstone, didn't have much of a look in at Hearts, has started the season on fire, absolutely brilliant, deserves his call-up. I like that.
2: The international calendar has changed for this season, Robbie, and it means that Sebastian Pocognoli is going to get 3 weeks with the players. There's four games within that, so you wonder how much he'll be able to get out on the training pitch with the players. Probably a week, really, in the build-up to the first game. But does that seem like ideal circumstances, that this extended break that managers don't really tend to get at international level, that that's the first one he's got?
3: I'm not see the first block of games, Andrew. I'm not really bothered about them, because at the end of the day, is the continuity isn't there yet with these new players coming in. Not just the players coming in, the continuity, his methods. So this first block of games, I think it'll be the next international break before we start to see a wee bit of cohesion within the squad and within obviously the performances. So these, how many games is coming up? Did you see, Andrew? The three or four games coming up
2: in this next international break.
3: I think that the first couple of games especially, I think it'll be, I mean, don't get me wrong, sometimes it just goes the opposite way of what you actually think, and it actually could just come right in and you end up getting a result and the performances, and then you get another result and you get another. So it could be that it hits the ground running. It just sometimes you've got to be quite sensible on this. It's like a new manager coming in at club level. I think at the end of the day is... I think it'll be the next international. But if I'm being realistic here, Andrew, if these four games it does really, really well, brilliant. But I'm just saying that I think it'll be the next international break before we start to see really, really how he's wanting the team to play, and once everything comes together, like, you know. Is it all right to come on with my second point once the guys come back in, Andrew? Is that all right?
2: No, go for it right now.
1: Right, yep. Go for it, Robbie.
3: Right, here's what I was thinking about Celtic with how they played on last Sunday, just a Sunday there, and how they've been playing now. I think that Callum, see Celtic have missed I was ready to say we got away back with your time, Simon. The ball winner in the centre of the park is Peter Grant, right? Peter Grant and Paul McStay, and obviously John Collins has made a central midfielder, but he got pushed out to the left. Then you've got Neil Lennon, you've got guys like Scott Brown. See, the last time that Celtic actually played with a ball-winning midfielder was actually when Scott Brown played alongside Callum McGregor, because that was when a lot of Celtic fans were complaining at home that, well, they didn't need two holding midfielders, because it was actually Brown and McGregor together. It wasn't one really high up as an eight, it was two sixes. So that's what Celtic's been crying out for. Now, this is a left-field sort of appointment to go alongside Callum McGregor, right? Okay, it's a wee bit kind of... I'll be a bit kamikaze, but I don't think it is actually a kamikaze appointment. I would put Dane Murray alongside him. Just let me just fight. I would put Dane Murray alongside him. I would just keep the back four the same, right? Dane Murray's 6'4". He can play the ball. He's a good passer. And I would just ask him, it goes away back to a podcast, I think it was the Let Me Be Frank podcast. Roy Aitken was on it, and he was actually talking about Joke Steen telling him to play. He said, I played centre-half, and all Joke Steen told me was just to play 10, 15 years in front of the back, your two centre-halves. And Roy

0: And that, he got most of his appointments with Scotland that way. Again, he was mainly a centre-half with Celtic. But his early days at Celtic, it wasn't the rocket science, just playing in front of the 10-15 years in front of the back four. That's where I would play it alongside McGregor. I can't think you're maybe going to say, hold on, you've signed all these midfielders. What are you going to do with them, Bauer and that? But I would just ask him just to screen in front of that, the two centre-halves along that back line. He's a big physical guy. He was sorting the deep in the deer out. He's a good passer. He can come for it with the ball and drive into midfield. I think it's a great appointment to get him alongside McGregor. And it's no rocket science. It's just winning the ball and just playing it on and playing it to McGregor and just supporting McGregor. I think Dean Murray would be a great appointment for Sunday at that Old Firm game. Honestly, I think Dean Murray would play him.
1: Do you think that could work, Simon? Do you think it's a big ask if he's never really played in that position before? You know, Robbie's saying that it's just in there, breaking up play, passing the ball on.
2: Yeah.
1: But if it was that simple, then any centre-back could do that. And there's a reason that they're playing centre-back and not centre-mid, because it is a different skill set, isn't it?
2: Yeah, of course it is. And I mean, Robbie himself's talking about Roy Aiken there, but Roy Aiken was a fantastic footballer who could play... Well, he ended up, he was playing predominantly in midfield. Dean Murray is a centre-back. He's a centre-back. I just don't see... And Robbie kind of... He answered his own argument. You've got all these midfielders there that... They've got to find a solution and who's going to work better in there.
1: But they maybe don't have that destroyer.
2: No, they don't. They don't. And that comes back to probably the recruitment. You know, I wouldn't say Engels was a destroyer either, but he had energy in that. He had legs in that midfield. Sorry?
3: He had a bit of strength
2: about him. He was athletic, and they haven't replaced that. They haven't replaced that. Now, the game, I go back to the first European game when they won 3-0. Yes, you could argue that Lask could probably have got goals on the night, but, you know, there was a lot of energy in that midfield. I haven't really seen it since, and... You know, they lacked energy away from home in Lask. They lacked something at the weekend there. And, you know, they talked about, somebody mentioned about recruitment for the next window, which is, you know, January. So they need a player there, but I don't think Dean Murray's the answer.
1: Thank you to Robbie. 0141 951 1025. Keep your calls coming. Let's get more answers on this teaser.
3: I've got to chip in.
1: Can you name the nine former Old Firm players who made an appearance in the English Premier League over the weekend? You have Dyson Maeda, Virgil van Dijk, Jeremy Frimpong.
2: O'Reilly.
1: Matt O'Reilly, yes, is back in the picture at Brighton after a loan move.
3: Ben Gannon Doak and Ryan Christie.
1: Ben Gannon Doak and Ryan Christie are both correct. We will leave that there, but time for something a bit different, because I did tell you earlier on in the show that we are giving away tickets for the return of the SPFL Tenants Sixes, and now is the chance to get involved. It's happening at Brayhead Arena on the 3rd and 4th of October. All 12 Scottish Premiership teams have signed up, with club legends representing each side. Simon Donnelly is going to be there for Celtic, and by the way, I just want to say this first. Ewan on Twitter is not happy with you, Gordon Dale. He thinks that it was a ridiculous disrespect shown to Simon Donnelly and his footballing ability, what you said earlier on.
3: In which sense?
2: Who said that?
1: About the Scotland caps. Ewan on Twitter saying that you are being completely disrespectful.
3: Let me just correct you, Ewan.
2: Thanks, Ewan.
3: Well, you're listening.
2: Thanks, Ewan.
3: I thought was his ability had a lot more.
2: No, that he didn't.
1: That's what you meant, was it?
3: Exactly.
1: Right, there you go, Ewan. You've called him out.
3: Thank you, Ewan.
1: Put him in his place. Right, you can get your tickets right now at spfltenantsixes.co.uk. To mark the occasion, we're giving you the chance to win four tickets for you and your friends to head along on for the Saturday afternoon session. It all kicks off at 1 o'clock. Simon Celtic are taking on Kilmarnock, Rangers against St Mirren, Falkirk against Motherwell, St Johnstone, Dundee, Dundee United, Aberdeen and Edinburgh Derby as well, which should be tasty. To win tickets, we're going to be testing your knowledge with a question on sixes. How well do you know your sixes? You'll find out the question after the break. Call us right now if you want to get involved and you want to win some tickets. 0141 951 1025. It's over 18s only. We're going to pick a number at random. We'll then ask you the question and you'll be on to play to win the tickets. Lines close at the end of this break.
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1: Final chance to get your calls in on Clyde One Super Scoreboard. There are three big Premiership games tonight that are just kicking off, so we'll let you know if there's any early action, early goals between Motherwell and Aberdeen at Fir Park, between Hibs and Kilmarnock at Easter Road, and between Falkirk and Hearts at the Falkirk Stadium. We are going to finish up the teaser a bit later on because we're going to do this first, because lines are now closed for tonight's competition. So let's give away tickets to the Tenants Sixes that we did before the break, and let's speak to Lee in Steps. Lee, have we got you?
15: Yes, how you doing?
1: Good Andrew. Stuff, not too bad, thank you. We are going to ask you the question. You'll have 5 seconds to answer it. If you don't answer it, or you get it wrong, you are out, and the next person will be up and ready. Are you ready for the question?
15: Yeah, fair enough,
1: right.
15: Thank you.
1: The question is, who wears the number 6 jersey for Celtic?
15: Austin Foster.
1: Oh, there we go, he's won it. Simple as that. Straight so in there for Lee, so and he's won the tickets fantastically. You looking forward to it?
15: Oh, that's brilliant. The boys will love that.
1: Brilliant. What are you looking forward to most? Who's your team?
15: Rangers, but I quite like the sound of that Edinburgh Derby within at 60, so that'll be good in that session.
1: There we go. I'm trying to work out who's playing for Rangers. I think Andy Halliday, friend of the show, is playing.
3: Is Andy playing?
1: Yeah.
15: Lewis McLeod as well. He's just been announced along with Andy, so. And Lee McCulloch's the captain, I think.
2: Aye, Lee McCulloch.
1: Yeah, I think Barry Ferguson's the manager of Rangers for it. Not
3: well, Andy
1: it.
3: Will probably be sitting behind him.
1: You looking forward to seeing Simon Donnelly?
15: Aye,
1: I don't like how high pitched his voice went there, Simon.
3: He's trying to convince him a little bit.
2: He's looking forward to a laugh. He's looking forward to a laugh.
1: There we go. Lee has won the ticket. So well done. You are off to 10 at sixes with your mates. Don't worry if you missed out. You can get your tickets now at spfl10at6s.co.uk and we'll have more chances to win on next week's show. It should be a good day out for Lee and his pals and for any potential winners in the future, or you can go and get your tickets online. Right, we do have three games kicking off that have just kicked off in the Premiership tonight. Quite good. The games look quite good. We spoke about the Hibs game earlier on with the Beat the Pundit caller. What about Motherwell against Aberdeen? Aberdeen obviously getting through in the League Cup against Kilmarnock, which I think was much needed for Stephen Robinson. There's been a bit of pressure there. Not going to be an easy game going to Alfred Johansson's Park.
3: I would certainly fancy Motherwell, the way Motherwell play. It's a big game for the bottom three tonight. You know, you've got Aberdeen, you've got Falkirk and Kilmarnock all in action. They're sitting down there, 1, 2 and 4 points. They need something to kick-start the season. They really do. But I think if you look at Aberdeen, Falkirk and Kilmarnock, I think it's three difficult games. And I don't really pick out where a win's going to come, because I do fancy Motherwell, I fancy Hearts and I fancy Hibs.
2: I'm the same. I think it's games that the likes of Aberdeen, yes, they go through in the Cup, which gives them a little lift, but they need points in the league big time, like Kilmarnock. The fact that they're both away, I think, will result in home wins, Motherwell and Hibs. And Falkirk, another difficult one, difficult start to the season, but I just think Hearts have got goals in them, and I think Hearts will win that as well.
1: I also can't believe it's taken us until 7:48 in the show to bring up the fact that it's the big Super Scoreboard Derby tonight in the Championship. Oh. You'd of course be along at it if you weren't in here.
2: He's been Gordon sending Dale, texts already.
1: Stenhouse Muir against Partick Thistle, texting. Marvin Bartley against Mark Wilson. Are you going to nail your colours to the mast? Who's winning that? Can you decide between the two?
3: I've been sending big Marv texts to wind Wilson up. I think that'll be a cracker, because let's be honest, the two of them are doing very, very well, especially big Marv with a part-time team. They're sitting there second and third. I'll be packed out. And I watched Steny the other night there. They're well organised. Okay, Hearts were far too good for them, but they're well organised. They've got great endeavour. They work very hard, but Partick have got that wee bit more quality, I think, I've got to say. So I think it'll be a difficult game. Do you want me to pick a winner?
2: Yeah,
1: go for it.
3: Right, I think it'll be a draw. No, I'm going. I fancy just an away win.
1: Yeah.
3: Yeah, I think Partick's get too much.
1: Is that you saying that Mark's a better friend of yours than Marvin?
3: No, I'm saying Mark's, I think, has got better quality than
1: I thought
3: Marvin.
1: You were going to say he's a better manager there. I thought you were all...
3: No, I would never say that.
2: Big Marv's too big.
1: Right, we'll keep you up to date if there are any goals in those three Premiership games between now and the end of the show, and of course that big Championship game as well. Let's speak to Simon in Hindland. Simon, is it the Scotland squad that's on your mind?
16: Yeah, absolutely. How are you doing, guys? Actually, just quickly talk about Achille, because it's the first game I've actually going to miss all season, and that's somebody who went from up to Elgin in the summer for the Premier Sports Cup and up to Peterhead, and you know, I could have probably made it, missed the first 10 minutes after work, but I decided to leave it, and watching it on the telly, it looks like all the Hibs fans had decided just to leave it as well, so maybe they... I heard Neil McCann's interview before the game, and it's absolutely... I can't quite believe fathom what he's saying. He said that in the last few weeks it looks like things are starting to click together. He's just talking absolute nonsense now. He's talking gibberish. It's one of the worst Kilmarnock performances. That Aberdeen game, down to 10 men, his changes actively made us worse. So he's on a... if his coat's not on a sugary peg, if it's not already fell on the floor. So I think we've not won at Easter Road since 2024. It's a terrible record for a Hibs team that have been kind of yo-yo at times. So I've got no faith we're going to do it tonight, and no faith we could beat Hearts at the weekend either. So I feel with the international break, this might be Neil McCann's final two games.
1: There was goodwill in the tank at the end of last season, Simon, just with what Neil McCann and Billy Dodds managed to do, and you know, scoring a lot of goals. Is that completely gone now?
16: Seeing a lot of goals too. He's completely eroded it. I think the goodwill, he was asked to keep us up, he kept us up. I think that's, you've got to give him credit for that. All Kilmarnock fans do give him credit for that. He promised us a certain style of football. He's been preaching about that he wants to play an attacking, you know, attractive brand of football, ball on the deck. We've completely just stopped doing that this season. We're going long. You saw in the Aberdeen game, we had no idea how to break him down. I've never seen a manager, when you're playing against 10 men before, take off your wide men and narrow the game. It just doesn't make any sense. The easiest thing in football, and the thing that every manager does, is if the opposition is down to 10 men, you try and stretch the game and try and play the ball out wide and activate the spaces, and he just doesn't do that. I said this before on here, I think, and I even said it when we were doing well last season, that Neil McCann's problem is, I think he thinks he's a better manager than he actually is, and he tries to overcomplicate things, and I wish we'd just go simple. We went back to the diamond today just watching this, it doesn't work. So yeah, just absolutely fed up with it, to be honest with you. And we just need to go back to basics, and he just refuses to do it. So I think he has completely lost all the goodwill, and I think a lot of that's to do with his appearances in the media as well, and talking to the, you know, in press conferences. Very nippy, gets at press people quite a lot, has a go at fans almost, kind of talks down to us as if we don't know what we're talking about, and he's like the expert. And it just seems like he doesn't really get it. He's on, and it's hard because I want to like him, but he's just made it too hard to. I think all the Killy fans have pretty much turned against. I mean, as of 7 o'clock today, somebody was checking if they would sold, I think, about 120 tickets for Easter Road. Now that's a game, you know, we would normally sell out our away allocation or close to it. You know, we sell out Tynecastle every time we're there, but we barely made 150 tickets today, which just says everything about how the fans feel about it. But
1: Simon, we're going to have to leave that there because we are running very late for the end of the show. We've got a teaser to finish off. Ross County 2-0 up against Queen of the South already. Chris Hamilton, Brian Graham on the score sheet, but an early goal for Falkirk against Hearts, and it's Ben Crowhouse, who's on loan from Brentford, that's got the goal. So that is a big one. Plenty of reaction to those games on tomorrow night's show, but we need to finish off this teaser. Can you name the 9 former Old Firm players who made an appearance in the English Premier League over the weekend? You have Dyson Maeda, Ryan Christie, Matt O'Reilly, Virgil van Dijk, Jeremy Frimpong and Ben Gannon-Doak.
3: I think I gave you my cough there, by the way. You've been coughing for about 10 minutes. I'm going to throw in, don't know if he played, but he plays with Hull. Butland?
1: No.
3: Ah.
1: Is he out injured at the moment, maybe? You've got...
2: Is that all you had there?
1: Is that it? Right. There is a Hull player in there. Yep. Not a very memorable spell at Rangers as a central midfielder. I think came in at the same time as Josh Windass from Accrington Stanley.
3: No.
1: Matt Crooks. What about a central defender for Brentford? Come on. Easy.
2: Ayer.
1: And finally, a central defender for Fulham.
3: Played by who?
2: Bassey.
1: Yes, Calvin Bassey is the correct answer to that. You have finally got all the answers to it. Right, tomorrow night the guys will be back from 6 until 8. All the reaction to tonight's Premiership matches. There will be, of course, more reaction to Sunday's Old Firm. Looking ahead to Celtic's European game on Thursday night. Lots to get our teeth into. And up next, it's Callum Gallagher.
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27: An M8 roadworks update from Amy on behalf of Transport Scotland. Due to essential maintenance, overnight closures on the M8 eastbound between junctions 18 and 16 will continue until Friday the 18th of September from 10pm till 6am Sunday to Thursday. The eastbound on slips at junctions 19 and 18 will be closed. Sign diversions will be in place. There will be separate daytime traffic management measures on the eastbound carriageway only. For details, visit swtrunkroads.scot.
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32: 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I'm looking after things for Callum. Let's get the latest news right now. 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
35: Top stories this hour. A report suggested three babies murdered by Lucy Letby could have been saved if staff at the Countess of Chester Hospital followed safeguarding procedures. Lady Justice Thirlwall's inquiry hit out at dysfunctional management and parents being left in the dark about investigations into the nurse who killed seven patients. Tamlin Bolton represents some of the victims' families.
36: To the extent that the executives thought about the parents at all, they considered it better to say nothing in the belief a police investigation would lead nowhere.
35: Reform UK is searching for a new leader in Wales after Dan Thomas resigned following his arrest at the weekend. He denies wrongdoing after being questioned on suspicion of assault and controlling or coercive behaviour. That's as one of his party's Welsh Parliament members, Sarah Cooper-Lasad, announced she was defecting to Plaid Cymru.
37: But whatever happens to that will be damaging in itself. The second thing is the governance is not there. Whatever you think of that, that is a problem. It's just going to go from chaos to chaos to chaos, and then you've got the funding saga with a Nigel Farage donation.
35: Reform UK says it planned to expel her over what it calls her separatist sympathies. An inquest jury's concluded a Stormont department which oversees an underground tunnel system may bear some responsibility for a 14-year-old boy's death. Noah Donoghue's body was discovered in a storm drain in North Belfast 6 days after he disappeared in June 2020. Iranians living in the UK are being warned they could be targeted by spyware developed by the regime. Activists, journalists and dissidents could have their emails and messages accessed by the software. The cost of filling a family car with fuel has risen by £5 since the start of the month. That's according to new analysis by the RAC. And reading for pleasure could boost mental health and brain power. Researchers say it can improve memory, attention and empathy while reducing the risk of dementia. From Sky News, I'm Ruth McKee.
32: Hey, it's Gregor here. Let's get some tunes on then. Katie B's new one coming up, some Rihanna, and this is Olivia Dean.

does make you feel a wee bit sick when I tell you that that song was out in 2005. Oh my God. Nah, really? Rihanna, Ponty Replay. How are you doing? It's Tuesday night. It's just after 8 o'clock. I'm Gregor. I'm looking after things for Callum this week. Had a bit of a nightmare today. By the way, what is going on? You know when you want to speak to like a company that you've bought a product from and you want to do the online chat and always now it's a bot. It'll be some like weird name. Hi, it's Daniel the bot. How can I help you? And it's like, just put me through to a human. I want to speak to a human. So I now do that straight away. I want to speak to a human, please. Oh, yeah, sure. That's fine. So I was on an online chat for IKEA. Okay, I was on online chat, IKEA, trying to get a conversation with a human being. And it said, oh, we're really busy just now. Which, I don't know, is this since COVID that they're all so busy? Oh, we're a lot busier than normal. Really? You've been saying that for the last 6 years. And they were like, right, okay, your wait time is going to be dot, dot, dot, dot, dot, 1 hour. 1 hour to wait on an online chat for a human to go, hiya, can I help you? An hour. So I had to like leave it open on my phone. And it just kept saying, oh, we're still really busy, but you're a valued customer. We'll get to you soon. That's what they always say, don't they? So I just waited for ages. I completely forgot about it. And I think it was about an hour and 15 minutes later, I had a wee look. And a human had been on to speak to me. And I didn't see it. I didn't see it. And they said, are you there? I know you've been waiting a while. I'll give you a couple more minutes and then I need to close this chat down. So I missed them. I missed them. They said, I'm really sorry. I know you've been waiting a while, but I do need to move on to someone else. They closed the chat. It was like an hour and 50 minutes. And then to make it worse, what they do is they then send you an email of the transcript on how the conversation went. So I got that email. I literally just missed them. I just missed them. So spent all that time. Ah, online chats. Just give me a human. Right, this is KTB and Jax Jones right now. Last Day of Summer.

Lady Gaga, Bruno Mars, and then is Die with a Smile. Tuesday night, just about 8:15, about to play some Samba. Are you going to be off to see him next year? Bella Houston Park in Glasgow. It's part of the summer session. Saturday, the 19th of June, you can see Samba. I think over the next few years, he's going to be up there with like your Harry Styles. He's going to be absolutely massive. Don't be caught out though. His show might just randomly cut out. I have seen so many clips on TikTok where he's performing on stage and then they cut it out and they'll just like cut the sound and everyone's like, oh, what's going on? And I seen this and then I seen it again. I was like, why did they keep doing this to Samba? It's all part of his show. I was that sucker. That was me. I was like, I can't believe that's a shame. Let the guy sing. No, it's all part of the show. Right, Samba is on right now. This is Homewrecker.

0: Here's Sabrina Carpenter and Espresso. Name that dude! Obviously with Callum being off, right? And it's me, Gregor, looking after things. I would like to get a winner on this. Name that doof. So it's a very short clip from a big, massive tune. But do you know what it is? It is quick. You get a Name That Doof mug if you manage to identify the song. That's it there. I'm going into week three, day two. It's not Cascada, Every Time We Touch. What tune that is, by the way. DJ Sammy, Boys of Summer. Not that. DJ Casper, Cha-Cha Slide. Yes, it is not the right answer. Does that jump out? See, when I play that, you're like, oh, what is that? Let me bring that down so you can hear it nice and clearly. Name that doof. What do you reckon it is? Give me a call. 0333 2020 400. That's 0333 2020 400. Name that doof.
1: Name that doof.
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3: Evenings
4: with Police Scotland safety cameras. 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

0: There's the script. Early the script. There is the man who can't be moved. 8:34 right now.
1: Name that doof.
0: So to name that doof, do you recognise this? Does it jump out at you? Where you're like, oh, I know it. I know what it is. It's not Cascada, evacuate the dance floor. That's a very popular wrong answer. Right, let's go to the phones right now. Kate's on just now. What's happening, Kate?
2: Not a thing. I'm just out to pick my daughter up from her work. So, really boring. But I need to know if it's Britney Spears Toxic or Britney not.
0: Oh, yeah. That's what a tune that is. And oh, the music video to that, the red latex suit. Does that sound weird that I remember that?
2: Yeah, interesting. That's the thing you remember. I remember the big motorcycle.
0: It's the issue. Why is it me that's like, oh, the red latex suit? Yeah, yeah. Right, yeah. So here it is here. Let's have a listen to it.
2: Okay.
0: Britney Spears Toxic. Am I getting a thumbs up or a thumbs down? Ah, it's a thumbs down.
2: I was going to say a sweary word there, but I won't.
0: No,
2: okay,
0: don't do that.
2: Cheers, thank you.
0: See ya, bye-bye. Hi, who's that?
3: It's Ellen.
0: How are you doing? You're right.
3: I'm absolutely fine, thank you.
0: It's very quiet where you are just now. Is this so that you can concentrate on naming that doof?
3: Well, aye. Apart from my washing machine running, I'm fine.
0: Right, okay. So have you been thinking this for a few days now, or has this just come to you?
3: I actually have been thinking it.
0: Okay.
3: Probably completely wrong, but I'm not very open dance music, but I listen to my children listen to it, so I was thinking that.
0: So all you hear is that you actually hear doof, doof, doof, doof from your kids, so maybe that might help.
3: Absolutely.
0: Right, okay. Right, here it is here. Go for it.
3: Mm-hmm. I think it's Golden.
0: Golden? Oh, as in like K-pop Demon Hunters?
3: Yes.
0: Mmm. Right, okay. Okay. Is it right? It's not. It's not the right answer.
3: Well, that's fine.
0: Right, see ya.
3: Love you, bye.
0: Love you. Amazing. Okay, let's take another one. Who's that?
4: It's Cammy.
0: Hi, Cammy, you're right.
4: Aye, no bad.
0: I've just had someone say, love you, at the end of the call. You're not going to do that, are you?
4: Definitely not.
0: Right, okay, we're going to name that doof. Are you confident with your answer?
4: Yes.
0: You don't sound it, like, at all. A name that doof mug could be coming your way if you manage to do it. Let me play it, like, 3 times in a row. It might help you. There we go. One more time. Name that doof. Cameron, what's the answer?
4: Is it Bass Hunter, Now You're Gone?
0: Now You're Gone. What a song that is. But it's not right.
4: Oh.
0: Sorry, Cameron, but thanks for playing.
4: It's all right. Cheers.
0: You have a good one. Bye-bye.
4: You too. See you later.
0: Okay, we go again tomorrow then.

0: There's Rain. When is my husband? Tuesday night. It's Greg are looking after things for Callum. Record of the week, by the way, is a good one. It comes from Adela. Ain't in LA. I'm going to play that in the next 10 minutes. So according to new reports, this is quite cool actually, Jesse Nelson is the latest name to be linked with appearing on this year's I'm a Celebrity, Get Me Out of Here. It's the 15th of September. We're not that long away, by the way. It's not going to be long until it's on the telly. So a source has said that Jesse has been negotiating with ITV for a week. So, you know, that just means like money. They're at a very promising stage, supposedly. I think it'll be good. It'll be good for her. It'll be good for us just to see a wee bit more of Jesse and like sort of find out the real Jesse Nelson. So I kind of hope that happens actually, yeah. Jesse Nelson, I'm a Celebrity, Get Me Out of Here is a possibility. Have you been watching The Gentlemen? Season 2 is on Netflix. I've been watching that. Maya Jama's in it, which is random, but she's actually really good. So it's already massive. We're going to get season 3 and there's rumours that Meghan Markle is going to be in season 3. Yeah, Guy Ritchie has apparently approached two Hollywood giants to join her as well. Insiders have leaked that Elijah Wood and Orlando Bloom have been approached to join the cast, with Elijah allegedly looking to be brought in as a villain. He would be a very good villain. The Gentleman's just going to get bigger and bigger, isn't it? If you want more showbiz, check out the entertainment pages on our website.
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2: with Police Scotland safety cameras. 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
1: Yeah, do you know what? I like this. It's the new one from an artist called Adela. She's Slovakian. She was on Dream Academy and on Netflix. Not sure if you've seen that, but it was the show that put Cat's Eye, the girl group, together. And she didn't make it. But I wonder if she will then sort of become bigger than Cat's Eye, being a solo artist. I think she might do it. She might do it. This is the Record of the Week. It's Adela and Amy.

0: Record of the week this week, Adela, Ain't in LA, right, just about 9 o'clock, coming up in a wee bit. Get some Ed Sheeran on, another Talk to You as well, it's going to sound amazing, and the news at 9 next.
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2: There's a birthday bonanza coming to Clyde One. IKEA Glasgow is turning 25. And we're celebrating with a giveaway where everyone wins. Just get on the air and you instantly win an IKEA gift card. No questions, no games, just prizes. So, get ready to join the IKEA Glasgow birthday celebrations. Tune in to Bowie at Breakfast all this week for your chance to win. 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
4: We are asked a lot how much compensation should I expect for my injuries. 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
0: Hey, hope you're good. Tuesday night, it's Gregor looking after things for Callum. Let's get the latest news right now. It's 9 o'clock.
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14: top stories this hour. Bosses at the hospital where killer nurse Lucy Letby murdered seven babies have been criticised for foolhardy behaviour that an inquiry's concluded left newborns unprotected. Lady Justice Thirlwall suggested three lives could have been saved if safeguarding practices at the Countess of Chester were followed. Lawyer Carla Dupre says the family she represents need more time to review the report.
15: What matters now is that the findings are properly understood, that the recommendations receive the attention they deserve, and that they lead to meaningful and lasting change.
14: Police in Suffolk are searching for a missing three-year-old boy. Noah was last seen at a playground in Brantham this afternoon when he became separated from a relative. Reform's leader in Wales has quit after being arrested at the weekend. Dan Thomas says he's standing down for personal reasons and insists he's done nothing wrong. An inquest jury's concluded a Stormont department which oversees an underground tunnel system may bear some responsibility for a 14-year-old boy's death. Noah Donoghue's body was discovered in a storm drain in North Belfast 6 days after he disappeared in June 2020. Solicitor Niall Murphy has spoken on behalf of Noah's mum, Fiona.
16: It should be a basic minimum that the Department for Infrastructure prevent access by children to deadly culverts in residential areas. It should be a basic minimum that when a child of our society goes missing, the PSNI do all in their power to find out what happened to him.
14: Infrastructure Minister Liz Kimmins says there are lessons to be learned. Former England footballer Raheem Sterling has pleaded guilty to dangerous driving after crashing his Lamborghini on the M3 motorway in May. The 31-year-old also admitted possessing nitrous oxide. And the head of the Premier League referees has blamed tunnel vision for a VAR call that led to Manchester City's derby winner being allowed to stand. Howard Webb says officials should have recognised Enzo Fernandez was interfering with play before Erling Haaland's goal. From Sky News, I'm Ruth McKee.
0: Hey, it's Gregor here, looking after things for Callum. Let's get the tunes on then. Katy Perry coming up, and here's Ed Sheeran.

White Chicks movie every time. Whenever I hear it, White Chicks. Vanessa Carlton, 1,000 miles, sounding so good. Right, just about 9:10 Tuesday night. I'm Greg and I'm here looking after things for Callum through until 10 before Karen. I'll get some Oasis on soon. I'm thinking some Katy Perry as well. And another Talk to You. Still one of the biggest songs kicking about just now. Some football in the Scottish Premiership tonight as well, by the way. It's currently Falkirk 1, Hearts 1, Hibs 0, Kilmarnock 1. And Motherwell playing at home. They're down 2-0 against Aberdeen. That is how it's looking just now. Right, here's another Talk to You Tuesday night.

0: 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Terrestrial.
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4: Good evening, Glasgow.
3: Celtic Park, 2027.
0: Yeah, this was the big, huge news from yesterday. Oasis are going on tour 2027, and they're all over the place, and they're doing loads of nights, including 5 nights at Celtic Park in Glasgow, 11 nights in Manchester, 4 nights at Knebworth, which is just, can you imagine that? Oh, like the good old days, just amazing. So you've got until Thursday, right, to sign up. So what, that's what they're doing. So it's not like a general sale. So you have to like sign up to be in with a chance of getting your hands on some tickets. And I tell you what, it is kicking off online right now. Because what they're doing, and I totally understand why they're doing this. This is to sort of like stop like bots, you know, like automated bots and ticket scalpers. And that's why they're doing this. They're doing it for a good reason. So they're asking a question. And the question is, what Oasis album came out in 1995? You've got to put the answer in, okay? And if you do that, you're then through and you might get some tickets, right? This is the thing. Google searches for what Oasis album came out in 1995 spiked yesterday after the Oasis ticket sign-up page went live. I mean, come on. So you can kind of understand why it's all kicking off. Because you've got like proper Oasis fans that are trying to get tickets. They've maybe not been able to afford it or haven't managed to go. And this is their chance. This is it. And then you've got folk that don't even know the answer to that question that could get those tickets instead of them. And they're having to Google it. Like, honestly, I've looked at the graph and it's just this massive spike. What Oasis album came out in 1995? Wow. And those folk will get tickets, which is just, it's disgusting, really, isn't it? Here's Oasis, Rock and Roll Star. What a tune.

0: And that is what you call an absolute treat. Love that. Oasis, rock and roll star.
1: Clyde One.
0: Yeah, once again, a massive, huge, humongous load of money up for grabs. £555,000. That's how much you could win. That's £500,000 and then 55 grand on top. And you could win that this coming Friday and have that money in your account by Friday night. See, before you're having your tea on Friday. Well, you'll not just be having your tea at home. You'll be out for a fancy meal if you were to win all this money. But what I'm trying to say is by the time you're having your tea on Friday, you will have that money in your bank account. We do not mess about and you can spend it on whatever you want. If you want to get involved, this is how to do it. Text the word yes to 61025. 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You've got to be over 18, okay? 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Lines close at 5pm this coming Friday and then one person is going to win the lot and it could be you. £555,000 paid straight into your account after the call for your chance to win. Do not mess about here. Text yes to 61025. Good luck.
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you just love your big throwbacks like that one? Hathaway, What Is Love? Make sure you're listening to Grant Thompson. He's back tomorrow morning, 10 o'clock, with an hour's worth of your throwback tunes in the mix. Do not miss that tomorrow from 10. Honestly, so good. Tom Grennan coming up, Little Bit of Love, after the guy who has just had the most mental 2026. Has he been at every single festival? I'm pretty sure he has. He's just popped up everywhere. The busiest guy in the industry just now. I just hope he gets a chance just to sit down, put his feet up, and watch a wee bit of telly, catch up on Corey or something. This is Cammy Barnes, Something More. Do you-

0: Tuesday night, it's Gregor looking after things for Callum. Hope you're good. Bowie at breakfast. They're back tomorrow from 6 o'clock. The 5K minute with Wholesale Domestic Bathrooms in Hillington is on every morning, 10 past 8. What happens is you get 10 questions, 60 seconds on the clock, and if you get them all right, you win $5,000, which is amazing. Caitlin was playing. This is what happened this morning.
1: Now, how many nights are Oasis playing at Celtic Park?
2: 5.
1: Which country does karate and judo generate from?
2: Asia.
1: Which country, though?
2: China.
1: Where in the human body would you find the islets of Langerhans? Where in the human body would you find the islets of Langerhans?
2: In your hands.
1: What does Peppa Pig enjoy jumping in?
2: Mud.
1: What is magma called after it's erupted from a volcano?
2: Lava.
1: Who's the main character in The Hobbit?
2: Pass.
1: Which US state is South Park, the TV show, set in?
2: Houston.
1: Oil wrestling is the national sport of which country? Oil wrestling.
2: I don't know, pass.
1: Where'd you find the Sea of Tranquility?
2: The ocean.
1: Oh, not so moon. We're tallying these up.
3: Is it 3?
0: Yeah, 3 out of 10 for Caitlin this morning. It wasn't great, was it? It wasn't great. But £15 for Cash for Kids, which is always good. The guys are back, Bibby at breakfast, tomorrow morning from 6 o'clock, right here on Clyde One.
4: Clyde One. Evenings. With Police Scotland safety cameras. There's a story behind every speed camera. Don't make it yours.
5: Hello, this is Noel Gallagher.
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0: heard that tune has just become massive again after being featured in the voicemails for Isabel movie, which if you haven't seen, by the way, wee rom-com. Great watch. Honestly, so good. There's Robin dancing on my own. It's just about 10 o'clock. That is it for me. I'll speak to you tomorrow as I look after things for Callum. And Karen is on the way next.
1: Clyde One. Evenings
2: with Police Scotland safety cameras. 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
1: There's a birthday bonanza coming to Clyde One. IKEA Glasgow is turning 25. 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Tune in to Bowie at Breakfast all this week for your chance to win. Win with Clyde One and IKEA Glasgow.
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18: 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Looking after things for Amber tonight. How's it going? I hope you're having a lovely Monday. I have got Taylor Swift on the way, but first, your news at 10 o'clock.
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21: Top stories this hour. A report suggested three babies murdered by Lucy Letby could have been saved if staff at the Countess of Chester Hospital followed safeguarding procedures. Lady Justice Thirlwall's inquiry hit out at dysfunctional management and parents being left in the dark about investigations into the nurse who killed seven patients. Tamlyn Bolton represents some of the victims' families.
22: To the extent that the executives thought about the parents at all, they considered it better to say nothing in the belief of police investigation would lead nowhere.
21: A large search is underway in Suffolk for a three-year-old boy who went missing in the village of Brantham this afternoon. Police have asked villagers to search their sheds, gardens and outbuildings for Noah. Reform UK searching for a new leader in Wales after Dan Thomas resigned following his arrest at the weekend. He denies wrongdoing after being questioned on suspicion of assault and controlling or coercive behaviour. The mum of a 14-year-old boy who was found dead in a Belfast storm drain 6 years ago says her son was failed by a storming department and the police. An inquest jury's concluded the ministry, which oversees an underground tunnel system where he was found, may bear some responsibility for Noah Donoghue's death in 2020. Infrastructure Minister Liz Kimmins says she accepts the findings.
23: I want to put out there that I unreservedly accept the findings of the inquest. And I suppose as Minister, I will ensure that my department learns from the lessons that have been identified and will take that forward in everything that we do.
21: A warning's gone out about Iranian spyware targeting activists, journalists and dissidents in the UK. The software can collect information about a target's contacts, emails and social media messages. And three supporting acts have quit Ed Sheeran's tour after rapper Macklemore was dropped over his pro-Palestine comments. Aaron Rowe, the band Bioga and Phineas say they're withdrawing in solidarity with the rapper. From Sky News, I'm Ruth McKee.
18: I'm Karen, I'm hanging out with you tonight. I've got Flo Rida and T-Pain on the way, but first, one of my faves from Taylor Swift.

T-Pain, Low. That song came out for Step Up 2. So I chatted the other week about how it was the 20th anniversary of Step Up 1, the first movie near to my heart, because it was, I went to the cinema by myself with my pal at the ripe old age. I think I was about 12. Big deal. So that song there, Low, was for Step Up 2, the sequel to that movie. And importantly, I just learned last year that Boots with the Fur, you know how it says that in the chorus? Boots with the Fur is not actually boots with fur on it. No. It's heeled boots and a fur jacket ensemble, so the actual outfit. Think Mob Wife. An important distinction. All these years I thought this girl was cutting about with furry boots and that's what was doing it for Flo-Rida, but no. It was fur on top, boots on the bottom. I'm Karen, by the way. I'm hanging out with you tonight, looking after things for Amber. We have got the Throwback 3 play coming up at 3:30. 0333 20 20 400. By the way, if you want to get me on WhatsApp, I am here all night. Call me, voice note me, WhatsApp me. And I have got the man who is currently being supported by Ray on tour. What a concert. I mean, you know he's good if he's got Ray as a support act. Here's Bruno Mars and I Just Might, playing for you now.

Michael and Ava Max, whatever, I'm Karen. Big night for football tonight across Scotland in the Scottish Premiership. Finished 2-1 to Falkirk against Hearts. Highbees got beat 1-0 by Kilmarnock and 4-0 to Aberdeen against Motherwell. I was coming into work tonight and I saw a full array of football tops. I kind of love the fact that football brings people together, even on chilly nights like tonight. I feel like we very much need that in Scotland. Although I was meant to be meeting my pal tonight for dinner before my shift, and he messaged me yesterday saying, "Oh, I'm so sorry, I forgot." He's a Hibs fan. I want to go out and watch the football with my pals that are also supporting that team. I was like, "Okay, that's fine. No worries, we can rain check." But ha, Deck, I bet you wish you went out for dinner with me instead. Doesn't sound so bad now, does it? Sienna Spyro, Great Expectation.

0: other side. I'm Karen. I'm hanging out tonight until 1 o'clock. And importantly, in the next 10 minutes, we have the amazing Throwback 3 play. So I've got three songs to play for you, 1 year and a bunch of clues. And you've got to guess, see which year it is from. And I will either give you a order. It's really simple and it's great fun. I've also got Calvin Harris's biggest song of the year up next. Hey!
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Kaden here on Clyde One. That's the mighty Calvin Harris and Clementine Douglas with Blessings. How is it going? Throwback three playtime, one of my fave times of the evening. I love playing along at home. Maybe it's even more fun giving you the clues and playing it from this side of the desk. Of course, play along and get in touch. 0333 20 20 400 is the number. WhatsApp me if you think that you know the answer. I've got three songs coming up, all from the 1 year. And I'm going to give you some clues to just nudge you in the right direction. This year was a massive year for reboots. We had a rebooted Bridget Jones, Ghostbusters, Gilmore Girls, and Rogue One came out. Oh my God, if you're into Star Wars, Rogue One's up there. It came out of nowhere, and no pun intended for the plot of the movie, but my God, left a bang in terms of impact. There was also the really famous picture of Joe Biden and Obama this year. Can you remember that one? They were holding ice creams and it became one of the memes of the year. That was everywhere. And the most popular Halloween costume this year, since it is just over a month away, was Margot Robbie's version of Harley Quinn. I never dressed up as that. Did I want to? Absolutely. And I was jealous of everyone that did. Let's kick off Throwback 3 Play then. 0333 20 20 400. If you think you know the year, all three songs from the 1 year, you've got a guess. So kicking off with Sagala, John Newman, Give Me Your Love.

0: Zara Larsson, I would like back when she was just starting her career out. She was, 18 back then? Very young. Also, the clues for the throwback three-play reboots of Bridget Jones, Ghostbusters, Gilmore Girls and Rogue One. Famous picture of Joe Biden on Obama that became a meme. And most popular Halloween costume this year was Margot Robbie's Harley Quinn. Also on the throwback three-play was Justin Timberlake's Can't Stop the Feeling and Sigala and John Newman's Give Me Your Love. A few different guesses tonight. I don't know what's throwing you, the music or my clues. Feel free to slide in 0333 20 20 400. Courtney was actually first in tonight with a guess of 2008, but you swiftly corrected yourself. But unfortunately, the connection was wrong. She went for 2017. Jem also went for 2017. Guessing 2018 was Darren, Josh, Emma and Kyle. Unfortunately, that was wrong as well. Getting it right tonight, though, a well done to Jack, Elaine, Jill and the Night Shift team and Ray and Paul. It was 2016. Throwback three play will be back tomorrow evening. More guesses, more clues. And I've got Alex Warren Fever Dream next.
1: Clyde One.
2: 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Due to essential maintenance, overnight closures on the M8 eastbound between junctions 18 and 16 will continue until Friday the 18th of September from 10 p.m. till 6 a.m. Sunday to Thursday. The eastbound on slips at junctions 19 and 18 will be closed. Sign diversions will be in place. There will be separate daytime traffic management measures on the eastbound carriageway only. For details, visit swtrunkroads.scot.
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Gracie Abrams, and that's so true. Kenan here. Do you ever have those moments in your life where you're thinking, did I just say a word that makes sense in English? I know I've been speaking English for majority of my life at this point, but sometimes you let those words slip and you're like, was that the right context? I'm not sure. That happened to me earlier. Gregor, who is covering Callum, because obviously Callum and Amber are on their holidays together. Shocker, I know. He was chatting to me earlier and we were talking about this TV series, and I was referencing how I don't want to sound like a film snob here. I'm not, okay? But I described the first season in comparison to the rest of the seasons, because they have bigger budget from season two onwards, the first season as being shoddily made. And he looked at me and went, shoddily? And I started to laugh and I'm like, oh, have I just made up a word and had so much chest that I didn't even realise? Just came with it straight out the gates, confident as anything. So I googled it. And I'm right! I was 100% right. I feel so justified. I feel like a wordsmith. The possibilities are really endless for me today. So this is your sign. Have faith. Try the new word. Be bold. Someone who is bold is Ariana Grande. Hate That I Made You Love Me. This song is pure class from her.

0: Kevin here on Clyde One. Clyde. Kevin. Not Clyde. Clyde Little. Kevin Little, Turn Me On, playing for you tonight. I am dancing away to that, partly because it is a track that I simply cannot let go by without shaking my hips. Partly because I had coffee not too long ago and I think it was too strong. I'm hosting a party this weekend and I need your honest opinion on something. I'm getting called a control freak. I'll put it to you next. Plus, your news at 11.
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1: Clyde One Super Scoreboard. 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
0: I'm Karen, I'm here with you this Tuesday night. I've got Shakira, Burna Boy and Luis Capaldi all on the way. But first, here's your news at 11.
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18: The top stories this hour. Cameras are going to be installed in cots in England's neonatal units after an inquiry into Lucy Letby's murders. It found three babies killed by the former nurse at the Countess of Chester Hospital could have survived if police were called sooner. Dysfunctional management was also criticised. Dr Susan Gilby joined the hospital as an executive 3 weeks after Letby's arrest.
19: In particular, a disrespect and dislike from some of the senior executive team of doctors voicing their concerns and speaking up for their patients. I found that extremely concerning and odd.
18: A search is underway in Suffolk for a three-year-old boy who went missing in the village of Brantham this afternoon. Police have asked locals to help in the search for Noah. An inquest jury has concluded a Stormont department which oversees an underground tunnel system may bear some responsibility for a 14-year-old boy's death. Noah Donoghue's body was discovered in a storm drain in North Belfast in June 2020. Reform UK is searching for a new leader in Wales after Dan Thomas resigned following his arrest at the weekend. He denies wrongdoing after being questioned on suspicion of assault and controlling or coercive behaviour. Arsenal maintain their winning start to the season as a youthful lineup beat Ipswich 4-2 in the EFL Cup. Liverpool, meanwhile, qualify by beating Tottenham 3-1, helped by a fantastic late goal from Dominic Szoboszlai. Manager Andoni Areola says the young players impressed.
20: After the other day, I think it was clear that we needed energy, we needed fresh legs, we needed people, that players that can give us this intensity. I think the games, no, that we've shown this level, no, of aggressiveness, of willingness to recover the ball high, of, I think we looked better.
18: Premier League teams Fulham and Brentford also went through. And three support acts have quit Ed Sheeran's tour after rapper Macklemore was dropped over his pro-Palestinian comments. Aaron Rowe, Phineas and Lucas Graham all posted to social media that they're withdrawing in solidarity with the rapper. That's the latest. I'm Stevie Shillinglaw.
0: Ken here, still very much in our World Cup era with this next tune. Shakira and Burna Boy, Die Die.

0: this time.
1: Liz Capaldi and Forget Me, I'm Karen. I am hosting my engagement party this weekend. I am so excited. However, I'm getting called a control freak about a certain something. I need your opinion. I need you to either validate me, which would be great, but in the interest of balance, if you want to tell me off and completely agree with people who oppose me, that's equally fine. This is a safe space. I'm all about growth. Okay, the topic in question. I am making the playlist for the party at this weekend. I feel uniquely qualified. I do work in radio and music after all. I hear you're nodding. Yes. My other half doesn't seem to think so. He thinks that he should have more of a say in the playlist since he is 50% of the party. And I told him, don't tell your granny how to suck eggs. To which he replied, why are you bringing my granny into it? Oh my God, this man. I know. I have to spend the rest of my life with him. That aside, I was with my mum and dad and sister tonight. And they were saying, oh, I want this song. You can't have just songs from you, Nita. We need to think about the older people at the party and have 70s and 80s. With respect, whose party is it? It's mine. And I feel pretty strongly about this. I said, well, when it was your engagement party in the 90s, did you expect to have songs from, I don't know, the 50s and 60s for your parents? She went a bit quiet at that one. Thought that was great. Great point there that I made. And I have reordered this playlist in my quote, for correct atmospheric progression. We're starting off soft, we're getting dancey, then we're going throwback. And I'm being called a music hog. Does that make me a music hog that I'm looking after the music for my party? Or am I completely entitled to it? Please let me know. 0333 20 20 400.

Kaden here on Clyde One. Justin Bieber, Beauty and the Beat. You best believe that is on my playlist for the weekend. I am hosting a party and I'm doing the playlist. It is airtight. I'm being a bit of a control freak, but I'm putting it out to you. Does that make me a music hog? Because I'm sorry, music hogs are the worst. And I'm worried that I am being a bit of a dictator. So, I've had a few people get in touch. Right on the WhatsApp. My lovely fiance, who, yes, is agreeing that I'm absolutely a control freak and a music hog. Claire, also, hi. She's getting in touch. She's siding with me. Recently, she had her 30th birthday party and she made her own playlist. She did note that her brothers, she hates Oasis. Her brothers are big fans. And she didn't let her brother have any indie tunes, including Oasis. I respect it. It's your party. The vibes have got to be yours. Dean, he's saying I'm a music hog. And Leon's suggesting I get everyone to request a song. You know how they do at weddings sometimes when you RSVP, you can request a song. Don't worry, I'm not that far. I haven't sent out invites with music requests to my engagement party that is in a house. It does make me think, though, maybe I'm being a bit too harsh, because I do remember the days where you're going out driving with your mates and you're all wrestling over this aux, wanting to play this tune and that tune. But still, I do really firmly believe I have incredible taste in music. So why would I let anyone jeopardize that? Here's Olivia Dean, A Man I Need, talking of great music.

0: Niall Smith and Stargazing. Tell you what, we're talking about playlists. My playlist is mega tonight, although I think Claire, who has been in touch, may not be too happy. Oasis on next, a huge tune from them, so don't go anywhere.
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0: this little by little, genuinely one of their standouts from the gig that I went to last year, Oasis Live 25. I managed to go to Wembley. We're all still absolutely reeling off of the Oasis news, right?
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0: I am still absolutely buzzing. And that song really just makes me think, are you a huge Liam or are you a huge Noel fan? It's not until you see them in concert, and especially when Noel's songs are coming on, Liam kind of just goes off stage and lets him do his thing. Noel is incredible. I loved when he did the song Talk Tonight. I could not stop listening to that song after the concert. His tunes just have such a soft, gentle, beautiful way of coming across, especially in a live environment. So if you're gonna go, you're in for a treat, especially with Noel's stuff. Liam, though, always has a place in my heart because he is the sound of Oasis, right? That husky voice, unlike any other. I don't know, you can get in touch. 0333 202400. Are you more Liam? Are you more Noel? Or do you just not want to pick a side? I cannot wait for them to come next year. The countdown is on until we get our tickets. I'm saying that, I'm putting that positivity out there. You will get those tickets. And I've got December 10 and Us Against the World to play for you now. Still sounding good, this one.

0: Daft Punk and Pharrell Williams, Get Lucky. There's no beat quite like Daft Punk because beat. There's just something about the way that it's funky and consistent and just really pleasing to the brain. I feel like no matter where you are, you just are head bobbing along to Daft Punk. Maybe the only person that comes close, I think, now, production-wise, in terms of mainstream pop, Mark Ronson, maybe? No one quite like Daft Punk, though. And I've started a bit of a debate as well. Who do you prefer, Liam or Noel? Oasis chat. Maybe I should have avoided that. We're all quite opinionated. The good thing is, they're both coming back together. So it's ticking all the boxes. And I've got Taylor Swift. I knew it. I knew you up next.
1: Played one.
2: Hello, this is Noel Gallagher.
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And he swims, lose control. I think he has more tattoos than I've had hot dinners. And I'm not joking. Google a picture of him. I remember Grant Thompson did an interview with him earlier this year. And there's very few places left on his body that haven't been tattooed. Although Grant was given a couple of good suggestions. Oh, that was in summer, which feels like a long time ago. And now we're knee deep in autumn. I mean, there's no denying it anymore. And I've got James Blunt, Tastes Like Summer, just to rub it in. What used to be until next June, maybe? I'm counting down the days.

0: Sugar babes, about you now. Karen here, hanging out with you tonight. And for Amber, I caught Paul Rudd online doing something that we are all qualified to judge him on. So I want your opinion on that next. 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
2: There's a birthday bonanza coming to Clyde One. IKEA Glasgow is turning 25. And we're celebrating with a giveaway where everyone wins. Just get on the air and you instantly win an IKEA gift card. No questions, no games, just prizes. So, get ready to join the IKEA Glasgow birthday celebrations. Tune in to Bowie at Breakfast all this week for your chance to win. Win with Clyde One and IKEA Glasgow.
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11: Good evening, Karen here. How's it going? I'm looking after things for Amber. I've got Miley Cyrus, Baby Rex and Faithless on the way, but first your news at midnight.
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14: The top stories this hour. Cameras are going to be installed in cots in England's neonatal units after an inquiry into Lucy Letby's murders. It found three babies killed by the former nurse at the Countess of Chester Hospital could have survived if police were called sooner. Dysfunctional management was also criticised. Dr. Susan Gilby joined the hospital as an executive 3 weeks after Letby's arrest.
15: In particular, a disrespect and dislike from some of the senior executive team of doctors' voices. Their concerns and speaking up for their patients. I found that extremely concerning and odd.
14: A search is underway in Suffolk for a three-year-old boy who went missing in the village of Brantham this afternoon. Police have asked locals to help in the search for Noah. An inquest jury's concluded a Stormont department which oversees an underground tunnel system may bear some responsibility for a 14-year-old boy's death. Noah Donoghue's body was discovered in a storm drain in North Belfast in June 2020. Reform UK is searching for a new leader in Wales after Dan Thomas resigned following his arrest at the weekend. He denies wrongdoing after being questioned on suspicion of assault and controlling or coercive behaviour. Arsenal maintain their winning start to the season as a youthful lineup beat Ipswich 4-2 in the EFL Cup. Liverpool, meanwhile, qualify by beating Tottenham 3-1, helped by a fantastic late goal from Dominic Szoboszlai. Manager Andoni Areola says the young player's impressed.
16: After the other day, I think it was clear that we needed energy, we needed fresh legs, we needed people, that players that can give us this intensity. I think in the games, no, that we've shown this level, no, of aggressiveness, of willingness to recover the ball high, of I think we looked better.
14: Premier League team Premier League teams Fulham and Brentford also went through. And three support acts have quit Ed Sheeran's tour after rapper Macklemore was dropped over his pro-Palestinian comments. Aaron Rowe, Phineas and Lucas Graham all posted to social media that they're withdrawing in solidarity with the rapper. That's the latest. I'm Stevie Shillinglaw.
11: And that's us into Wednesday. I'm Karen, looking after things for the next hour. Here's Phoebe Rexha and Faithless with New Religion.

0: Miley Cyrus and Flowers. I'm Karen, I'm hanging out with you tonight. I caught Paul Rudd doing something on TikTok. And I think we all are uniquely qualified, you and I, to judge this. No, I'm not saying we're all incredible actors and we can judge him on his performance, that type of thing. However, there is one thing we all have in common, and especially since you're listening now, we're all exposed to the Scottish accent. I heard Paul Rudd doing an interview with Jack Black. It popped up on my TikTok. They had a movie earlier this year called Anaconda. I kind of wanted to see it. Don't know if it's great or not. Didn't get great reviews, but it's a snake movie and it looks funny. What could go wrong? So I have clipped Paul Rudd's Scottish accent. What do we think? Here it is.
1: Paul McCartney, you gotta finish that bowl of haggis.
0: I think he kind of transitions through the Celtic region. He starts off somewhere in Ireland and shimmies his way over the water and somehow ends up in the north of Scotland. Here it is again.
1: Paul McCartney, you gotta finish that bowl of haggis.
0: If I'm being critical, I think I would say it needs some work. Maybe you could do with spending some time around locals. I remember when Chris Pine was doing Robert the Bruce for Outlaw King, he would actually go to local Scottish pubs, put on an accent and see if locals could determine. But this one, I'm not so sure.
1: Paul McCartney, you gotta finish that bowl of haggis.
0: The way he says Paul McCartney absolutely cracks me up. I mean, 10 out of 10 for trying. I'm not offended. I respect it. But is it great? I think Paul Rudd needs some more work. Liz Capaldi now.

up to Rosie and Bruno Mars. I'm Karen. I have got My Body Isn't Ready up next from Somber. I just love that tune from him. However, you know what isn't ready? Me. And I'm going to tell you why. You're either going to love me or hate me for sharing this fact, but it has just popped up since we are now 20 minutes into a new day. Hump Day, 16th of September. It is officially 100 days until Christmas. I am so sorry. I personally am team. I hate that fact. Currently a way to drown my sorrows to Somber. My Body Isn't Ready. Aren't we all?

0: Clyde One.
1: I would like to apologize. I have just sent people into a spiral. I have announced. And it's not me, okay? It's just the way the year works. We're now 100 days until Christmas. Honestly, I feel like I need to go wash my mouth out with soap saying the C word in September. But it is a reality and I need to get on board with it or drown. How else does one cope? Okay, I know you're panicking, but you could win £555,000 on Make Me a Winner this week, and I think you'd never have to worry about Christmas again. I don't know if you're like me, but all my accounts are running a little dry after summer, so that would be a nice little boost. I can't win it, but you can, so do it for me. Enter now. 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That's £555,000 that is yours, ready to spend for the weekend. Over £500,000. 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Good luck.
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7: Maybe.

Urban Cookie Collective, the key, the secret, unwritten rule. If you're ever on holiday, sharing a room with mates and they ask who's got the key, you start singing that song. I don't make the rules, that's just how it is. I am still absolutely buzzing, by the way. I had a strong coffee about 4.5 hours ago and I still feel wired. If you are on the night shift, I hope you're experiencing this kind of energy. I need to start winding down in about an hour. That's when I'm logging off. Ugh, my dad's coffee machine. He is someone that is a coffee connoisseur. Some guys like golf, some are whiskey specialists. No, he is a bean to cup man that is a coffee connoisseur. Some guys like golf, some are whiskey specialists. No, he is a bean to cup man. He loves his coffee machine. So

is in that. I am very sensitive to caffeine. I'm the type of person that doesn't have a green tea after dinner if I'm going to bed at a normal time. So maybe, yeah, rethinking this is on the cards. Here's Dracula and Tame Impala and Jenny.

0: Kaden here. You're listening to Clyde One. Austin by Dasha. Now, if you like that, I have got Clyde more country One. Vibes on the way.
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Kaden here, you're listening to Clyde One. Eminem, the real Slim Shady. I'm in for Amber tonight and I am feeling guilty. Oh my God, I'm eating myself alive right now. I messaged a colleague on Teams. If you don't know what Teams is, it's an instant messenger kind of used as a quicker way to contact your colleagues. I have used something of my colleagues and I just wanted to write a wee message saying, by the way, FYI, when you get in tomorrow, it looks like I've recorded in something of yours, just to let you know. And I did that selfishly to get off my brain, let them know. They've only gone and replied to me and it's well past their bedtime, judging by what time they're on the radio tomorrow. I am one of those people that disconnect my work email from my phone. So I just assume everyone does the same, you know, to live a nice, stress-free life. We leave work behind, we go home, enjoy our time, and when it's time to look at your work emails, oh, well, there's that message that came through late at 10 o'clock last night, and yeah, I can see it in my own time. Oh no, that's fully hooked up to their phone, and I might have woken them up. Here's Boston Stella Lefty.

0: Sia and Sean Paul, Cheap Thrills on Clyde One. Karen here, how is it going? Thanks so much for hanging out with me. I have got Mary Mansfield ready and waiting with your favourite hits and throwbacks next. Beth Wallace looking after things on Early Breakfast from 4. And of course, the wonderful George and Cassie waking you up from 6 across Glasgow in the West.
1: Clyde One.
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